0: もうさ、いつもさ、アレックスが弾いてるコードが分かんないからさ、
1: yeah.
0: like, I thought he was always playing、
1: yeah.
0: でも、kind of like different, like, I can't tell what he

0: slow down. Basically. 30.
1: A question, actually.
0: Hell no.
1: Okay. Oh, you're right.
0: We can't believe it.
1: The beginning is for me. The beginning. After this, I want to get.

about a story about this, about this, about this Mexican, Mexican brother. It goes like this. Well, well, well. I wanted to talk about Mexman gone mad. He was left by the beach and then disappeared.

0: Thank you.
1: If this happened, I would definitely...
2: Thank you very much. Your ears have been subjected to the sounds of Dun _ Band. Dun _ Band, that is the name on Instagram. Coming to you. We're and like all good things. Live. So, we'll watch Dun
1: _ You're going to intro really run
2: our Dun _ But what are the first up?
0: I'm tired.
2: And the guy bringing the mud of all of them. And your turn. We have our guest, done a great time. As you will notice, all he was so
3: Thank you.

0: Thanks.
1: Maybe I should, so that you can just like, or you know what? You can just stop, okay. Like right out.
2: No, not at all.
0: Don't stop.

0: Spanish the passage. Golden Hippers Matterlist!
1: Yeah!
0: Yet our death is once again so renewed in 98. How we feel and how we are do not serve their time on words. We are what we get. Absolutely.

0: on her own umbrella.
1: Okay.
2: But do we do this?
3: I feel like
2: in the past few rehearsals, yeah. It was horrible.
0: Oh no.
3: Domo. We can do this. No, we can do it. But we can't miss. Just that. We can't miss that.
2: We have
3: to. 僕が歌い始めるところ。

0: Dabba, dabba, dabba, dabba.
1: Yeah. Also, I'm confused about my cue. So, how long did you say to talk about the drum?
2: Twice, and then we
1: go. So,
2: middle of
1: the. Okay, got
2: look
1: it.
2: At this.
1: Yeah. So the first time
2: I'm the guy. Imperative, sir. 1, 2, 3. Imperatives are impotent. One last stop of the innocent town. Soldiers down as balconies, murder soldiers rolling down.

0: We gotta show this to Alex.
1: Yeah, he has to.
0: Did we talk about
1: it? Oh, yeah. You want him to do that?
2: Yeah, who else?
1: Did you send it to him too?
0: And he
1: sent
2: it. Let me have it.
0: You can. Imayaroka.
3: I woke up this morning thinking about the ending. I liked it when we started slowing through. Realized some pedal in the rush, which I don't.

0: How the?
1: What? Oh, I don't think anybody can go back to it. I'll see you after the

0: When I play the intro of Adios Teresa.
1: Okay.
0: Because for drifters, you start immediately, right? Thank you! And then I want to start.
1: Okay.

Actually, what is a regular voice? Because you know, truth is a truth that you could pass to the strangers. What is my guy? Feel like I'm

0: ごめん、コードが怪しい。
1: I need to take a bass down. I can't move the cart and have the bass.
2: I can text.
1: Also, I fixed my bass.
0: So beautiful. So beautiful. Such a... 違うな。

0: that time and word. Where we are and what we gain. So stop that time and word. Va-da-va-da-va-da-va.
1: You're supposed to.
2: Let's try that power again.
1: Yes.
2: 1, 2, 3.
0: So stop that time and word. Where we are and what we gain. La, la, la, la.
1: One more time.
2: 1, 2, 3, 4.
0: We are what we gain.

0: That was it, right?
1: Second verse.
0: Yeah.
1: Okay,
0: yep.
1: Let's try the whole section.
0: Sure.
1: The first one. All right.
0: One, two.
1: Well, sorry, again, my bad.

0: What was that?
1: Will he demonstrate the whole car
2: very? I understood the gist of it.
3: You're almost rapping, aren't you?
0: Yeah. Oh. But that's not how it shoots sound.
3: I can make sure.
0: Yeah, yeah. Okay.
1: I want the melodies.
3: Yeah, that would be cool.
1: Let's try it again.
0: Where? Is it? Does it sound too? Sounds too muddy, huh?
3: A little bit.
0: Is it better?
1: You could leave the bottom note.
0: That is true. That is absolutely weird.
3: Can you show me the chord? I can start.

0: But it was nice.
1: With the bass, it sounds really different.
2: Yeah.
3: I think that part is cool, but I asked Takeru at the start of rehearsal, can you justify this part existing, the rest of the song?
1: And I told him this is the second scene of the play.
3: Oh, you didn't actually tell me that. Huh? You got cut off by someone,
1: yeah,
3: probably long.
1: Because he came, yeah.
3: Because he came, yeah.
1: Can I have a sip of water?
2: Okay, so how I did, after listening to the song a billion times,
1: I
2: did a little surgery, which is, as I'm not a surgery, like, I cut the cake, the entire first second letter, I,
3: yeah,
2: and then this is the second set, I was that drift. We were still having the rhythms everywhere, and it's, and we, yeah, the song is made of like A part is a bar thing. It's like a B cell.
3: As
2: it's
3: just,
2: form is not like very, very hard, like, ooh, right.
1: Right, it's more like a play.
3: Well, thank you for telling me about the rhythm example. I do remember you saying that, and I agree with you. I think rhythmically it's justified. I don't think it's harmonically justified, though.
2: That's the point. The purpose there is right. It's very, very like, all of the stuff. Almost feel like holy mess, but that's kind of like that rapper.
3: People die. Oh, what's his name?
1: A$AP Rocky?
3: No. The Travis Scott?
2: Yeah, Travis Scott.
3: Travis Scott, yeah.
2: Travis Scott, also
1: a country road.
2: Song
1: Eric Clapton.
2: One of the Eric Clapton.
3: Yeah, but I'm convinced that all of good music justify the modulations in the start. Kind of like classical music, right? The development is freedom of the name of it. So there's the part where you tell what's gonna happen, and then there's the part where you develop it and make it deep. So I feel like if Takeru does something with the chords at the start, small change, this entire set is gonna play.
1: So are you saying like I kind of like contaminate the intro using some elements? Elements of this?
3: I think it just get the half step in there and everything else in the place.
1: Seems easy.
3: There it is! And the entire song makes sense. Yeah, yeah. Because you also have the, sorry to point at you, you still have the A flat minor 7 to the G major 7, right? That's also justification. So, in the intro, in the middle, and then this new section is perfect. Yes.
2: I like four.
3: No, because I like the way you think too. You're thinking rhythmic. Yeah.
1: Sudden confession.
3: Okay. All right, you can continue. I want to learn this new part.
1: Can we record that thing? I just took a video of it.
3: Yeah.
1: So I won't forget. See, when three of us are all together, it just feels really effective. I mean, we always have been just two of us, but.

0: So when you start, we're gonna play a little bit first. We start.
1: Yes.
0: It has to be one because that's where I'm gonna put the clock. And the clock equals 120 or 60. It doesn't matter.
2: Is that it? Should I stop?
1: No.
0: Trip to start, you start a bit faster.
1: Show
0: up at
1: yeah.
0: But once you enter the verse, once you enter the place with zero, you look at me and
1: let's go.

0: extra beat. Okay.
1: Hold on, okay. That's right. Yep.

0: chat, like, but that part sounded really, really cool. I hope it's recorded.
1: I don't think so.
2: That sounds like, oh, I have my recording of everything, but that sounds like 90s Mexican rock. I'm literally doing...
3: And that's what we're doing, right?
2: I guess now it is. Yeah. Even your vocal delivery too.
0: Yeah, that sounds so good.
3: But he's gonna chant as well.
2: He's gonna what?
3: You're gonna chant as well.
2: Change.
3: I was taking a woman. I was doing that. Yeah. He's talking about that.
2: Okay. Okay.
3: Yeah. That's right.
0: Yeah. Let's try it again from better eye.
3: Yeah.
2: So we're starting at the. You're starting at the.

0: that was going gospel.
1: No, that's the part of completing the church.
2: Which part?
1: The last part.
0: He was doing?
1: Yeah. And then it started raining everything.
3: And the chorus goes, ooh!
0: Yeah. Actually, like yes, because like
3: this song is kind of,
0: I feel like this song is kind of Christian.
3: Well, I always, you know, it's got the lyrics.
0: Because this song, it just feels Christian, and I don't mean it in a negative.
2: The future of Christian rock.
0: No, it's not that. It's not preaching.
2: It's not preaching.
0: Yeah, but it's Christian.
2: Yes. Yeah. Well, I do need you to. Do I stop? No. Takeru, I need you to show me what I'm singing.
3: I think so. The first one I sing, drift us on the loose bar,
2: well, here's the thing. I'm a tenor, so my voice doesn't go that low and it doesn't project well. Can I take it up the octave?
3: Nice. It sounds more Christian. Yeah. Or you can, like, right after, like, when I'm still resonating, you can start a language angle.
2: When you're still resonating, what do you mean?
3: So, sorry. When I'm still sustaining my note.
2: Okay.
3: Yeah. So,
0: do you guys want to maybe, when we record this?
3: Of course.
0: No, higher.
2: I mean, what kind of monk would say yes to a gig like that?
3: Buddhist.
2: Buddhist monk? Okay. What do they gain?
3: Do you think Buddhist monks care about what they gain? I don't think so.
2: But like, it must have like some purpose, right? They want to evangelize or something?
0: Like, we were nice, he's nice, we pay him.
2: Is that really how simple it is? Okay.
0: I mean, why not?
2: I'm just thinking of the Christian equivalent. You can't just like get a priest to go to.
3: Because Buddhists are different from Christians.
2: I know that, but I want to know, where is the difference?
3: Yeah. I don't know. Let's give it a shoot then.
0: I'm seeing a lot of like metal band doing their music videos.
2: That's true.
3: I'm going to.
0: A lot of them are kind of feel. Yeah. Right. So if they're allowed to do that, why aren't
2: they? I feel like.
0: I'm pretty sure those people rent out their temple hall.
2: For sure. Yeah.
3: I just texted one of my acquaintance monks. I'm kidding.
2: Okay.
3: I just put it on the chat that we won't forget.
2: Got it.
3: Can we do it one more time?
0: You know, we can find those political.
3: Yeah. Our friends have one, you know.
2: Is that political monk?
3: He was going to be a monk.
2: You're right.
3: Priest.
2: Right. Yeah. So anyway, so you were saying, while you're resonating, what are you holding a note?
3: So.
2: When does that happen?

0: Okay. Okay, our phrases are not going to overlap. Does that not matter? So should I start with language young lady, even though you're in measure 2 of 4?
1: Can I hear what you're saying?
0: So...

0: Do you see how they're not lining up? I need to start when you start singing in order for the language of lady to happen at the strong point. Do you care about that?
1: When I start singing, you start chanting? Is that what you're saying?
0: So, not immediately, but when you start going the... I start when I know you're going to do that.
1: That's fine.
0: Okay, I'll do that.
1: Can we do one more time?
0: Yeah.
1: One, two, three, four.

0: my best. It's kind of low compared to this one. It's a little higher, so it's easier to sing.
1: Taba taba taba taba
0: taba taba taba taba taba taba. You see the difference?
2: The better. The more divine, the better. So the more Christian sounding, the better.
0: What? That doesn't mean anything.
3: It doesn't mean anything.
0: So the higher one, you want it to stick out of the texture more?
2: Okay, so in my brain, the way you sing in the church,
0: yeah,
2: and the way the Los Panchos sing, yeah, is holy.
0: Okay.
2: Like really Catholic.
3: Get them.
2: They're dead.
3: We can go to one of those box churches, like $50.
0: Shoebox church? What is that?
3: It's a South Carolina, like, very rich for, like,
0: I see.
3: It's like,
0: okay.
3: But there's a band.
2: Like Compton? Like Black People?
0: Like Black People.
2: I mean, if you get to have a gospel for the last part of this song, that might be nice, actually. And they said, wah, wah, wah, wah.
0: I didn't know.
2: As drift, wah, wah, wah.
3: That's sort of the section.
2: Yeah.
3: Help me with the
2: four.
0: Yeah.
3: Thank you.
2: So, what note are you choosing?
0: I'm thinking about it right now. I'll do the
2: detail oriented.
0: Yeah. No, I'm thinking of the higher one. But if we coordinate, we can move with the chord.
2: Yeah.
0: And it'll sound really cool. But we have to write that down first.
2: I see.
0: Yeah.
2: Right? The chorus.
0: No, voice leading.
2: Leading. Voice leading.
0: Yeah, that's the word.
2: Voice leading.
0: Voice leading for the new tune.
2: In, what's this song called? Drifters.
0: Hi. Hi.
2: Let's go, Drifters.
0: That's to do drifting.
2: Which part? This part?
3: Letter R. Axel.

it's my turn last. I'll just give you after I don't know that. Watch it, girl, watch it, why? We will not receive the other time of mind. How we feel and how we see. The other we deserve. And how we see what kind of time of world. How we see and how we see days.

0: Yeah, I forgot to come in.
1: Do not.
0: I will not come.
2: Does Kamara Harry
0: come? I've seen that. We will not come.
3: For the last segment, we kind of stopped there. We come back louder, and we said, gonna put like noise, the horns.
0: Okay. I like that. It becomes a full Mexican brass band.
1: Oh, he there.
0: Yeah.
1: He there.
0: You get like the tuba and the trombone.
3: Alright,
4: let's
3: start it.
4: Can you
3: start the video?
0: And the time check, 727.
3: Start from the top.
0: Okay.
4: It's
0: 727
4: right now. Okay.
0: So we're ending
4: pretty
0: soon.
4: When are you ending?
0: We started at 5:30 though. 7:30 is the two-hour mark.
4: I didn't understand, but yeah, let's go.
0: Oh, sure you didn't. Okay.
4: It's
0: like your boss.
4: What?
0: Hey, Lee, is that?
4: Okay, let's go.
0: Where?
4: No, it's
0: in the Benin.
4: Oh, in the Benin. Yeah, the last time I forgot to do that.

0: sounds good. The riff that you guys had?
1: I feel like it sounds better in the first round.
0: Maybe make it more subtle.
2: Okay.
0: Yeah.

the freeway. Gathering a Bible.

0: like a 3-minute fade out, getting more busy the entire time. You know, have you ever heard?
1: We just played this one song at a gig at Pina for like an hour. Torture.
0: What was the name of the song?
1: Soul and
0: Another Part of Me by Michael Jackson.

0: saw South.
1: Talents of what?
0: South and South.
1: Southland of Spring?
0: Southern?
1: No.
0: The kings of the
2: Sultans.
1: Oh, the Sultan.
0: Yeah,
1: Sultan. Yeah.
0: Let's do this.
1: 7:30. You have a click track for this song?
0: Yes,
3: I'm cool.
1: Ooh, okay.
3: You
1: know that? This is progress.
3: It's just one BPM.
1: Oh, I see. There it is! There it...
3: Can I make it louder?
1: Yeah.
0: Where?

on how we see. How we see on how we feel. About that time of world. Yeah, where we are.

0: all good.
1: Can you turn it off?
0: Yeah.
1: Only the left one.
0: Left, okay. So, on power or on standby? Power. Okay.
2: No, of course.
0: Ooh, smells like burnt. Always do the smells quick.
1: So, I'm gonna work on this.
0: And also, can we start rehearsing with a clip track, like, at the beginning of rehearsal?
1: I think realistically, so we can rehearse twice, all three.
0: Yeah.
1: Wednesday morning. Okay. Can you do Wednesday morning? Can you do Wednesday morning? Because that's the only time. And also Friday. Right before the... That's the final we're gonna say.
2: But do we gotta clean up perfectly? Because if we got some complaints...
0: Yeah.
2: I don't know.
3: Well, either way, I'm gonna take all my stuff because I didn't have anything for Ryan's concert, so they had to run the Guitar Center and so from now on, I'm gonna take everything.
1: You mean you have some immersion?
3: Yeah.
0: So because of that, I need my cables back. I know this yellow one is mine. And I also had a pig hop, so I'm looking for the second pig hop.
1: All the cables are. Cool. Can you look for the same thing? Long time. Can you look for the same thing? There? Can you look for
4: same color?
0: Yes.
1: Obrigado, obrigado.
0: Yay. I wonder if have you kept tabs on the competition, the one that stole your drum song? According to Long, there was a group across from us that were playing drum licks. I wonder how they're... You said there was a group across from us that started playing gun stuff, like another group in another room. How are they doing? Wonder. I asked casually, I don't really care. More rhetorically.
1: Yeah,
0: right.
1: Look at the studio here mostly. Yep. Everybody.
0: An extra?
1: Yeah, but like, where are all the other?
0: Oh, they mean they're not rehearsing in studio?
1: Like our generation.
0: Probably in houses. Oh, I should probably stop the recording here.
3: Oh, ah! Yeah.
0: I'm digging everything.
3: I got that. Oh, that's so. Oh.

0: watch the house. Yeah, like everything else. Like,
1: yeah,
0: right.
1: Yeah.
0: I have a way I want to record, but I'll only get.

0: how she records.
1: What? I have the course here as rep. They're probably all for you to act. Honestly, I
2: yeah. But, yeah, I don't.

0: the same note. There's a lot of stuff.
1: Yes, but
2: you don't have a drummer, right?
1: It's a lot.

0: Yeah, so the basic concept or the vibes we want in this song is basically this song has two parts. First part, poppy, little boss. Like, I start off as like, yeah, because I play with the. Turns into like, goes back to J. Oh, nice!
1: Ah, yeah,
0: yeah,
1: that was your first.
0: Yeah. Yeah. Okay. Your third try.
1: I went through all of that.
0: Yeah.
1: Yeah, the parts that a lot. But the second time, the note part.
0: Also. Yeah. Yeah. But yeah, yeah. For do you wanna?

0: moments to his side of the RPG. He never does. So he just like plows.
1: It's cool. It's cool. Like, it's here.
2: Yeah, section. He's usually never like. So this in this song and the last song. So this song is called Adios. Yeah, for sure, be great.
1: Strap on your bass strap.
0: Oh, that's pretty cool. I can do that right here. Yeah.

I started. You're right. Yeah, you're totally right. We have to play this song in Legacy.

0: Today we just showed on timing.
1: Could that happen?
0: Oh, definitely, yes.
2: This should be cool, you know? You can't really fuck around in an out in real time.
0: Of course, yeah.

0: thing just break it up this way?
1: Yeah, it's weird because one part goes as like a hemiola. There's triplets going on while the drums are still.
0: Yeah.
1: Yeah.
2: We don't forget.
3: Remember, you guys are ready.
2: All right, cool.
4: And now that you're here,
1: obviously, I saw you
3: just come in at a certain spot, but I think this is
2: I want over.
3: So definitely, yeah.

0: Sam.
1: Cool. Yes, sir.
2: All right.

0: do.
1: Eric Andre.
0: Yeah.
2: Yeah. The song is called the Eric Andre
1: story.
0: Yes, I was so much into Eric Andre.
3: Okay.
0: Indeed. Yes.
1: Yep. Like out of the audience.
3: Would you try to ask him?
1: Okay.
4: Oh yes, that was
0: awesome. It's not Rolls. It's a Waltz and Retreat.

0: Doesn't recognize
1: the punkish eyebrows. Was not planned.

0: You were all shaken.
1: Yeah, yeah, yeah.
2: I couldn't play left. Right.
3: It's a rigor.
0: Oh, yeah. I think that's code for me.
2: Yeah.
0: Right. Oh, before I forget, what was the lyric that I forgot? Yo estaba caminando, and una vez estaba
2: seguramente.
0: That's what I wrote. Ah,
2: we can go
0: get some of that whiteboard. Yeah. You're not, you're an expo. Really?

0: lot of room to sacrifice you. I just made stuff up.
1: I think we should do the temple part.
0: Yeah.
1: I think in that part, this song also has, first part is something like
2: yeah.
1: This part. But maybe we don't want to try it. In the latter, we have something like tango.
0: Yeah.
1: So we play.
0: Then
1: we might. Yeah. Okay.
2: From where?
1: Do you remember the

0: Which part?
1: I'm happy, but besides that, yeah.
0: Don't worry, Kevin. It changes the mood.
1: Is that what happened?
0: Maybe the last half of the...
1: Yeah, I'm thankful.

0: Okay, alright.
1: Oh, that's not right.

0: I like the really the moody stuff you're doing first iteration, the second iteration of them. I really like that.
1: I'll go back.
0: Yeah, that's cool.
1: Feels good so far.
0: What's up?
1: You want to do
0: this? Yeah, sure.

0: there's so much depth for
1: Let's do something.
2: We tentatively called it Name to Sorry, Paul, I'm also

0: the last one? Yeah. The thing is, in this song, Alex might play.
1: Yeah.
0: Alex might play.
1: Okay, sure. Sure, Alex.
0: So if you want, you gotta...
1: Right. Well, he takes a lot of the solo
0: stuff. Oh, yeah.
1: I think that'll be better. I really like the beginning stuff.

0: Yeah, we usually go through next week.
1: I can't get
0: We don't have a finance
1: right. Probably do that first.
0: Yeah. Somebody else. But the thing is, we want to finish with the jack. Yeah. Most likely.
1: Right? So as long as he knows what we look like, where he wants it. Yeah, he's like AI, except.
0: Alright. Okay, now.
1: Well, you made punkish eyebrows, right? Transition.
2: Yeah.

0: Oh, I can see all this.
1: I was like, oh yeah, you ripped my message.
2: From Matthew part to the
1: So,

0: Yeah, the timing is fine because I restart every kind of like. Should we all go at the same time, or I'm the only one who's doing it? You guys,
1: I
0: you want to try?

Yeah, it's really...

0: Audio tells audios.
1: Audio, I hate that. I hate that.
0: Oh, really?
1: Audio is hate.
0: Really?
1: Yes.
0: What about how do you say audio?
1: Audio.
0: Audio.
1: Audio.
0: Audacious.
1: That's the different word. Yeah. Audio.
0: Maybe you want to face them, right? Oh, you want to, you can be in the car and fly to it.
1: I didn't hold it. Put it over the mic.

Let's go. Let's go on, boys.

Okay, why don't we show the last version.

0: Yeah, I forgot.
1: On the second one, so.
0: Oh, you want me to roll? Okay.
1: But,

you do. Second time. Can you sustain the first note a little bit longer? So. Yes, 1, 2, 3.

0: the last spot. Yeah. No, so try to sustain. So. But I even just swap. So.
1: Okay.
0: And also in the second half with like 2, 3, 4 but second, third, fourth bar. You don't have to unionize with us in the second bar. So you don't have to, you don't like a lot of

the groove and vibe, the sustained vibes in the line. Okay, let's do one more time, and then, and you.

0: sorry.
1: You do the quiet thing, right? But the second time you do the...
2: Okay. Yeah. So, I cheered you guys. Yeah. You guys recognize? I guess I was too early.
1: I think what happened, you cued it, and I was unfortunately for.
2: And also, after we sing, maybe we build up and low it. And also, the last line,
1: yeah.
2: I want to harmonize.
1: Okay,
2: so you have a I think I can do both, but according to the last practice, I don't remember the one more.
1: Okay.
2: So, I think when I sing, I want
1: to
2: go. Should I start with

0: let's start from the part.
1: That's the real last.
0: No, let's do it.
1: No, but like,
0: it's only the last.
1: Okay,
0: got it. But you don't do that.

0: you about the shiny part. We gotta definitely have to get the timing right, dude.
1: I completely forgot.

0: They do assume some 17 people ball players that break.
1: Yeah, they got.

0: That's the way it is.
1: Pantera and El Estaba, El Rio.
0: Yeah, there we go.
1: El Rio.
0: The room?
2: Yeah.
0: A little. Turn me down so I can just eat.
2: Can you hear me?
0: Okay, I can't hear myself, but it's okay.

0: a quarter, two bars, the bass?
1: No, we have enough bass.
0: Okay.
1: I think.
0: I think this one's fine. Yeah. Is that yours?

0: Jim, where are we starting?
1: 1, 2, 3, quattro.
0: Better.
1: 1, 2, 3.

0: look good to me.
1: Oh, so I should wait for it.
2: No, I don't want
0: it.
1: I mean, I'm
0: going to
1: play it.
0: I can cue. Yeah, that's a good idea. Just like in
1: Motherfucker. Okay, then let's do the last part one more time. Why don't we practice building?
0: Building up after what?
1: After the second?
0: Okay.
1: So why don't we start from Sacramento, the last Sacramento?
0: Okay. Yeah. Just keep in mind, we should... It's hard for me, especially with this stack, because I'm already playing as low as possible, as loud as possible. I can't build anymore. So we should start quieter after the second.
1: Yes.
0: Maybe dip down.
1: Okay, yeah. Cool.

Oh, wow. Is that how you feel right now? Also, why did you become a fire truck ambulance?

0: mean, I think it's pretty effective, but all in all, that part could be a little short. You're just messing around, that's fine. At what point do you still plan to look at your newest song on your own before you show it to
1: me? I showed it to you.
0: Okay. Because we're planning to perform that newest song, right?
1: Okay. Let me go over.
0: Okay. Let me actually close your eyes. The boy? That's kind of menacing, but okay. Use the boy. Yeah, can I get off the cart?
1: Okay.
0: I feel like the cart, you can't use it all the time. You have to use it sometime. But I said the cart is a superpower. Yeah. If you use it all the time, people get used to it. Not powerful anymore.
1: Next, you gotta feel
2: it's okay to cry. Sometimes okay.
3: What are you referring
2: to? It's okay not to be able to sexually satisfy your lady.
3: What are you talking about? Oh, is this the topic? Why are you bringing this up? Oh, okay. Right.
2: It's kind of curt.
3: It's very curt. I'll play quiet.

0: No. Oh, yeah. You might just go buy a...
1: What?
2: I know, I don't have a Wii, bro.
3: It's not noticeable or accurate.

0: Yeah, because he plays me.
1: Yeah, he does.
0: Kevin doesn't like our new music at all.

0: Okay, let's go.
1: Thank you.

0: that was really cool before everything started. It was really cool. You should use that. I haven't recorded. At some point, we're gonna go through Amor Prohibido.
1: Oh yes,
0: God. No. Oh.
1: Do you want an Amor Prohibido now then, or Amor Prohibido?
0: That way I get how Andrew plays, depending on how I play.

0: everything.
1: Okay.
2: Okay.

0: but I forget. Oh, yeah, yeah. Don't we build? And then you start with,
1: So I gotta play guitar. Yeah,
0: but you see what I was doing? Andrew, you have a very... Oh, because, like, at the A section, I was playing more like... He caught on right away. And then all of the choruses are, like, traditional.
2: Right?
0: I was doing. I'm talking about...
3: It's not ring. I don't know how it feels, but that's what I was playing.
1: Because this song is
0: awesome. Yeah,
1: we're still trying to.
0: No, that don't have it.

you're playing the chords on the pedal, right? Yeah. I'm gonna turn down so I can hear.

0: You can use it. I think I have. Yeah.
1: Was that sound distorted?
0: That sounds demonic.

key on it. So do C major. You could do C major like the normal one. So this one, do this one. You could add your pinky on D.

0: Oh, yeah. You can do B minor.
1: What guitar? B minor?
2: So B minor.
0: B minor. So that would be, if I were doing, yeah. You can stay there. Yeah, it's a bit top.
3: Aquí solo importa esto, no importa que tira, no importa padre y tu mamá. Aquí solo importa nuestro
0: amor.

0: Very like, I don't even know what that is.
1: Won't even say like, yes, yes. Early 2005.

0: 35.
1: Can I try it?
0: But this time we have...
2: What do you mean we have...
0: Well, we have... we can just go there.

0: I'm more prohibito.
1: Okay, I can hear it.
2: We're gonna try it. It's still a work in progress.
0: Yeah. Can we demonstrate
3: so that you can identify some parts?

0: said the entire thing is delicate and annoying.
1: How did you say that?
0: You said it hierarchy.
1: Yeah, that's I said that because that's why we should this song.
0: I see. Do you want to be a Morty?
1: I think this, I gotta figure
0: out. Okay. Do I take only a glorified pedal?
1: That would kind of ruin your hard work, actually.
0: Yeah.

0: Zach Gray, I think people would think, oh, they ruined the song.
1: Yes.
2: And you're not even going to identify the song.
3: Let's try it. What if we get the
4: submission? Yeah, sure, let's try.
3: And also, maybe why don't we play it? Much fun.

0: my ear hurt.
1: It's much faster, like the singers.

0: Neil.
1: What if you do the same shit hard and I do the cool? As long as the melody and the bass are doing harmonies, you can do whatever.
0: Okay,
1: you
0: so I
2: just strum it once?
1: Yeah, or just strum literally whenever you want to get to the melody.

0: she gets dessert for something though.
1: Are we? Okay. You're not going to change chords. I'm just going to give one F sharp minor or whatever chord you choose. Yeah, because I'm thinking. I'm trying to make it less beautiful.
0: Other stuff.

0: better.
1: Yeah, it's getting better. You should choose the right chord.
0: Yes.
1: Because it changes throughout the song. Yeah.
0: But I don't.
1: Okay. I can tell you. I like how in the entire time that you were figuring it out, Andrew cleaned the room, and that was super great. And then they're fishing.
0: What a nice tone.
1: Yeah, yeah. So, show people the tone. It's straight.

0: I think it's more presentable, though. I don't know, like, artistic, but at the very least, they recognize the song.
1: What if he adopts your idea? Only distortion, only use distortion.
0: Yeah.

0: have all those.
1: Yes, I will.
0: I think we did go work yesterday. Oh,
1: that, I think so.
0: That, got that time.
1: Yes.
0: I am stopping the recording.
2: Hello, fellow cool kids, surfers of the interwebs, or the internets, as George Bush liked to call it. This is Whole Wheat Juan, episode number 41, right after recording episode number 40. Warmed up and ready to go, just like a top 14-year-old boy in cross country, equipped with the power of speaking in one's native language. On today's menu, we can continue going down the stream.md file, and first comment is recursive asking of for what. It has been mentioned time and time again, and it will probably never stop coming back, but motivation is a very finicky thing. You ask anybody what they're working towards, and as per James Ellis's book, Only Ever Freedom, you realize that there are a lot of pre-established notions, assumptions that even could be said, about what one should be working towards. One of the biggest things is school. The example in chapter 3 or chapter 4, it's the one where James Ellis talks about the day, the daily life of someone, of a minimum wage, or rather, a white-collar worker. And it talks about, more than anything, lifestyle creep and the idea of keeping up the Joneses, not in a sense of wanting to show off to them, but just in a sense of balancing the fine line between making money, spending it, and how much enjoyment each additional dollar is giving you, that is, before hitting diminishing returns. Now, I am no economics expert, but what can be seen, at least here in sunny and diverse Orange County, is that inflation creep is a real thing, where people are instructed that the way to get really good at something and to make it in life is to go to school and pay a lot of money and invest in this elusive thing called education. And with that education, you can be useful to a lot more people, and at least under their guise, you can be a functioning member of society that itself has been built on education, but they don't mention that part. But what is all this education for? Well, it's for getting a good job. You see, if you can study a field, but not only a field, a very, very small autistic niche of a field that only you have expertise of, and if you can prove to people that that expertise will give them more money, this is still a capitalist society, you will fall into the dream job that you have always wanted, or at the very least that you tolerate that sucks the least, and you get the big money. Why do you need the big money? You need the big money so you can improve your quality of life. You see, the neighbors have a big house in a great part of town and a bunch of shiny new toys and shiny new cars. This is the way to live life. So in order to match that, obviously that means even with this job, I have to get more education to get higher positions in there. And you climb back on the rabbit wheel, hamster wheel is the metaphor, without quite ever breaking free from it, in order to be able to get more money, in order to spend more money, and in order to get more happy. And you ask anybody down the street this, or any parent, especially parents are really brainwashed when it comes to education being the end-all save-all for society at large, and especially for their own kin, for their betterment, and for the advancement of the bloodline, what have you. But that is where it all begins, and our daily quota for mentioning Luke Smith will be met today, as he has a very good article on his website about how minimizing liabilities is making it in the world. That is the unorthodox idea that maybe instead of making more money, you can just spend less money. There was a YouTube video, actually, that tried to bring out the fallacy in simple living by saying that you can only decrease your living so far until you hit a logarithmic curve and you can't really do more and get more money in return. You get diminishing returns in that way. Whereas there is a theoretical infinite limit, or a lack of limit thereof, of how much more money you can make. That is, you can always pick up more jobs. You can always pick up more education, as was previously mentioned, to make more doing the same thing because you're doing it better. And school totally gave that to you. No school of hard knocks here. Everything has to be written down in a certificate, you see, so people can easily prove and fact check that you know what you're doing. After all, there's 50, 100 candidates applying for the same job in this overpopulated city. So you need a way to stand out, and you stand out by being the best of the best. Now, there is a clear bias behind all this, if it's not obvious already. But going back to that initial point on the text file, the rolling text file of ideas here, is recursive asking of for what? That is, it's a very dangerous thing. Maybe not so much dangerous, but it can be a very catastrophic event when a student is red-pilled, so to speak. And not in the incel way, but in the minimalism, homesteading, traditional values, rural living kind of way. It's truly a bug. Just like anything else is in life, like religion, like the idea of it holding education on this pedestal, it's an insidious idea that is always lingering in the background radiation of the world, and it comes out under certain circumstances. It could be when you're at a low point in life, and you're seeking solace in an unconventional way. In fact, that might be the most common way. When people are complacent and happy where they are, they don't do much to change their way of life unless they're really stoic and they feel like change for the sake of change is stronger to them. But even then, I feel like most stoics are depressed in some way. Or rather, there must be. During a recent Wikipedia binge, there was a statistic that came out saying that a lot of the people that made big and vast advancements to science, like Isaac Newton and those kind of folk, were theorized to have some kind of schizoid disorder, which has one of the worst prognoses when it comes to quality of life. But that is a bit of a digression, going back to the idea of asking for what. The old Socratic method of distilling everything down to the core tenets of why people do what they do. So just as a social experiment, or as a thought experiment, rather, try plopping a rural Mexican farmhand in a classroom and see how far they get before they start questioning why they're doing what they're doing. So many questions, like he might ask you, why do I have to write this essay? Why are we studying this? Who chose what we're studying? And then the powers that be might reply, oh, you're doing this because you need to get the degree, and the degree will get you a good job. To which the farmhand that was raised in a very collectivist yet initiative-full society might say, wait, so I get paid to be a slave to people that get paid more than me, and I'm supposed to be happy with that, and I'm tethered to the place I work, and the skills I have are very specific only to that job, so that I'm at the beck of call of whatever the economic weather happens to throw my way. Now, granted, as an outsider, you might say, doing offhand farm work or plumbing or any kind of trade is more or less the same way, but the farmhand might specifically point that out if he has especially a trade that he can fall back on from his father. You ask anyone of a poor socioeconomic background, with both parents, assuming, of course, you ask one of their male offspring what they might do in life, and you'll find 9 times out of 10, a number completely made up, but nonetheless accurate, what they choose to do is something similar to what their father did. That is, there is a mixture of their father's physiognomy and mental fortitude being apt for certain skills. And if that son listens to those aptitudes and takes the easy way out of, hey, my father's a carpenter, so I'm going to be a carpenter. Why would I go to college and get this degree in something that is not attuned to my skills as the only person that knows me better than myself, which is me and my lineage and my kin? So there's that thought experiment right there. There are many ways to debunk it, and a lot of people end up falling back into the rigmarole of urban life, but this isn't meant to convince you one way or the other. Juan at juandeleon.xyz. Thank you for listening to this episode, and we'll catch you at the next one.
1: Good morning. Today is 2025, April 27th, and today's opening hook is watching liquid television, a source of inspiration that Sam Hyde cited, reinforces the idea that mass media is indeed a reinforcing psyop meant to keep whoever is sad or is stupid enough, complacent enough to consume content and want more afterwards. Now, there's a lot to unpack there, but first some context. This was written more or less in the middle of Lent, and the purpose of this Lent was to wean off media, as it was last year as well. So as you probably know, the internet was cut out completely from the house, but every now and again, a friend would recommend something to watch, or something would come up on the college Wi-Fi. And in this case, it was an interview between Jay Dyer and Sam Hyde. Jay Dyer is pretty much the Ben Shapiro of Orthodoxy, very argumentative, very eloquent with his words, and kind of a notorious figure. And Sam Hyde is a very absurdist, black humor type of comedian who has his own platform because he got deplatformed at some point. He's most famously known for his TEDx talk he did on the future. He does that swooping motion with his entire body saying, "We just kill him," in response to how to achieve world peace, at least from the little bit that the first few minutes shows. So these two giants, so to speak, were talking, and Jay asks Sam, "Who would you cite as your influences?" And that's always a hard question to ask, to which he says, "Well, a mixture of Liquid Television and Wonder Chosen, which is a more recent show, about 2005, of the same kind of MTV, Adult Swim, Late Night, Marijuana, Beckoning, Goy Slop." So out of curiosity, the first few episodes, or rather, two best of compilations show up on the YouTube search results, and that is what is being referenced in this point here, fresh after watching the two, which seems to be the only way content is made recently on this stream, just reacting to stuff. But it seems to fit the overall aesthetic of this stream of the place, the proper place of media in someone's life. So repeating that last point here, a psyop meant to keep whoever is sad or stupid enough complacent to consume content and want more afterwards. There seems to be this correlation between your dependence on the media. Dependence is a very nebulous term, which we'll get to in a moment. But this dependence, reliance, complacency with the media, and socioeconomic status. That is a very distinct image of going to any rural part of the world is people always have the TV on. People always have the radio on. They're blaring it at restaurants, in any public setting. And the expectation is that, oh, everyone is in on the loop. Everyone knows what is going on because this is what the hip urban people do. Whereas if you take a look at the hip urban people, they have moved on quite a bit past that point. They're still in the grid, so to speak, but it has taken on a different life in a different form. And we'll get to that too. Next sentence says, "This just happens to be poor people of all races, mind you, not just the ones you're thinking of." It's very tempting to say, oh, this is just a brown people issue, whereas it's not really the case. We forget many times that white trash exists. They're out there, maybe not so much here in California, in Orange County, by virtue of the price of living here, but they're out there, and they make up the majority of the U.S. In fact, there's even a sketch in the Best of compilation of Liquid Television that has this redneck family. So that ought to be relatable to many people watching for it to be a device, a storytelling device there. But let's put this in a different frame. Think of daytime television. Who is that oriented towards? And if you struggle with that question, just think of who the ads are oriented towards. That's a neat little heuristic device there. You have ads for technical schools, ads for payday loans, maybe one or two ads for cars that people really ought not to have or ought not to take on as a liability, a financial liability, or to cut to the chase, poor people. Poor people watch daytime television because they're not working, they're not at their 9-to-5 job, and they have nothing better in their mind to pass the time than to watch daytime television. It's not like prime time where the main ads are geared towards a more urban white-collar crowd, so you might have some fast food. You actually have ads for iPhones. This is specifically in reference to animation domination, or whatever Fox calls it these days, where there's more of what you would expect, kind of the ads you get from watching YouTube as opposed to the boomer tier ads you would get on daytime television and maybe some nighttime television. But this commonality between day and nighttime, where people that are not sleeping or not working or instead consuming content, tends to be what this liquid television is geared towards. And the blurb continues, funny enough, the network producers are doing a lot better than the peons they cater to, at least here in the States. Most people working on shows like this are doing pretty well for themselves just by virtue of having lasted long enough or having had the tenacity to stay in the industry. But I highly doubt they put media on the same pedestal as this lower class of people does. Now, that isn't to say that they make an idol out of media. That's how this media is self-reinforcing in the first place. There are tropes that are made in the beginning, and then people that grew up watching that mash those tropes up together. Think of vaporwave in so-called unique ways. But there tends to be this kind of mental compartmentalization between the real life and the artistic life, the role of aesthetic in their life, right? People of a lower socioeconomic strata tend to place a more overt manifestation of this status as important, as opposed to more affluent people that have the luxury to work in said aesthetic fields, be it art or music, those so-called liberal arts degrees, without having to create this superficial image of having understood something or being with it. And this point continues here, next sentence, give a rich person and a poor person the same stimulus, and the outcome on average will appear biased towards the former, but not because they are inherently better or worse than another, in this case the rich person being better than the poor person, just being built different, but because of how the system games a lack of self-control and delayed gratification for its own propagation, like a virus. And now we're getting to the meat of the article about how media isn't inherently evil. Sure, it's very easy to succumb to its influences and to tacitly subscribe to the ideas it's trying to push proliferate, but this doesn't apply to everybody, right? Casinos are not inherently evil, but people with weak wills, or maybe that's too broad of a stroke, people with a predisposition to gamble their life savings away, those adrenaline junkies, are more likely to succumb to the potential evil of casinos. That might be talking under a secular context, maybe with a little bit more of orthodox reading, that might change. But for the time being, we'll keep that concession, that human entities are not inherently evil. We are the ones that are evil, and some people have a predisposition to manifest that evil given the proper stimulus. So here, people that see mediocrity, people that see immorality, are more likely to normalize it in their minds and act accordingly. That isn't really the point of the media. They're not trying to make evil people. It's just they're incentivized to justify these behaviors and these emotions because it makes them more money. If sinful people see sins on TV, they feel good about it, and they're more incentivized. The people now watching are incentivized to pay for more of that self-acceptance. But to finish the sentence here, it games a lack of self-control for its own propagation like a virus. This is a Kaczynski point that the system's output is primarily that which makes it grow faster. It's nothing to take personally. No one's out to get you. Welcome to the NHK style. But it's easy to be swept up by the current if one isn't careful. And we can also make a connection to Luke Smith, in case you haven't already grown tired of hearing him, that name drop. Specifically, his article on multiple outs. Conspiratorial thinking and multiple outs is the name of the article, where it might seem like the media is creating a narrative on how to live and what real life should be, but rather they're reacting very fast to this statistically chaotic field of human aesthetic and running with whatever makes the most money. So if there's a natural disaster, say COVID, they are ready to go with Uber Eats, with Postmates, with online video conferencing. And some people might think, oh, the companies that own those businesses, this is more of an economic aside, but we'll entertain it anyway. The people that own those businesses must have created COVID somehow. They had Wuhan on speed dial and said, hey, you guys got to make this virus. But that's not necessarily the case, at least from mainstream sources that might be not very reliable. If you have alternative sources, you're more than free to email Juan at juandeleon.xyz. There's that plug for the day. But continuing here, a proper articulation or image of this point about some people latching onto media more than others as a dependence is, for example, there are no weeaboos in private universities, at least not the ones that wrap their car with hentai, like in public universities and community colleges. There's no need to do that. Think of like the average speed racer that wraps their car. A rich person is just going to get a Lamborghini or a Bugatti or whatever fancy car you happen to like. They're not going to go out of their way to be Bugman and make media their personality. That leads into the next sentence. The people on top are too busy networking on top of their yachts. This is based on a true story. And have moved their signaling to more concrete signs of economic leverage rather than the aesthetic taste that the wannabes and artistic types settle for in the inner cities. The role of aesthetics between these two people are very different. It's still there, and some might argue that they're there to the same extent, but they manifest completely differently. For both of them, there's a sense of keeping up with the Joneses and having nice things, but the definition of nice changes. Rich people might have nice clothes, a nice car, a big house, whereas poor people might even sacrifice what other people consider to be basic amenities like a house and replacing that with an apartment in order to have a nice car. So they'll push that proverbial bubble, so to speak, somewhere else so that it can look nice somewhere else. Now, granted, they don't have a choice in doing that, but in some aspect they do, because those poor people can live below their means and save up to be comfortable, objectively comfortable financially, but they choose not to do that because they value different things. And then we continue, never forget about the Trash Taste interview, that is an anime podcast between three famous YouTubers about the JoJo's animator that gets paid in ramen per frame, but wouldn't trade his job for anything in the world. He's this scrawny looking guy. No diss to people who are scrawny, but it adds to the perplexity of this lifestyle. It's very obvious that he has sold his soul to anime, the art form as a whole, because of those who did so before him that created the shows he in turn watched, repeating a point we already made. But we do need to be fair. We continue here. As great as it would be to say that there is an inverse correlation between the amount of media consumed at net wealth, that is not the case. It is not so much the amount, but the place, the fields of human life that you choose to have media proliferate. We continue. The consumption simply takes on a different form, as well as those who have the material and moral luxury to throw their hat into the ring and consolidate all the media they consumed growing up have higher odds of striking it rich. Bringing us back to Sam Hyde, not everybody can become rich off of feeding into this media system. But if you look up any Wikipedia article on musicians, even like the not as famous ones, you'll see that their parents gave them a head start in the majority of cases. When you have that kind of incentive, as well as the luxury of going to school, not having to work part-time, and going to college wherever you like, of course it makes sense that you will be able to add to that cornucopia, what about that word for you, of tradition. Whereas people that might have very good ideas but are working 50, 60 hours a week will not go anywhere. And they'll continue consuming very happily without realizing, oh, this is adding almost nothing to my life. This is a field that is just sublimating my energy into something else. Now, all of these points are building on a few presuppositions that have been made previously on the stream. We continue here. This train of thought is repetitive and circular, but is a humble attempt of uncovering why open feeding your kids TV and internet is a bad idea. That is the main takeaway here. All this is to say that what does a parent gain from having their kid constantly hooked on the Matrix? And this goes not just for the internet, but even people back then. If you raised your kids in the 70s, would those kids or let's push it back to 60s. Would those kids be the ones that went to Woodstock? Would be the ones that protested the Vietnam War? Sure, that was big in retrospect. But would that have been as big if it weren't for the media? History repeats itself, and now we have the current iteration of the internet influencing people's ideas. And especially nowadays, it takes on wings and has a life of its own. And a parent has true power in leading by example and themselves being chaste and clean, so to speak, from the media, or at least its more sinister virtues. We continue, just like open feeding your cat, leaving the wholesale-sized bag of cat food open and never checking up on them, is a bad idea. This is really apparent if you work retail in a poorer part of town, but I guess it happens to rich people too, rich people that can't be bothered to raise their kids well. They hand their kid an iPad, and they binge YouTube Kids and wonder why their kids are depressed. No correlation, of course, you know, there isn't enough evidence. But the key word here is open feeding. So if there's a specific time and place, human ingenuity is good. And to some extent, new ideas are good, can have the potential to be really good. But going to a Taleb tier idea, there's a lot of noise out there. And sometimes we confuse the noise for the good. We can't find the needle in the haystack. So that is more or less a suggestion here. Going back to liquid television, the kind of people watching that most likely had it because they paid whatever the prices were, 50, 40 bucks a month for cable, and they had this unlimited source of whatever the rich Hollywood elites chose to pump into their TVs. And they paid for that because they thought they were getting something from it. Well, entertainment, but what good is that? And then one or two people that watch get really inspired and have the time and the leeway to feedback into that system, leading us back to Sam Hyde, whereas the rest of us continue laughing and distracting ourselves and our lives away. That sounds kind of blackpilling, but just to finish off this idea here, granted, maybe the children of parents lazy or overworked enough to do just this were doomed genetically from the start, but let's not bust out the black pill yet. Teehee. There is this trend, kind of like the cycle of violence, that it's easy for example, a single mom with three kids to rely on media to entertain their kids while they're trying to make ends meet. No one can be blamed in that context. But now going to a Shapiro tier idea, having a two-parent household would solve a lot from the get-go. So having that as a goal from the start maybe would have prevented that. Maybe not. Maybe divorce was in the cards. But it's a more conservative frame of reference for morality at large, the purpose of conservative values, where the problem of poverty, so to speak, can be fixed. Some people will always be poor. There's that idea by some person, a quote that came up a week ago, saying that if everyone was equalized financially, everyone had the same amount of money, we would see the same wealth inequality, separation almost like oil and vinegar, in about 10 years. Because some people just don't know what to do with money. I remember now, this was a financial seminar at the local church maybe 2 years ago. Because some people are just that bad with money. So a two-parent household isn't the solution to everything. Some people don't have that luxury. But at the end of the day, being conscious about the material you consume, both food and media, ideas, can go a long way in making moral people and in turn creating a positive feedback loop that bolsters a family, or if not a family, a friend group with wholesome people. That is the positive spin on this otherwise doomer take on media. Thank you for listening. As always, the email is juan@juandeleon.xyz. Today is 2025, April 27th. Have a good day.

0: this one. That one is like.
1: So I included 7 songs in the, and then hopefully we have like at least 9 songs. But I'm sure I want you to play at least many others. But what can we play now?
0: I do know how to play.
1: I do know how, but I want to welcome the song. We are sure that we want. We have been working since we trailer based on what so far we have been playing. Adios to the South. Everything. I guess you want to include a. Or would you want to. Oh, really? Do you guys.

0: let's try our feast. And, let's make them pray. We don't have so we can. And also, we're not sure if we're getting a sound engineer. Hopefully, I'm trying my best with a sound engineer. But if we can do that, we gotta be like fully prepared at the studio. And without device, like, yeah, fuck around. What we can do to them, do you think, I have two, yeah. First option, we just make a Drifters Perfect, way we think the best, we record it, yeah. And then based on, we modify the, or I can go to my R and get my laptop, and as we play, we can modify it. Okay.
1: That's horrible.

figuring out everything. So now we know that. Now we're back. Okay, we bump trail. That was my. I'll bring my laptop.

0: Yeah.
1: It might be just this mic's problem, but it isn't good to
2: avoid picking it up. It's the output.
3: That's the output.
2: The output of this set to this.
1: Maybe the cable. Another quarter inch cable.
4: No, right, the other output on the back of the scroll.
1: Possible. Cable. Another. And if it doesn't work out, never mind. It's pressed. Yeah!
4: There it is.
1: Fuck! Yeah! Oh.

0: Yeah.
1: Okay.
0: No.
1: To YouTube.
0: Don't
1: just
0: find
1: it. Is that a Japanese
0: thing? Never.
1: I'm gonna get a recording.
0: I wanna find out what station.
2: Okay, well, the phone's fixed. There we go. The Mexican ran away as quickly as he can. Apparently.
1: No, this is not.
2: Yeah. Oh, because he's not done.
1: Okay. Alright, what time is it? Alright, let's do it. Let's complement the. Let's just start with the first verse until we start up the folk part. I feel like still we kind of so until we go to folk. Until the part I start talking, and then let's make sure everybody.
0: His bite's back at
1: you. Horrible sound.
3: Yeah.
1: One more time. Let's go. From the part of... 1, 2, 3.

0: do you remember the slowdown part?
1: Yeah, we're not doing that.
0: Can we make sure?
1: No, I will connect. It happens in the last. Yeah, you got
0: 1, 3, 4. So every year, let's try it.
1: That's a slower, but it's not actually slow. Ideally, you would stay that something.
0: Ooh.
1: Kind of. That's the
0: idea.

0: second the dynamic.
1: Stuff like that.
2: You just know. Fucking hell. But it's just a leader that really wants out like.
3: Also, when we record stuff, do we want to
2: do the way we've done before? So, with the way we've done, have Andrew play Harris.
3: That's and then what we I told him. Depending on the song, we can do
0: yeah, you gotta just play it on your own. Not like you have melody. But also, depending on the record, producer, we can just all together. And if you go to Nick, probably we'll be a little more lively. According to Long Black Beast. Yeah, so now I want to work on the dynamic slow, so quiet, go back.
2: Yeah, that's a great idea.
0: So that's the point of the first verse. Like, we kind of like, hold, yeah. Maybe we can make sure we're doing it. I think I have the idea, so when we quiet,
2: this will, like, you can give us a chance.

0: measure it loud in the score.
1: Oh, margin. So the beginning of the score.
0: We go back. Let's be simple. And here it's like a comment. And then wide one more time. Probably this part is the quiet, the most quiet.

Feels very hot right before that. Yeah. Right? It comes out of nowhere. It feels like earlier. Either had to.

0: talked about it.
1: And I feel like, if possible, we want to just record. I'm not sure for the, I feel like this song, like, grow.
2: Well, the songs that have the...
1: I want to do some other... Like,
2: oh, you almost had it.
1: Yeah, okay, can we do it after we're mastering?

0: good. Can we make everybody
1: literally the part that like
2: a fake start.
1: Actually the part so

0: play a little.
1: Just let me know.
0: I'm thinking magic.
1: Oh, well, it's a.
0: I was like, oh.
1: Who are you inspired by this?
0: Like, but they play. They're coming to the episode.
1: Yeah.
0: Somebody said, so yeah. Why don't we and make sure we're like, kind of like edgy. Yeah. We're kind of
2: edgy.
0: We're edgy. Yeah,
2: that's why we wrote this.
0: Let's
2: see. The entire song.
0: No, I just want.
3: I don't know about you guys, but I feel like
0: I'm
2: not in a field. I mean, over hitting his knee, doctor.
0: This time I won't sing.
1: Because I want to take time to climb it.

0: No, but it's intense. Maybe this is a song that we don't play with because the way you can do it, start slow.
1: We can start with that tone, yeah. And then we can definitely like 2 BPM faster every bar.
0: Right. So we get.
1: Yeah.

Hopefully I have some noisy effect, but you guys are more stable. Let me

0: The first bar, there are 32 bars, but the first bar, that's 16 bars. It has to be consistent, a little louder.
1: Louder. Yes.

good. But let's feel the groove. The second one, I just stroke it this way. And the second I play. Perhaps. Okay. At least either play the second. Let's try one. One, two.

0: slower. I think you can be a little bit faster.
1: Yeah, sure. What is one?

0: lost. I was lost. I think I killed an airhead.
1: Then we go back to like the first part. Probably give like.
0: It doesn't have to be. It should be.
1: Yeah.
0: Over time.

0: that was nice. I know you feel like a drum right away, but that was so good for me.
1: I don't want to do it. I feel like we need it.
0: Yeah. Maybe you can like do it the first bar and like, stop doing it. Do something to help. Very much Exactly, yeah.
2: From the part.
1: What?
2: No, okay, it's mine, but you can do it. And also, I still want to improvise in the middle part, even at the record.
0: Yeah.
2: Definitely have to actually yell. Just like, because this part is supposed to be like, well, by the way, I'm of making this album tell you,
0: really?
2: I want to tell you, or I'll leave for that was your break. But we can work.
0: I'm not
2: and I can. I know. So, like,
1: oh, yeah, weird. I don't know what you're playing, but it was something else.
0: Oh yeah, I played a little bit of
1: Yeah,
0: this song. Yeah. Oh, dead ass. I heard.
2: Oh really?
0: Yeah.
2: That was pretty normal. I wonder why.
0: I wonder.
2: I know, right?
0: Thinking about not just the aleatory,
2: but also for this one, we can add layer later. And I'm trying to, as long as we were there, I was
0: aleatorial. But it to be useful, despite.
2: Yeah, so my idea is to bring every
0: right.
2: long time. Okay, let's proceed. So after we get out of this, so let's start from polka, and then this booty we have to
0: elaborate.
2: So let's start with polka. We can swim after two parts. So we are improvising, right?
1: You're not
2: playing around with it. Oh, yeah.

0: So we definitely fist power fact that I know the entire south.
1: I really time for a 30-second letter. There are five parameters.
2: Yes, extra.
1: Five parameters. That
2: number.
1: That all musicians modify. Kedu, name as many as you know.
0: Don't care.
1: He's not a tech. One of the five folios. What are the five folios?
2: Silent. Triple A.
1: Is a term. So we have rhythm.
0: Now.
1: Every volume. Okay, dynamic.
2: Yeah, extra. Yeah. I remember those.
0: Yeah. Of course he's better than me. Yeah.
1: Texture. And then I'm actually dynamic texture. And then
3: melody.
1: Yes, the most obvious. What does it say?
2: For melody.
1: Harmony, melody. So in order to make the last part, some things we have to keep the same. Melody could write some harmony blue. That is not
2: sexuality.
1: Going in. But what if that's just the right anytime?
0: Yeah. Long-winded way. Would sound if you have
1: violin.
0: Loose part.
1: Right. So that can do it.
0: From ACDC, let's look at what innovative.
1: Yeah, we're good.

0: licks too. Four licks, so we have melody. You don't have to play chords every time. Yeah. And ideally, not no pressure, but if the licks get selected to each other, they have licks. They have licks. I didn't say they have licks.
1: Like,
0: be careful, because it might sound like you want my... Then they're like,
1: no, well, we're talking about
0: recording.
1: So.

0: Okay, definitely.
1: Yeah, so we can start with the, like, yeah. Only like if somebody starts that.
0: Yes, that would matter. Yeah. Really can start playing, or I could play the. Maybe for as fast as we
1: do. Maybe we can all do that. No, this is nice composition. I'm really excited. Yeah, okay, listen. Yeah, it's a self-reference. It's like a reviving of it. But can we start? And then you can you start? And then you. No, I'm just saying. Especially, I remember that we can do it. I know. The key. So, I want to do that. So, and then you used to do it.

0: Okay, well, let's do.
1: Can we just
0: Oh, that's cool. But it looks like the marching band that do all like. This is how he looks. Let's jam.

0: well, that was fun. That actually is awesome.
1: I only have one note.
2: So if you can find what note that is, like, maybe I don't. I really want to get the.
3: Oh.

0: Okay, one more time, sorry.
1: If that happens during the concert, what am I wrong? Yeah, it's more like surely at work. Usually I fuck up.
2: Well, are you talking about music?
1: Okay.
0: From the beginning, sorry.

0: I was taking that. But I'm glad you opened the scope. And I'm glad you guys are open-minded trying new things to take.
1: Re-record more time.
0: Are you hoping to have like a demo quality take?
1: No.
0: Yeah. And can you... Are you good?

0: I noticed that.
1: Which I love when jamming. Yeah. My sound is awesome. It's like, hey, did you buy the entire Darko?
0: Yeah.
1: I have a show.
0: That's probably
1: the entire, like, he lied.
0: Oh, that's good. Let's try it.
1: Yeah.
0: Yeah. There's actually, there's a group chat we have. Bye.

0: Okay, good. Yeah, let's practice individually.
1: This is for the recording. I really liked what we did. Andrew Blaine.
0: Yeah. I see.
1: I want to keep that. I started walking.
0: Okay, nice.
1: Well, that's what. Cool. All right, any parting words?
0: That was it. But my hope. Yeah.

0: hear that soldering?
1: Yeah.
2: That's a good question. You have to take me back.
0: Oh, wait, what?
2: I want me early time. It's now 10. Okay, we'll put an alarm for 11. And then so we get ready. No, but just as we know. That's fine. I mean, she's got that good night. Today's menu long. What is today? I personally want to look at the Chinese fire. Only Chinese fire yesterday. I'll work with us. Okay. Are you sure? You don't want to talk. And then, can you arpeggio slowly? B-flat! That's really that old.
1: That's a weird chord.
2: Yeah, no, I was going to say, right? So, after the second disco part, there is a really chord that I want you to play more deliberately. So, after the second disco, after the...

It was a mistake. It was a mistake. A good mistake, and I'll show you later. Let us record at the 2-4 bar. You know there's a bar that interrupts. Let me play it. No, different shape. Okay. E minor. Okay.

0: show up and make sure to masturbate right hand. So the audio. There you go. Yeah? Okay.
1: Four bars.
0: Okay.
2: Don't play. Yeah. Okay.
1: After that.
0: Okay.
1: Fuck.
0: Am I always playing? I was planning to not play with Church. I wanted to be
2: Whooper.
0: Why the fuck? Okay. So I should play.

are those chords? You shift up. What are those? Where is that?

0: how many bars did we extend the...
1: Let me count it.
0: One more bar. So 4 bars of pure...
1: No, that's not...
0: Yeah, how many full bars of...

0: Okay, bye guys. I want to clean up the 2-4. I'm not getting it. I want that. We do that a few.
1: Over.
0: Yeah. Is that your solo or are we helping? I need to get it.

0: completely.
1: No, I liked it. No, what you were doing before was great. The cymbal. I like that personally.
0: Yeah, but I need a part before.
1: Oh, okay. Yeah, that's fine. Okay. Ah, I see.

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Okay, I got it.

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0: more rehearsal etiquette, but usually people rehearse, they can't get it wrong. I wouldn't mind 11 take 5. Ah. Is it the new way or the old way? Okay. The intro is cut.
1: Cut.
0: Cut.

0: yeah.
1: But here's the thing, that too early. You have to wait for the wheat field. You play the

0: your stuff.
1: Have like a
0: 5-4. That's a 5-4. It's always a 1. Yeah, because the first two parts go like...

So you can do this one if you want. Yeah. You got it right the first time. Yeah.

0: guys love it.
1: Thinking way
2: backward.
1: Oh, he wins.
2: Not
1: ooh. It's been a hard day. No more gonna get more here. No more I hate all you.
2: No, no.
0: There's a simpler.
2: Okay.
0: One more noodle.
2: I want to erase it. Whoa, whoa, whoa. How do you? I second, especially. We can make it fast. I'm kidding.
0: Fuck off. Wow, you're very good at 120. It's perfect.
2: Wow!

'Cause neither one of us would claim it here. Perhaps.

0: Huh?
1: Yes, the part that you were singing.
0: Right. Driving on the freeways, gathering up. Are you a music major?
1: Also, long. Can we figure out what that chord we were discussing? Figure it out. Which chord? Main chord. What? Can you say what your G?
0: G.
1: F sharp.
0: B. Something.
1: Wait, is it actually B? Not yet.
0: Yeah. C sharp.
2: If you ignore the bass, just play the top three.
0: Same chord though. Wait, is Sadiq?
1: Thanks
0: so much. I told you, but he never said, hey, I'm free, I'll come to you.
1: So maybe don't
0: but I can pick you up and go to Juan's house and maybe stay over at Juan's house or...

0: this next chord after. So this is fine, and this one's fine too. This one. G minor, major 7 over B flat. Can you appreciate that?
1: Sure. F sharp.
0: F sharp.
1: I wanna see. A sharp, G flat, G.
0: Wait.
2: B flat.
1: G. B flat, G.
2: And then
1: D.
2: That is F sharp. F sharp being the major
0: seven. There it is. I got it. Thank you. Thank you.
1: Is this F sharp?
2: Yeah. F sharp is the major 7 over the, right, so it's G minor major 7. You can add

I was a little in without any music. I wanted something that sounds really unnatural.

0: Yeah, if anything, that justifies mine more. Because proper voicing never plays on the top. The moment you put a G on the top, it creates a minor nine for the first song.
1: We are
0: doing
1: it.
2: Hear that
0: right? Almost that chord. Flat. F7, flat 5.

0: crazy.
1: Or
0: do.
1: The chord preview.
0: So that means it's just G major 7.
1: Same chord.
0: Oh, that, same. So that chord is out.

No, no, voy a canisar.

0: I mean, to be fair, I've been accomplished.
1: So, long before I...
2: Whatever
1: the... Oh, I got it. That's the...

0: Because I think I'm always paranoid.
1: Do you smell?
0: Do I smell bad? Okay, wait, the setup to the...
2: Oh, we don't...
0: So you just finished...

must begin to banish the mouse. Draw the ship is matter at last, yeah. And what if it's once again? So renewed in our yeah. How we feel and how we see. Do no self. I was even thinking, we can orgasm without the distortion, and then the second half of the folk part, we turn up, so...

0: what we can. Absolutely, we deserve. What do you think? We can go over two types. One.
1: Yeah. Can we?
2: Yes. Sure.
1: So.
0: So this version, we're gonna turn up the distortion.
2: No, first time.
0: So, orgasm. This version.
3: So this version is
0: orgasm part.
1: All right,

0: Mama's figure to banish the past. Golden ship is my dream still. For what is once again? So renewed energy. How we feel and how we see.
1: Orgasm is distortion, but we go back to clean and we go back to doing the second half.

You still want me not to play, right? Not to play that.

0: In the recording, I can either only this E chord, even after I start singing, and at some point I can switch on, like overdub, to the clean one.
1: Well, we should probably call it, though. You don't want to hear it. I feel like that's my, yeah. We attack it and then we.
0: No, no, the first half of the folk set, we basically play clean, so it would sound like. Well, I speak you to banish the past.

0: Okay. More trouble.
1: It is.
2: This will be too slow that it starts to. If you want to bring out the feeling of dancing sambas, it'll be too slow that it doesn't have that.
3: Well, depends.
0: Well, I was going to make plus. Well, not necessarily. I just want.
3: Okay.
0: Because if you're not using,
3: okay,
0: right, you're not getting drink. But if you want to get fast, is it possible for a start to get faster during the folk party or right after the folk party? When you guys start, we can make it faster. But another proposal is that if you don't do dreaming stuff here, that's fine. But also we also have the same.
3: Like the next time.
0: Yeah. I want to.
3: Well, that would be really.
0: Because what a second time of this samba section. Indeed, yeah, I know. Yeah, I agree. So the first, I don't play guitar really in a conventional way. Instead, I play that noise, but I sing it. I can sing, I don't have that. If I get to sing the next time, in the next summer section, with the vocals.
3: Yes.

0: That's really the best. That's the best. Song.
1: Because we need the vibe, the drive.
0: Yeah, we don't have it. It's just the chord. Yeah.
1: Can we write down?
2: I forgot how we decided. Can you demonstrate? Are we distorted out?
1: Distorted.
2: Okay.
1: Oh yes.
2: One, two.

0: Sorry, let's see what. Okay.
1: Do you like a
0: drum? Okay, I see.
1: Breaking down.
0: I will record.
1: Wow, you don't have a chord.

0: We can make it short.
1: Yeah, we have to build.
0: Yeah, you, after 16 bars, maybe you can start. And I can start singing immediately.
1: Are you gonna do the...
0: Should I? I can do that. The song is easy.
2: Not ready. Not ready so far. Believe or not, this version...
0: Yeah.
2: That's like the four microphone letters.

One lust over the innocent town. Necro jar on the balcony, smelling soda's rolling down. I got to die, 75 cents or so after life. I got to die, 75 cents or so after life.

0: Yeah.
1: I reached October 21st. 22nd.

0: 100.
1: Yes.
2: Yeah, it makes a lot more sense. Figaru, can you not, like, hold out the last note?
1: I know, that's too long.
2: You're into my side.
1: I just do. I'm always kind of worried if I fuck up the time. And I can't tell how you guys. So, how should I count my side?
2: So, if I go. No! How
1: we're gonna
2: cut off?
1: So right after cut off,
2: yes.
1: Drift.
2: That means
1: it's and in terms of drift and the
2: that
1: chord, where should I?
3: If you wanted more,
1: I want it to be sudden. So drift. That's how it goes. Drifters. Okay. If that's that, if that's how we count it, I can just do it probably on my own. Drifters. But don't you? I still like the idea of me just starting out of nothing. Drift.
2: I like
1: then everybody.
3: Yeah, but.
2: Dude, that's gonna.
1: Yeah.
3: Because it's like,
1: I know, wait, so just my voice? Is that what you're saying?
3: So, drift.
1: Oh!
3: 1, 2, drift.
1: Yeah. Then, how about Zazen boys that? I'll count. Drifter!
3: But remember, when you said drift, we're already in that.
1: I know.
2: Yeah. If anything, you need to give beat two with your body, so drifters, because then we know where the end.
1: So what about 1, 2, drifter?
3: I'm sorry.
1: So is just 1, 2 enough, isn't it? Because you can divide on your own. Drift. No. 1, 2. Drift. Yeah. Okay.
3: That's right.
1: Okay.
3: That's
1: sure. Drift. Okay. Let me do it. Yeah.
2: Yeah.
1: No.
2: We're just saying yay. Okay.
3: That would be great for it to be.
2: Ah. Can you walk around and do that? Like a fucking, what do you call that?
1: Chinese. You look too, you suit too soon with that monotonous black shirt being Chinese.
2: Being Chinese.
1: Yeah. I think you unplugged the cable. Can you push it? Push it down. Cool, okay. Let's do it one more time. No worries. Okay, let's do it. Where are we? We can start from the singing part. The singing part.
2: Yep.
1: The half, a latter half, so when we build up.
2: Okay, we start low. I remember now.
1: Language, okay. Language, young lady, goblin.
2: Then we young lady.
3: On the top. Sorry,
1: sorry, I'll fart it.
3: 1, 2, right?
1: No. Let us sing. The latter half of the singing when we build up. Yeah.
2: Wait. Give me a second. Okay, I'm already kind of high, so that means.
1: Okay.

0: Drifter. One more time. Wait, but don't you do bun when I said drip? I don't know. It's up to you. Which sounds better?
1: I personally like the down
0: drifter.
1: Yeah, but no. Down drifter, drifter. For me, it's cleaner, but cooler. Drifter. Oh, well, you know, a lot of people say this. Mostly girls.
0: Why suddenly the revealing part?
1: No, it's okay. No, you're a fine musician and a
0: hand. That gives him enough reasons.
1: Yeah.
0: Just wait a second.
1: This time I won't forget the words.
0: Long, we're gonna sing it. We're gonna sing it.

0: more minutes.
1: Oh!
0: Oh, I thought you were being sarcastic.
2: Well, it's not necessarily you. We all contributed to each other, so it's great. I really like this. I really want to work on the outro, especially. And I don't want to lose the energy by just, we just collapse. We can be avant-garde, but we want to keep the
0: energy. No. This song actually started. So, all of Takedo, all of the dumb song, the melody,
2: Oh, Drifter's part? Oh, yeah. Yes, I managed to do that. I want to do that. That's why I want to keep the dreamy part.
0: Yeah.
2: I want to sing
0: so
2: like
0: you
2: that.
0: Can do that.
2: Yeah.
0: Part.
2: Oh, fuck yeah.
0: Nice, very honest.
2: Yeah. But,
0: the big that one she was so bad, but I'd play the rest of your
2: clip. I think
0: I just told you what you wanted to hear.
2: Well, to be honest, because I always, and also our previous draft, just like you were definitely, I think, direct, because this for the same sound, I have no, those two things, although we use, I'm not saying, I think of myself, that's unreal.
0: We are,
2: is where they get, doesn't have to be Japanese, I don't
0: know. It has to be, well, back,

0: I'm all for.
1: Okay.
2: We have 2 minutes.
1: You know what's funny?
0: Zoom in. Well, I was excited. One concern is that we might. Because this song, I want this song to. Of the album. I don't want to deter it very big. So you want me to like play.
3: Okay.
0: You want it to be more. This is supposed to be a rock, but I want to use jazz. They play jazz chords. I've shown you before.
4: I don't have it.

0: So you're saying there's more black
1: art song?
2: Yeah, that's what I want to leave.
1: But I understand. Like, I get it. I'll do it. But I really, I don't want my rap or not. Yeah, but like, I'll be with.
3: Hello and welcome back to Whole Wheat Radio. As per this stream, the only reason this stream exists is to try out a new setup. This time it is a dedicated microphone with a full-on XLR cable going into a mixer, going into a computer, a proper desktop computer. This looks very much like a radio station. And the variable here is a mic stand. There is one deep in the recesses of the garage, but it's very hidden and very buried in between everything, in the bottom of everything, I should say. So for the interest of taking advantage of free time around the house, which with the California houses here not being affordable and having to rent out rooms to people, is very hard to come by. In the spirit of that, it's better just to grab the mic and start speaking and create content for the sake of creating content. So here we are. It feels good to be in a room, especially a big room. This is the garage, because people in big spaces are less reticent about filling them up with sound. And the objective, at least for people that are musically minded or people that are cognizant of overtones, is to have the room ring with overtones, with as many as possible. And a voice that might come across as nasal or annoying in real life, through the microphone, actually can be EQ'd to sound pretty natural and pretty good, pretty full and rich as well. One concern by holding the mic is that a lot of low frequency noise will find its way through every time there's a slight position shift, but hopefully that's nothing that can't be EQ'd out. That is enough about the method, and let's provide some content. The stream.md file has only gotten bigger and bigger as the time goes by, and I could just rapid fire go through them, but let's start from the most recent and maybe work our way back until we get into the coveted 15 minutes of fame. First up is a homage to the art of radio. I will never get tired of speaking the praise of public radio. And this isn't talking about NPR, that's as commercial as you can get without being commercial, flirting between the line there. This is more like college radio and even bigger, more progressive organizations like Pacifica Radio do a great service in providing eclectic music and, well, that's actually all that matters because everything else is propaganda, especially those of the public radio variety. They're incentivized by grants and by universities and whatnot to speak what universities want to hear. So the speaking can just go out the window. But the music is great. When it comes to avoiding propaganda, it's all about choosing your battles. And a good heuristic for listening to the radio has been to not listen to people speaking unless it's sanctioned by whatever religion you tend to be a part of. So if you're Protestant, the Protestant stations might do pretty well, although they tend to steer more towards trying to sell you a product, either retreats or merchandise or especially private school. They really push that, even the Catholic ones. But we're talking about Protestants. There's a lot of those, especially in Texas. Those are fine to listen to. But at the end of the day, someone would get a lot more accomplished just by reading their Bible, meditating in prayer, and participating in organic society, as Luke Smith likes to say, instead of listening, sitting back with this inert media, this inert art, if you could call it that, and being told what to think. That is by definition propaganda, even if it's the right thing, supposedly, even if in your mind you're convinced that this is the right religion. Being told what to think always comes from people, and people can make mistakes. We're not quite going to get into infallibility. That is a very Catholic idea, but that's not quite the point. The point here is that people speaking is kind of boring. If you want people speaking, you can just speak to the nearest woman next to you. And that's not even anything sexist. They usually have great things to say because guys, at least the guys here in Santana, are very stubborn when it comes to speaking their mind and expect their minds to be read, expect their needs to be catered to without even saying anything. That's a very machismo thing. So that comment isn't quite sexist, but it is more or less trying to say that there are people talking around you everywhere, and someone talking about the weather next to you is 100 times more valuable than someone spitting pure philosophical facts over the radio, because radio is one way, but the guy next to you is two way. You can offer your own commentary about the weather, and even by being there, you're participating in organic society, which is honestly the element of all life's ills. If people weren't so plugged into the system all the time, that is a very Kandinskyan idea. A lot of anxieties about the world would slip away. But that's just a theory, because the only testimony you will hear about that doctrine is the one of the presenter and not of anybody else, because nobody will volunteer to be on the station. No one even knows it exists. So take that with a grain of salt. But it is a theory, right? Less noise. There is plenty of noise out there. So the less noise you can present yourself, feed yourself, so to speak. That is another good metaphor of food. If you can give yourself good food, you'll probably have good fuel to burn and you'll feel better. And even better, the next level, the ascension, so to speak, would be to make your own food. Put things together in your own way, which is always the takeaway of this stream, is to encourage people to do much of the same and to validate people that don't have the credentials, according to society at large, to speak, to do the same. I don't know how effective that is, but that is the goal, and that will always be articulated in some way, shape, or form. In fact, since everything is an opportunity cost, the opportunity cost from doing this stream, or of doing this stream, would have been to have listened to more music at full blast. As easy as it is to chill in a living room with a Perrier water and some snackies, some food, and a high-speed internet at your disposal, that's all consumption in the long run. It takes something. It takes a little extra push to go in your room, lock yourself in a hot 80-degree weather garage, and to say what's on your mind. Now, that isn't a pat on the back, but that's more or less an illustration as to what is a valid approach when it comes to content creation. It is an alternative to content consumption. Ideally, when enough things are consumed, you get an idea as to what you can do, what needs to be done. A heuristic that has been mentioned many times is seeing things that you don't see that you would like to see, maybe on YouTube, maybe on Spotify if you're the musician type, and rolling with that. There's no need to regurgitate something someone else has already done because that person already did it. But if you find something novel in doing that, then by all means, go for it. And all of that stemmed from the ode to radio that was done. There's even a blog post about that. But back to that,

to play any kind of music they want, presented by people that are very passionate about what they do for better or for worse. That is to say, they might not make that much money from that specific gig, but they do it because they like it. And music, especially music, has an intangible aspect of wanting to be shared, having a good thing, and wanting to spread the love around. It's universal, and even if some of it can be considered propaganda, that is, music that is specifically chosen along the lines of affirmative action, that is, this is by this kind of person because this kind of person is underrepresented, etc., etc. You've heard that kind of transparency when it comes to niche programs on these kind of stations, but that doesn't quite matter. Someone could argue that they're not really affecting that much when it comes to advancing their agenda, but rather just making use, just moving more money around that giant laundering operation they call social justice. But at least we get good music as a consequence. Well, some of it good. One benefit of living in a metropolis, of living near Los Angeles, is that there's a bunch of good stations, so if you don't hear something you like, you can always change the channel to something else. A heuristic there, which I guess should be a feature of the show at this point, is to not listen to commercial stations. Commercial stations have an incentive to play things people have already heard and things that cater to nostalgia, which is a very sinister emotion. Very powerful, yet very sinister in that it encourages complacency when it comes to music discovery. That isn't to say that the end-all be-all is to find the most eccentric music and the most niche music out there to show off to your nerd friends, but rather that any kind of stimulation of something new, assuming it doesn't go against the Bible or anything, ought to be productive to some capacity, especially in the later years when dementia settles itself and when neuroplasticity, which is a fancy term that the anti-porn people like to use a lot, diminishes naturally with age. So along that vein, if you get into the habit of listening to music that you wouldn't normally listen to, finding that sweet spot between music that is familiar to you and music that is novel, and pushing that little by little, it doesn't have to be anything crazy. You don't have to listen to music that your enemies will listen to. That has been another theory proposed on this stream, that the music people don't like are the music that the people they don't like listen to or don't understand. It could be CCM, if you don't have any Christian friends, or you weren't raised in that Protestant upbringing. Or for a lot of people, it's country, especially the city slickers, as they're called, not quite understanding country values and seeing right through the industry's double standard when it comes to choosing city slickers to represent ideas and hash them around in almost the exact same way with a modern spin to them, seeing right through that. So to advance those means, it makes sense not to listen to commercial radio and instead to go to the non-commercial offerings because there is still a financial incentive to make whoever donates to them happy. At the very least, power is more focused on specific individuals as it is to having to appeal to the lowest common denominator. What that means is that, for example, the jazz station here is propped up and kept alive by fellow jazz aficionados that have more money than sense, more sense than sense, as has been said before, and donate their car to a radio station, that kind of thing. Everybody wins. They get tax benefits, and then the radio station gets a car that they can sell for profit. And everybody gets great jazz out of that. That is specifically K-Jazz 88.1. It's a great force. In fact, a lot of people from around the U.S., from around the world, actually tune into it if their promos are to be trusted. So that is the power of public radio. And just to broaden the scope a little bit, that is the power of decentralization. This is only said anecdotally through other YouTubers, specifically VWestLife1, that radio is not radio anymore because of the homogenization of companies, of owners of radio stations, banding together, being owned by the same three or four companies, and serving the same thing in different markets in an attempt to streamline the music sharing process. Another name came to mind, Tyler the Antenna Man, has also attested to that. I think that was a rule that came out, you can look up on Wikipedia, the 90s, that was supposed to prevent, it was a very antitrust

0: of legislation that was taken off, and we are reaping the benefits of that, benefits in a sarcastic sense, to this day. Now, of course, the ideal would be to have complete silence, or if you're learning a foreign language, to have that playing in the car if you're going somewhere, or having that playing in your MP3 player if you're just walking around. But, you know, sometimes we do deserve to stimulate different parts of our mind, even though no one deserves anything. People have the privilege to do that, is a better way to say that. Just like you have had the privilege to listen to Whole Wheat Radio today. We thank you for listening, and as we, that is of course one person until mentioned otherwise, you can reach out to Juan at juandeleon.xyz. And until next time, take care of yourself, drink lots of water.
1: This is Whole Wheat Juan, March 21 of 25, and today's logistical hurdle is going back, or rather, logistical accomplishment for today is going back to the microphone being 1 meter away from the sound source, which would be the mouth, in order to achieve a more neutral sound, and inadvertently, due to placement, due to having it be in the middle of a garage with a bunch of sound dampening sources around it, meaning that there's no place to put a computer screen. So that might actually be a good thing. We'll see if that leads to a more natural output. But now on to the topic. If you Google living without your phone in current year into Google, you get a lot of white middle class people talking about their experiences. One article from The Guardian, of all places, was very transparent about this fact that the only people that can afford to live without their phones are people that don't need it to work. But nonetheless, it's a fascinating query to look into. And there was this article by Sam Chris named How to Live Without Your Phone. And this guy's writing style is very whimsical. He writes kind of like a less deranged Nabokov, the guy that wrote Lolita. He kind of gives you the sense of being this unreliable, yet snarky, yet really intelligent, almost genius-level, neurotic man, which leads to very addictive reading, and he very unabashedly says that I make my money off of writing, with the implication being that because he writes so well, you guys are lapping up my content like a cat, so keep on reading, that kind of implication. So this guy's a very whimsical reader, well, actually writer, but with that, you notice a lot of references to poetry, so he may as well be a very good reader as well. But going off-grid is kind of an overdone point at this stream here. The focus here is actually on what he said about newspapers. He lamented the fact that the news reported on the same useless content over and over again, specifically in the context of never having gone into the journalism business, and lamenting that while he didn't have to, or he didn't have the chance to develop his writing skills in that direction, he at the same time didn't have to succumb to certain trends of writing about those aforementioned topics that nobody really cares about. And that brought back flashbacks. If you attended middle school anywhere in the States, your school was guaranteed to have some kind of journalism class, which in turn probably published a school paper. And at the time, or maybe not at the time, depending on your intelligence or your wokeness level, it seemed fair enough, maybe a little pedantic at times, but okay, they're practicing a skill. But then you realize, wait a minute, if they're writing useless stuff now, isn't that just training them to write more useless stuff as they become adults? Like, when they actually go into journalism, that was just the training wheels for the real stuff. And that makes you think, is there something fundamentally wrong about journalism? A huge recurring topic in Nassim Taleb's books is the idea of noise, and additionally the Lindy effect, insinuating that things that are closer to current year don't quite matter, statistically speaking, because they have a higher chance of being eradicated, and they haven't stood the test of time like things from the past. He brings up the idea that has also been brought up on this stream of there appearing to be many successes, almost guaranteed success in the stock market, but that only coming out of the fact that nobody sees the failures, at least in the popular media. They might know someone that failed anecdotally, but that those people tend to be brushed. This trend can also be applied to music, in that people think the music of today sounds bad because the music of the past was so much better, and if you turn into the radio at any given point, bro, like, you hear great music, that kind of thing. Where it's the same effect, where you hear all the music of today, but you only hear the greatest music of the past. People don't remember, maybe one-hit wonders, but they don't remember anything else from the one-hit wonders. So there's that bias in effect. So that makes you wonder, what is the purpose of news in the first place? You see these people walking down the street with Fox News. Just the other day, there was this older lady at this bar, and her phone gave her a notification from Fox News itself saying, what? This international airport shut down during peak vacation time? That kind of thing. Something to the effect. But you look at it and you tell yourself, does this really matter? Like, is this lady the arbiter of the airport? Does her opinion make or break other people's airline experience? I don't think so. It doesn't help either that this lady was on the bigger side. So you almost see the metaphor of consuming junk food, or just letting yourself go with the idea of letting your brain go with this information. So bringing it back with news, it's kind of understandable that people are becoming disillusioned or just plain wary of the news, because it fundamentally is built on people's need to know, people's anxiety about the future. And all of these purported ambitions of
2: independent journalism
1: and
2: community service-based reporting
1: kind of fall flat, right? Going back to that middle school thing, what were the surveys in middle school? Do you agree with the cafeteria's choice of lunchtime pizza? 70% no, 30% yes? Like, okay, are you going to write to your congressman so you can have this different kind of pizza? Like, what's the point there? Now, this isn't an attack on the news. There definitely is a place for the news in terms of revealing corruption, there being a platform for people's misdeeds to be reported. It has been said on the stream already that one of the fascinating parts of a town or local county newspaper in Texas is the police reports. Transparently, right there on the third or fourth page, you will see some amount years old, arrested on a marijuana possession charge, someone, assault and battery, someone, it keeps on going that way. That takes, assuming of course that's truthful and they don't censor certain cases versus others, like they might be inclined to do in the South for wink wink reasons, unwink, whatever that means. But that is pretty ballsy. There's a place for journalism, but there's not really a place for normal people to be in tune with the news in a way that technology has permitted or has encouraged to this present day. But at the end of the day, what do I know? If there are any journalists listening, you are highly encouraged to write in at juan@juandeleon.xyz. Let your case be known. Someone is wrong on the internet. Give it to them real good, okay?
3: March 11, 25. Today is a primer on potentially how to get off of the internet. Just like the Matrix, no one can enter all at once because then they implode or explode. You people that have actually watched a movie will probably know a little better, but the metaphor there remains. It needs to be done gradually and in steps, much like converting to orthodoxy, funnily enough. So a potential first step is feeds, right? The part of the internet that keeps us sucked in for hours are the algorithms on YouTube, on Instagram, on X. that are tailored to what you have liked, to what you have spent time on, and serve as the biggest place to earn the biggest gains from. Simply cutting out feeds is a good stepping stone in regaining sovereignty over your time on the internet. Now, some websites make that very difficult or impossible. In fact, some are impossible to use without the idea of feeds. TikTok is built on the idea of a constant feed with the left or right. Wait, that's Tinder. Never mind. With a keep on watching or a skip feature. So that can't work for all of them. But those can maybe be saved for the very end. And other sites like YouTube are very amenable to this. You can change the features of your homepage, assuming you have an account, to only show, or actually, no, YouTube does not give you that feature because a subscription feed is also a feed. There might be a feature to do a minimalist YouTube. For a fact, if you go on YouTube without any cookies on your browser, for example, if you use the ArchonFox.js extension on LibreWolf, like Luke Smith recommends, you get a blank page and it says, watch some videos to get started. So you get a fresh start every time. The point is, there are ways to go about it, at least to lessen the feeds. For example, if your homepage is reddit.com, don't have your homepage reddit.com. Or maybe you can ease into that. Maybe log out of Reddit and just have default Reddit, so you're at least not in your echo chambers. This is, of course, assuming that you've already drank in the Kool-Aid that you want to get off the internet. If you're listening saying, why is this guy telling me what to do? Then this probably isn't the stream for you. But that being said, there are easy ways to make progress here. Step one of eliminating feeds and algorithms. I'm going to add that right now to the page. But that is the first step. On this step, you still have access to the internet. And if you wanted to see your favorite channel, you could still very, very much go to their page and see the content. But the difference there is that consuming their content is intentional. You didn't just go into a store and window shop and buy the first thing that caught your eye, but rather you had a game plan. Maybe you got the Sears catalog in your mail, which doesn't work as a metaphor because that's kind of like a feed. But let's say you got the idea from a friend, or you've been thinking about buying something for a long time. So your action of going in the store means that you go to what you get and you come out with only what you wanted. That's more or less what you're doing here by eliminating feeds and algorithms. It should be said that all this is anecdotal. This is the way that I approached getting off the internet, even without meaning to. This is kind of the hierarchy here. But everything can be moved around depending on your comfort zone. Some people spend a full year in this limbo of eliminating feeds and algorithms. You could even consider going to RSS and having one unified place for all of your notifications. YouTube has an RSS link. If you dig down on the inspect element on the source code of any page, you're able to find it. And then there are some tools that other people graciously host on their servers. The app is RSS Bridge that help you add Instagram and X and other feeds into RSS. So that could be a good stepping stone, right? Once you see all the content that you're consuming at any given time, once you add in Reddit and news sites and whatever else might be capturing your attention at that given time, you realize how much you're consuming, and then you see the number go up and up, like those people with 10,000 emails unread. And naturally, the inclination would be to say, hey, maybe I gotta tone it down. So that is a good strat for step one. Step two, this is the big kahuna, at least for people that are in any way extroverted, would be to get rid of all accounts and all social media. Kind of like what was mentioned earlier, by not having a YouTube account, or a Google account for that matter, YouTube can't target you with content that is specific to your interests and can't hijack your time and attention as well as just watching a few videos. Or the default recommended videos on the side of every YouTube video. They can't do that if you don't have an account. So that is a good step there. In terms of social media, the purpose for doing this is to get rid of the FOMO once you see the end goal of being able to live off the grid as much as possible. You realize that at some point you have to get used to not constantly checking up on your friends or the expectation of your friends being able to get in contact with you whenever they want, or at least do that through text or some other offline service, knocking at your door. That is the holy grail, but that probably can't happen in current year. You could here go down the open source pipeline and get off of Messenger, get off of WhatsApp, get off of Instagram, and go to Signal, go to, if you're really gamer, XMPP or Matrix. But then your friends will start thinking you're a freak and you might miss out on genuinely useful conversation. There might be some church pages that can be morally justified in being signed up to, like church group chats, and maybe keep those around. But for the most part, the important stuff will get to you anyway. Even memes, if you're someone that likes memes. Well, I guess that's more for the first step. But going along that line of the FOMO, the important stuff will find you. So you'll realize soon enough who your friends are and who your friends aren't. The ones people keep around either for comparison's sake or just as a number, as a badge, as a status of honor for their Instagram, for example. This, without needing mention, comes with a lot of privacy benefits as well. You'll probably notice a lot less targeted advertising in your direction. And who knows, you might end up even buying less stuff as a result of that lack of targets. The ultimate red pill here is to realize that all social media and all media in general is kind of a waste of time and are merely substitutes for in-person interactions. But that takes true time to get to. So feel free to take time here. Maybe just have one social media, like instead of an X and an Instagram, just have the Instagram and direct all your friends there. And it goes without mentioning too, but maybe post less and simply catch up with your friends if you choose to stick around a little longer. This was going to be an episode on its own, but it's worth bringing up here. The next point says that a lot of Web 2.0 narcissism comes from the feedback loop of posting something and then feeling the urge or the need to come back and to acknowledge the likes or reply to the comments like any polite or gracious host would do, if you even consider yourself hosting and not a slave to this platform that forces you to abide by the rules. But that's another can of worms. By posting less, you have a reason to be on there less, and you're able to delay the inevitable judgment or label of being a weirdo or a renegade for not being on social media. A lot of people have it and don't even use it. They just have it. In case someone needs to work on a project and that's the only avenue they have. So by that logic, you can atrophy your use of social media until it's nothing. That was step two, and in steps one and two, you notice that you still have full access to the internet. So even if you did decide to look at someone else's Instagram page, you have the option of doing that. Most notably, in any place in the house due to the magic of Wi-Fi. That leads us very well into step three, getting rid of Wi-Fi. Here, you're still paying for home internet or for data, or that data point might get tricky, but we'll come back to that. First, the Wi-Fi, because it's unlimited and it's fast and it's limitless, unlike satellite or 4G connections. And the purpose here is to consolidate your internet use into a few specific places. So instead of having the luxury to use it on the toilet, in the kitchen, especially in your bedroom, and having temptation to do all sorts of things. Instead, you need to go to where your router is and use one of those old-fangled Ethernet cables and hook them up to your laptop. That, by virtue, will not allow you to use devices like a phone or a tablet without an adapter that you need to go and buy, and you can weigh that option if it's useful for you or not. But the point is, you need to be in a public or semi-public space, assuming you live with other people, to use the internet. And that will start to peel off some of the cruft, maybe some of the guilty pleasures that you would indulge in if your screen wasn't broadcast for everyone to see. Now, coming back to the data, some mobile providers give you a choice to turn off data, but then you realize that you're paying a lot of money to get almost nothing out of your phone. It's different for different countries, but here in the States, US Mobile has an $8 a month unlimited talk and text plan, which is pretty useful, and it comes with 2 gigs of data, and after that, it cuts off. There's not even 2G data speeds after that, so it's completely all or nothing. But they give you the option to turn off data. They also have an option to make data extremely slow, so that if you need to text through WhatsApp or something, you can do it, but you just can't look up stuff on the actual web because it'll be too slow and gruesome to get through. Those guys know what they're doing. At least they know their target audience. It's originally that feature of slowing down is meant for people that's to squeeze every penny out of their data. So people that have burned through their data and want to last the end of the month without buying a top up can get by. But it also works our purposes here. There's also the possibility of getting a phone that doesn't have a web browser. So here a lot of hipsters like buying flip phones and showing off their internet sovereignty while making consumerism their, or rather while leaning into consumerism, ironically enough, but that's another topic. That is one avenue, but even a lot of flip phones have like basic bare bones internet. Even the Nokia 225, the 4G one that came out in 2019, has a web browser and you can look up stuff. You can even browse Reddit, look up basic questions to answers. And if the purpose here is to get rid of that reflex to look up answers and to have the entire world at your fingertips, that won't help out very much. It's a lot more useful to do it at the ISP end and to tell them, hey, I don't want data, get rid of data. And then the deal hunting is up to you. That is step 3. The point is to have one solid place to do all of your interneting. That also implies that you use apps a lot less than you normally would, because at this step, your phone becomes pretty much a phone and not much else. It might be scary to think about, but in a way, it's very enlightening, or at least liberating. A lot of Zoomers choose to do all of their interneting on their phones and don't even have a laptop, don't even know how to use a laptop. That is one approach, and that accomplishes the means of having all of your digital life on one device. But what if you flip it around? What if you have all of your digital life on a laptop and then you don't use your phone? What ends up happening is that you become a first-class citizen of the internet because you have this fancy thing called a keyboard, and you can type stuff, you can share stuff. Obviously, there's a bit of bias because the people that say that, like Luke Smith, made a lot of money based on ideas and just writing down ideas on a bare-bones web page. Not everyone needs to do that, but by virtue of having a keyboard and being seated, that means that your time on the internet is more intentional, which is always the point. And now it's time for step 4. The big kahuna, the holy grail of living off, is actually living off-grid, not having any internet access at home. Test, test, 1, 2. Huh, it disappeared. It got quieter. I'll cut that part out. But now, so if you were to envision the system that you have, your phone is pretty much a dumb phone, not a smartphone, maybe a flip phone, or the other option would be a rooted Android phone with all of the web browsers and internet accessing apps deleted. So maybe you could have a radio app or Signal, a messaging app. That would be a nice middle ground for step three. But now step four, even that is gone. And this is where the magic happens, where you have to plan your use of the internet. If you need to do something, you need to write it down on a list or keep a mental inventory of what you need to do. Go to a place and do it. That could be a Starbucks. That could be a school campus. That could even be a friend's house. Whoa, what? A friend's house? You're going somewhere else? Yeah, crazy. It isn't all glamorous. Rainy days get really annoying. If you don't have a car, that's also really annoying. But like anything in life, you get used to it pretty quickly. And you find other ways to entertain yourself. Maybe more Lindy, long-lasting ways like books or radio or cleaning your room. Lord knows that needs to be cleaned. But in the words of Billy Mays, but I'm not done yet! Because there's a secret step five. If you've been keeping score on how much content can go through your orifices at any given time, you can very much still download things for offline use in step four. So you can have your little YouTube archive and have playlists of your favorite YouTubers to come back to and watch while you're eating lunch or dinner or something, just to kill the time. You won't be able to get any new podcasts or new media. That is a bonus. But you have to ask yourself, which one is better actually? Regurgitating the old content or having the possibility to at least see something new that might rustle your jimmies? But then again, most content creators don't focus on rustling jimmies. You get the point. You could potentially add a step five in this case. That would be to prune your computer of online content and keep only that which is informational and informative, and to get rid of the entertainment. Heck, you could even add a step six. That would be music, right? These days, if you're illegal and a Reddit atheist, you don't have any qualms about pirating music. But even if you aren't and you choose to do things legally and quickly and easily through Spotify or Apple Music, you start to realize that music is also kind of a psyop in that it puts you in a certain state of mind, and you might be consuming it the same way you consume internet content to fill a void. And if those are anti-patterns that you want to get rid of, it makes sense to also get rid of music. On-demand access to music, at least. Kind of what was alluded to in the piracy article. It's very humbling to not be able to listen or not be able to watch something that you could have watched just a month or a year before. But it serves a higher purpose to be intentional about what you're watching and what you're spending every second with. Time is traveling faster and faster. When a baby turns 1 year old, and then turns 2, that period from 1 to 2 is half their life. If you're 29 and you turn 30, that is now 1/30th of your life that passed by when you blow out that 30th candle. Life is going faster. It feels faster. So this is kind of the crux of what we're getting at here. For those that are just tuning in, these are layers of getting off the internet, just to wrap up here. Number one is feeds and algorithms, getting rid of the meat and potatoes of how websites and corporations keep you stuck on the internet, doom scrolling, as people call it, for hours and hours. Followed by step two, that would be accounts and social media. That is going in line with the objective of getting rid of corporations' power over us to give us content that we like. If they don't know what we like and they don't have any information about us and we're not presented with where we left off before in the previous session, we've regained a little power. First is feeds, then is accounts. This one's difficult because it includes social media, getting off at some point social media accounts. The point here is to get rid of FOMO. And then step three is Wi-Fi, getting rid of the access, the ability to use the internet all around the house and anywhere on earth, and only using it in specific places, either public places or your living room where your Ethernet cable reaches, kind of like what the internet was in 2006, followed by step four, which is only an Ethernet cable, or no, that was step three. Step four is getting rid of the Ethernet cable and only having internet access outside of the house, followed by theoretical step five, getting rid of all online content. That would be videos that you've downloaded with illegal YouTube bots and scrapers and whatnot. Well, not illegal, because they just break the terms of use. That's civil law. That is actually something that is talked about on the piracy article, but is not pertinent here. Not using any of that content and living completely off-grid with Lindy technology like radio and books. Followed by theoretical step six, which is near and dear to the host here, getting rid of all music, whether it be illegal or illegally purchased, and only listening to music when you're on the internet. You, of course, are more than free to go as far or as detailed or not detailed as you'd like, but this is all food for thought. Everything is done in steps, and hopefully, if you hear the same thing enough by many different people, you reach the same conclusions, and the mental work that you have to put into believing into the ethos, drinking the Kool-Aid as to why this needs to be done, can be done on a different schedule altogether. This is a glimpse into the future, the glorious future. Signing off, March 11, 25.
1: Hello, today is the 24th of November, 2024. We are back in the car. This time it is 2:32 in the afternoon. And what a privilege to be able to do this in the afternoon and not die in a hot car. That is the privilege of living in California. Last episode was about sharing the public stream.md file that is used for brainstorming. It actually shows up as brainstorming on the main site, but now we can actually dig into it now that we have the time and the privacy to do so. So, in order from most recent to least recent, we have Tear the Paper Ceiling and the Ad Council. Now, I don't know how far the Ad Council has their fingers in the media, and surely they're just a U.S. thing, but there might be equivalents in other countries. Basically, these are the people in charge of promoting the Got Milk campaign in the 90s, and the people that hosted, well, not quite hosted, but rather promoted the people that hosted the smokers with the hole in their neck, trying to discourage kids from starting to smoke and maybe encourage adults to stop smoking. So those are the people that move the money around. And recently, at least in billboards here around the city, you see men of color looking blankly into the sky or looking frustrated out into the abyss with the giant words, tearthepaperceiling.org, and it might mention something about bachelor's degrees. And if you go on the website, it's more or less what you expect about trying to be a force for the better and trying to encourage employers to look beyond the bachelor degree requirement for a lot of jobs that don't necessarily need that requirement. These days, they're also trying to fight back against automated rejection of resumes and advocate for an acronym called STARS, which refers to maybe skilled through alternative resources, something like that. This is being done by memory, but that is what that is about. Now, what is the point of having this on the brainstorm is the sentence afterwards, which reads, I thought everything advertised was bad. That goes back to a Miles Mathis quote. He is pretty much a nobody on the internet, but one of his PDFs entitled Boycott Everything likes to make its rounds around neo-reactionary and anti-consumerist circles. And he's managed to convince quite a few people that avoiding everything that is advertised tends to lead you to promote local businesses and to promote organizations that have not been corrupted by power or by influence. So the exact opposite of the FANG companies, Facebook, Amazon, Google, and Netflix probably was the N. But under that heuristic, one would be skeptical of the Ad Council in general. That is, there is no way that an organization is throwing money at someone to actually do good in the world unless they derive some kind of benefit out of it. And that's how the idea ends, with what could they want? Ulterior motive. Now, for the milk industry in the 90s with the Got Milk campaign, it was very easy that there was a surplus of milk, and it was very advantageous for both the economy, for farmers, and for the government to sell people on the idea that drinking milk will lead to all these purported benefits. And while milk is very healthy and milk is not evil, there was definitely a sense of the government subsidizing the production of milk in order to sell, or no, that is backwards. They made this narrative that milk is good in order to sell more milk. That is the obvious part. But in short, there is this kind of gray area. And if someone really wanted to subscribe to the idea that all advertising is bad, they could cope with the fact that maybe instead of drinking milk, they drink whole milk or raw milk from local vendors. But in any case, the idea here is to try to find out what do companies... You can look up the companies that sponsor Tear Their Paper Ceiling. Companies like Google and LinkedIn, among other smaller companies, usually tech Silicon Valley type of companies. You ask yourself, what do they gain from doing this? Maybe they gain a positive reputation for standing up for the little man, but that can't only be it. That was that. And moving on, the next point says, no one in Protestant church wanting to do personal reflections. Now, that is trying to neutralize and anonymize the situation as much as possible, but needless to say, this comes from personal experience of someone at first politely asking the congregation, hey, we have this opportunity to share thoughts on certain verses from scripture. Who wants to do it? And gradually having that invitation turn into a slot that needs to be filled, which then turns into a voluntold situation where nobody actually wants to share their input on scripture. The black thing pill, or maybe red pill. No, not red pill, just black pill. Super pessimist. Thing to say would be that no one is actually thinking about scripture in these Protestant progressive churches. And there is reason to believe that because of what follows in this point here. Generic, sometimes irrelevant responses during interactive sermons. And in parentheses, not the whiteboard! There was actually a whiteboard that was pulled out during one of these sermons, which is a very transparent way of filling time when the pastor didn't have time to prepare a homily, at least a rousing homily like people are expecting, a feel-good crowd-pleaser kind of sort. And this is also from personal experience. If you ask anybody in church leadership in these kinds of Protestant churches, there's probably this background idea or this white elephant in the room that people don't quite know what's going on, so to speak, and people are not quite self-aware when it comes to turning off, being succinct at the right times, knowing when to stop talking. But that can be generalized. People in general don't know when to stop talking, but it's particularly an issue when the leadership board decides to open the floor up to people, to the participants, so to speak. And when that is the weekly meeting, when that takes the place of a mass or a liturgy or a vespers, that leads a lot to be desired out of somebody that is intrinsically hesitant, or the better word, wary of groups of people. There's that famous African politician that says, without doing any accents,
3: democracy is from the people, but the people are retarded. And if you read some of these responses that have come out of these interactive sermons, they miss the mark intensely. The question might be, how has God propelled you up in times of distress? And the answer might be something like, oh, pray for my grandma with cancer, which is a valid prayer request, but doesn't answer the question. And throughout all of these responses, you'll read things like, I am very grateful for this congregation that has always stood with me. Very cookie cutter responses that don't get to the prompt. And reading on here, person that thought the pre-recorded guitar track was the bassist fingering through some exercises before the service. This actually happened. And the quote of the day there is, wow, I didn't think the bass could make those sounds. Well, it doesn't, because that wasn't the bass. That isn't quite meant to be a roast at people that don't know anything about music, but it shows a disparity in thought between people that are creating and people that are consuming, people that don't think any more beyond, oh, this is what the musicians do. So when I hear music, I know what is going on. There's that leap of faith, no pun intended, that they know exactly what's going on, not quite questioning what goes beyond their perception. And continuing here, this is what happens when you let the people take over the show. That is a common criticism of the Protestant churches versus the Orthodox Church, or Orthodox churches, if you consider Catholics as part of that, is your worship God-centered or people-centered? Because the moment the human being, the human intellect, is put on a pedestal above truth that has been mulled over and anchored by divine revelation, the inevitable outcome is this kind of feel-good worship without any kind of edifying grit that some disillusioned youth might be looking for. Finishing off here, it says, university and church gig create manufactured consent when they open the floor to comments. And now we can open up the floodgates. Ask anybody that has been involved in some kind of ASB, Associated Student Body, as they're called here in the States, student government, or volunteer group, and you start to realize that whoever is in power doesn't have to do too much to create consent. Going back to a favorite example here is one of the videos in the important videos playlist, swanging.wmv, which is also in this brainstorm somewhere, where little tiny minute differences in initial condition can lead to crazy different outcomes as the consequences play out. So all a politician or somebody in charge has to do is sprinkle the right idea in someone's mind to more or less have the conversation go to where they want it to go. If you can find a way to secure that, then you get consensus. And it's not even conspiratorial to think that people can enjoy, or people can benefit, people in power can benefit and stay in power that way. And as a little bow on top, the thought finishes, the Reddit effect. In that example, having people that are of an argumentative nature on the internet upvote each other and weed out dissenting opinions leads to this wash where people agree. The other examples cited in this were university and churches, in this case the Protestant church. Going back to the student government, if you ask anybody to do kind of a powwow or a feel-good moment, you get to a point where all the original ideas have been said, and then we have people backing off of other people, more or less saying the same thing. And then, because the people that talk are the ones that want to talk in the first place, and they're usually people that have things to say that were the social butterflies, the overall effect is that, oh wow, choir or youth group is this super welcoming group where everybody gets along. Whereas that might not be the case. There might be some people whose opinions are not heard,
1: and they feel the need to silence themselves for better or for worse. And the moment they speak up, this is also from experience, they are shut down immediately for the good of the cohesion. Now, that isn't always a bad thing. Sometimes there are some toxic ideas that are weeded out. Nothing is absolute. But at times, the baby is thrown out with the bathwater, and people cling to this idea that people are intrinsically good, and that whatever would have come out of those kinds of manufactured consent, out of that consent, rather, is the proper outcome. At the end of the day, this all stems from a healthy skepticism of humanity. Reading through Father Seraphim Rose, the division literally starts happening after the schism, where people insist on there being another revelation, another exciting thing to happen in the world of religion. The word is chiliasm. I don't know if that's being said correctly, but that is the idea that somewhat grows into humanism, the idea that individual intellect can lead someone into enlightenment. So when you try to argue with someone that they should be healthily skeptical of group herd think, you're literally up against a waterfall of 1,000 years of modern current, and it would pay off to go to some kind of catechism to convince yourself and to learn how to defuse this 1,000-year bomb respectfully and, most importantly, effectively. To summarize, that last point was about personal input in the Protestant churches when they bust out the whiteboard, oh no, that kind of thing, being very vapid, being very off-topic, and not being very edifying to anyone that participated, having no lasting power. But money talks, and as long as there's people that are continue to contribute to those ministries, there will be those forces at work. And of course, it isn't all bad. There are countless examples of Protestant organizations setting up missionaries, feeding the poor, building houses, and that's great. They are doing the Lord's work, but that isn't enough. Considering the fact that you are listening to me speak, that's not enough for you either. So it pays off to investigate. It pays off to ask questions about the best place to invest your time and your energy. You only have one of you. And fighting for the truth is in your interest as well as everybody around you. This has been Juan De Leon. As always, Juan De Leon at... Wait, that's completely wrong. Juan at juandeleon.xyz. Maybe the first question to ask is what your email address is. But anyways, thank you for listening, and we'll catch you at the next one.

0: joke.
1: I like that though. And then
2: if we ever
3: they mic'd my face. Tell them to not get it anyway.
0: Really?
2: They put the mic, but I can't tell. Like the dress down. Probably not.
3: Yeah. Anyway, that's the past. Now we're talking about the future.
0: Yes.
2: So here's the. I'm gonna try it and let you guys laugh. Right. Let's do it.
0: Can you count?
2: I got four.
0: Right. I play.
2: Oh, cool.
0: Have a black. No, yeah, but it really depends.

0: Is it too fast?
1: I think it feels fast. It feels like
0: we're used to.
1: You don't settle. Like, so we have to make it feel like.
0: Should I change the way I stroke?
1: Probably. It feels very fresh. I'm playing left.

0: Wow!
1: Like a cop.
2: I'm gonna show a graph at the end.

0: Sure.
1: Yeah, do you have any requests? I was trying to, slightly trying to be dynamic. I started with a little
2: powerful.
1: I wish I can play less.

0: progress.
1: That's so long.
0: Logic?
2: Ah, I heard. To be fair,
0: playing a lot of
2: yeah, but
0: my question is, how can we use that right now?
2: Hello, guitar.

Okay, sure.

0: Oh, yeah.
1: This is a full Donald Trump. Guys, I have all recorded.
2: I need you to do it, but you have a copy too. Yeah.
0: By the way, the battery is almost dead.
2: Oh. Okay. I'll see what I get.
0: It's only going to be seen by me.
2: Oh, okay.
0: Still.
2: Yeah.

0: album.
1: Oh, okay, okay.
0: Let's... Why don't you start the last...
1: Oh, okay, okay.
0: Why don't we start at the...

0: the lats pull for him. Give me your days and ways.
1: Okay. 1, 2.

0: Okay.
1: Good transition of energy. There we go.
2: Right. At the end. Okay. I thought I'm here for something.
1: Yeah. There's the weird. I found
3: this. Is that the most straight song we wrote?
1: Yeah.
2: So that's why.
1: There we go. Okay.
2: That's the money note.
3: So do you want to do one more time or?
2: One more time.
1: The whole thing or
3: wait,
1: just that part?
3: Just that part?
2: Yep. The whole, okay. One, two, four.

0: thinking of ending on the 7 chord. Oh. Instead of the slowdown, we're slowing down. So instead of the last slow one, instead of the... Go one more. And we ally the last one.
1: Okay, okay.
0: Yeah. And then he goes batshit crazy on the last one. Yeah.
1: Can I play the outro?
2: That's how you... That's the real...
0: I see. I try. A lack of...
1: That's how...

0: depends on the subject.
1: Ah, I see.
0: That would make it up.
1: Okay.

0: Just punk a shot.
1: No. That's cool.
2: Wow.
1: So one song down.
0: How many minutes have we spent? Oh, that's just an hour, and we reached.
2: Wow. I just started feeling like
1: long as I go.
0: I knew it.
1: I'm pretty butterfly.
0: Really? And I feel like you are a defensive mid, and I'm like
3: talking about soccer.
0: No, defensive midfielder has to run the long for the long.
3: You have soccer on your mind recently. I used to. I met him.
0: Yeah. Sorry.

0: Cansado, recalcido, se levantaram. Cansado, recalcido, se levantaram.
1: I don't think that's hard.

0: Yeah, this orange amp is so nice, but I can't move it back.
1: Ah, it's too literal, too on the nose.
2: Yeah.

0: I'm like, Jack,
1: oh, modulate? Here, use some.
2: No, no, that's the kind of
1: network. You hello?
0: Oh, shit, I need a phone.
1: Yeah, I'm this now.
2: I have one.
1: This is going up. Easy.
2: I should put it here.
0: For the pulse, it's going up.
2: This is out.
1: Yeah, output goes
2: to this. Is out. Yeah, that's the pedal. And then where does that leave? Where is that?
1: An extent.
2: Or can I have that, your output?
0: Yeah. I was actually thinking about, like, actual.
1: I don't see the connect between those two.
0: Oh, is that
1: one? Oh, I know the man. It's a fact.

0: Wait, is this Spider-Man? Oh,
1: Counting is right, but it's the same set. Play it.

0: Oh, I see.
1: Is it not? Mark, not Mark. Yeah.
0: It's fine.
1: Okay.
2: And after bar 55, it's a different section.
0: It's the same four bars, except they have words.

0: Chia there, will you cut a cumbia groove? And have you ever heard Selena in that before? Yeah, kind of. There we go. There we go. You got it. You got it on the first try. And then how... Two bars, go back to the rock. Yeah. Of course.
1: I'll definitely get it.
0: Good question, let's see.
1: If you have the smoothest foul of it, it'll be perfect, because I can just fix it myself.
0: Right.
1: Do you?
0: I have it on my laptop, yeah. Let me go get it.
1: Is it smoothest or?
0: MuseScore.
1: Does it trust it?
0: I think never had tried to use Sibelius before.
1: Oh,
0: I see.
1: Bar 55 hits. Bar 7.
0: I call that we're going back to rock and cumbia until it'll.
2: Come beer?
0: That's what Andrew said.
2: Come beer?

0: other country.
1: Yeah, you're looking at him as if
2: it's impossible.
1: I'm very.
3: Yeah. I think I guessed some of the parts, right?
1: Yeah. You have very good intuition. Yeah.
3: Trying to me. Yeah. Drum only.
4: Yeah. Oh, bass.
1: Well, I come in after you play me.
3: Trump,
1: oh, cowbell.
2: Oh, cowbell. I have it. Yeah. I'm gonna play cowbell.

0: Okay, sure.
1: Okay. I think that. I was able to do it.
2: Yeah, I show flex.
1: No, but what were you?

0: Yeah.
1: Sure. That's why your favorite live show. Because you've seen that live.
2: See how much they're sweating?
3: Only the vocalists were like.
1: Exactly. Everyone else.
0: Because for everybody to in line. Next time.

0: Are you feeling it?
1: Yeah, this feels
0: okay.
1: Let this help me work better.
0: Okay. So, hot.

0: could have. Kumbia's.
1: Oh, yeah.
0: I have that on recording. I'm so happy. Oh, it's still alive. Do we have? I guys have a group.
2: I was going to make
0: okay.
1: Oh, wait, do we? That's how we count, right?
2: All right.
0: The reason I say that is because I want Kumbia. Yeah. I'm not saying I got the jazz. Not,
1: every time.
2: Oh my god.
0: That's like how he said. One day. Here's a. Okay, forget.
2: It's like bones Asian food. Something.
0: I feel really good about that one. That
2: no,
0: one.
2: You can. Well, I said. So from where? From. And also in composition process, communicate.
1: I know, like I don't know how.
0: Actually, that wouldn't be the first time our drummer said. I'm very respecting a lot.
2: Yeah. Don't be happy.
0: My mom and dad.
2: In the same part.

0: No, we are leading to something.
1: Well, he said.
2: What is the
1: trumpet, cowbell, but it's like, I don't
2: yeah. But that's everything on top. The way I am is the same.
1: Exactly.
2: Okay.
0: The way he changed the was so nice.
2: It was. Maybe you can like. I really like that because I started calling. I like that. Maybe more subtle.
1: Yeah. But after.
2: That's right now. One though.
1: We have our own.
2: That's a very dangerous way. That's the way.
0: Year.
1: Sometimes.
2: Of course. Yeah. I don't know.
0: I'm sure when we sing.
2: Yeah. I agree. That's why we're silent. That's what. Yeah, we are.
0: After we sing?
2: I think he's talking about the...
0: Oh.
2: Yeah. Are we talking about that part we haven't got? Guess
1: what? Oh, I don't know.
0: How does that...
2: Well, the first step, follow the steps, right? Let's take the...
1: I got
2: red. We're not counting. Kind of feeling.
1: Oh,
2: when we get tired. No, that's the step. Yeah, one. I forgot because you're expecting everybody.
1: Yeah.
2: Right now we're focused. Okay. Interrupt it and we go back.
0: We have it twice.
2: Yeah. Give it a good count off.

0: So, yeah.
1: There we go.
2: So.
1: The two are on like muted parts.
0: Oh yeah.
1: There we go. Kind of. The third one is us before the beat. Right before.

0: hard for the picture to show us how to actually write. There you go. Yeah. For how it starts.
1: How it starts.
0: The second half, though, it's. The idea repeats.
1: Yeah.
0: There we go.
1: Yeah, there.
0: You can theoretically go forever.
1: I don't know. Well, okay. I was imagining like in experimental movies, you see like really quickly panning camera.
0: Each chord is like a different, very fast. Like, ah, yeah. If that helps you. Yeah. Okay. Yeah. Okay. I play trombone.
2: Yeah, I can write. Yeah. Okay.
0: Hold on. Oh. 3 hours. No, it could. I mean, I.
1: We have this moment, and after that. So that's how it was saying, you guys play. Yeah. I was like,
0: long as like,
1: you guys sound like the Who.
0: The Who. Keep saying that. How do you say Janet or Jeff?
1: KB.
0: KB sounds. That sounds a lot more.

0: Your notes are right. I know, make sure. If not, it's that.
1: Yeah. Oh.
0: That helps you feel. Exactly. Yeah. There we go. We should have started with the action. Yeah. Now we know in the future.

0: helping you.
1: No, we come back.
0: It doesn't matter.
2: Okay.
0: One, two, three.

0: bars. It's however long we want. Everything is cute.
1: Sure. Can we do then 16 bars from then we do that and then 8 bars? Okay. 16 and we do it and then 8 bars.

0: Yeah.
1: I didn't hear
2: it's one. It's like, I'm gonna...
1: I see.
2: I'll show
0: you. Okay. Oh, sure.

0: yourself in the end. Is there a
1: better
0: that just to make sure to catch that? Okay, make sure. 1, 2, 3, 4, step up. 1, 2, 3, 4.
1: Oh yeah, because I start on right.
0: Hello, I'm different.

0: Yeah.
1: Got it. Okay.

0: Yeah, yeah.
1: So
0: I can act. I will eyes long.
1: Yeah. Oh yeah.
0: But no, I think it's dirt.
2: Ah.
0: Yeah. You like free to ornament out of time. So you play through 1 second. Turn over. We do 5-on-5. The second time.

0: B minor, B flat, F, second time, four bar. Yeah,
1: that's
0: fine.
1: Let's start from that.
0: Okay. Yeah. Okay, you know what we're starting?

0: better than both.
1: Okay, one more time.
0: The Scottish part.

Yes. Yes, you got it. Yeah, yeah. It's a very sudden change. Yeah, that's not a bossa nova. Oh, yeah. Like a high class, like dinner party, bossa nova.

0: Great, great. Yeah.
1: So it's like.
2: After the chorus, the dreamy part.
1: Yeah, what about...
2: That's a good question. Takeru, what do you want Lon to play during the chorus?
0: Yes, indeed. This is the climax.

0: went drunk.
1: No, there's many chords. Comes back. Now I know what you're talking about. This is the real chord. Loud chord. Very high. That's the chord.
2: Yeah.
1: Before Drifter. Drifter is not chord. Come in, I'll show you.
0: Oh, that was way up. I wasn't even looking at the same chart.
1: Bar 39. 39 to the second time you play E. Yeah.
0: I start from there.
1: Okay. We don't know that. We haven't defined that yet. The very first time. Oh, I know exactly. Oh, Mark, do you feel like marching here?
0: Yes! West side.

0: like four more.
1: You're ending up so well.
0: I started. Oh, don't say that.
1: It's fun.
0: Yeah. Alright, so last thing we do, why don't we start
2: beginning?
0: Yeah, just so get the Akin follow his eye.
2: Slip by, stop. Yeah. When the drums come
0: you want to start that?
2: Yeah. Sure.

0: wonderful.
1: Hello, inhabitants of the world and creators of your own destiny. This is Whole Wheat Radio, and apparently it appears that your destiny lent you to tuning in to today's broadcast. So thank you for doing so. This is your host, Juan de Leon, coming at you from the parking lot of a church, of all places. It is 8 p.m., the sun is completely down, and it is a nice, quaint neighborhood with a random person talking over the phone, and we wouldn't have it any other way. Well, now that the day is Sunday and Mass is fresh on the mind, it makes sense to talk about Mass. So today, we will eschew the to-do list, that is, the ye old list of topics, and we'll go off the cuff and see where it goes. First off, it is worth saying that the amount of variety present in the Catholic Church as it stands today is quite miraculous. A recurring topic for any perfectionist, and any religious perfectionist at that, is what sect of Christianity is ye correct one, the right one that will bring edification? Because apparently they all say that listening to anyone else besides the one true church will send you straight to hell, or will at least give you some time in the rotisserie oven of purgatory. But in any case, the two closest options to the truth seem to be the apostolic churches, that is, the Catholic and the Orthodox Church. And having a Hispanic background means that this show will be very much biased towards the Catholic side of things, and more will be able to be told based on experience than pure theoretical hearsay. And thankfully now both sides can be reported on, thanks to a local Orthodox, or not one, but many of them, but one attended a whopping 10 minutes away from the house, quite a blessing, and one of the many benefits of living in a suburban setting. You will not find any Orthodox churches in Texas. You can try your best. They're all going to be in metropolitan areas because they cater to niche areas. Spain and the Catholic Church got to the Americas a lot sooner than the Orthodox did. And going back to the topic on the diversity of the Catholic Church and why it's so extraordinary to have it both be one and be a bunch of separate, almost autocephalous, that is an Orthodox term, churches in one. Going back to the idea, where does most of that variety come from? Well, from first-hand experience, most of that is culture. The liturgy stays more or less the same, but, well, maybe big picture is a better place to start. The Mass that just happened was very much a Protestant sermon masquerading as a Catholic liturgy. What the priest has done is play around with the parameters he was given when it comes to the liturgy, since that has been established since the Second Vatican Council. And what that looks like is a diminution of all of the ordinary, that is, the parts that are normally sung and the prayers and rites that are normally chanted, especially in preparation of the Eucharist, that is, the receiving of the body and blood of Christ. All of that has been shortened, and the sermon, which is the part in the middle most people are familiar with, a popular figure would be Reverend Lovejoy of The Simpsons, the part where he speaks off the cuff about his interpretation of the readings of the week, the topics of the week, or if there's any saints, any holidays, even pagan holidays coming up, how the liturgy of that week connects with the themes of the world at large around them. Now, by and large, the idea of it being a hotbed for political takes is not anything unique, but here more than ever, it was apparent that due to the human nature being ever more present in the modern liturgy as opposed to the extraordinary form of the Mass, which has been mentioned before on the show, which is the theatric performance that you might see the Vatican do every now and again. Even then, don't quote the show on that. I'm pretty sure they advocate for the new form as opposed to the old form, and they have the reasons for doing so, mainly accessibility to the layperson. But that has already been discussed. Point is that the sermon, here especially, served almost as a form of social reinforcement. That is, there was boomer jokes up the wazoo, a lot of jokes about hating your wife, which I guess the white people do as well, but a lot of culturally relevant humor, in this context as well about the different cultures of Latin America. The priest is Colombian, so he gives an obvious bias towards the magnanimity of the Colombian people. In this case, it was how women will call random people mi amor, my love, and never misses an opportunity to shit on Mexicans, which is the majority of the clientele, especially here in California. But people get a good kick out of it, and it's relevant more than ever, much akin, or rather not as strong, as maybe a Scottish mass shitting on the Irish, and vice versa. But more importantly than that, there is the idea of cultural heredity and normalization that occurs in the mass. Now, those aren't just particularly buzzwords, well, maybe they are, but in this case, what ends up happening is that people like the energy of the sermon. He speaks very much like an old school Protestant preacher, if you think of like a Quaker or something, where they're almost screaming and they expect people to scream in return, except none of that happens here. But that kind of tonal delivery and tonal performance, it's really quite spectacular. It isn't too far from maybe making its way onto this very stream. There is an idea bouncing around of getting rid of YouTube poops on the weekend, or specifically Sunday, just to keep the day holy, and replace it with a mass. And that might be a good place to put many different kinds of sermon to articulate specifically what I mean or what is meant by the diversity of masses. Here, there is a lot of jokes and a little bit of the traditional liturgy, just barely enough to stay compliant with ye old Holy See and the Diocese of Orange. But there is also that cultural exchange, that is, listen to your mother and father. They worked very hard to get you here. Husbands, don't be so machismo. Maybe get rid of that. And especially more than ever, this might actually be the origin, the beginning of the baseness of Whole Wheat Juan, is the rejection of materialism, spoken in a very antagonistic and almost paranoid fashion, as if the colleges and the media and your friends, everyone out at large, is out to get you. And that might fly more for a Hispanic audience, which, from experience, tends to steer more paranoid, more anxious, more neurodivergent, than most of the Protestant race, which was also experienced this morning per the Methodist church gig. The white churches are very much positivity, so much so to the point that sometimes the mention of blood is skipped over because that makes some boomers queasy or something, and a downplaying on the technicalities of the church. In fact, today there was a celebration of the Methodist Church getting rid of a clause saying that homosexuality was, or the clause said that homosexuality is not compatible with the teachings of the Methodist Church. And as of today, as of General Conference, as they like to call it, their political gathering every 4 years, one that skipped due to COVID, why is this being mentioned? That's all just political rigmarole. But in any case, by an almost unanimous decree, I think it was a 95% vote for getting rid of that clause and fully accepting homosexual marriages in the United Methodist Church. Obviously, that caused a schism, and there were people specifically in Africa diverging. If you want to play the clip of, why are you gay? You're more than free to do so. A good meme on this channel never hurt anybody. But pretty much Africa's backing off of that. So they're on about that. While the Protestant churches are being political and branching off into more and more little tiny branches, the Catholic Church is very much trying to keep things traditional and trying to reject modernity, return to monkey, or in this case, monkey is Jesus. They're not too far off from each other. There was a picture that was a recreation. You know what I'm talking about. That picture, that image that was supposed to be a remastering of Jesus but ended up looking like a hairy monkey or a hairy homeless guy outside of a TJ Maxx. But memes aside, church serves a very specific purpose that isn't just edification, although that is quite a very important purpose, but there is also a socialization aspect. And not even being told what to do, just being around people that are like-minded and willing to seek out this invisible entity and believe in it is very powerful, and it's very stirring for people that are in that church. Juan at juandeleon.xyz. Thank you for listening, and we'll catch you at the next one.
0: Hello. Sure. Oh.

0: That's why it was feedback.
1: Wait, but this wasn't. Yeah.
0: Something.
1: Yeah.
0: It's really quiet.
1: Yeah. Can you hear me? Yeah.
0: All right, I'll put this on.
1: Yeah.
0: This is rather quiet.
2: Yeah, because we don't have two. We only have one.
1: Yeah. Okay, let's go.
0: Can I add something?
2: Yeah.
0: Yeah. No, you don't see. You feel.

0: Is this too quiet?
1: It feels fine to me.
0: Okay. I think you can't. I think that's the low of the Marshall is too strong.
1: I don't.
0: It was boomy. And also, I don't know. I think it's just this can cuts off the high tone, and I couldn't really hear it. But this is fucking loud already.

0: OK, fine.
1: Yeah.
0: Okay, can we practice the last part one more time?
2: Yeah.
0: The outro.
2: Yeah.
0: Fucking laugh.
2: After the.
0: Why don't we start from the. There. The latter half of that. This is fucking loud.
2: Yeah.
0: Okay. 1, 2, 3.

0: I was playing like that. Was it? Okay. I didn't play E.
1: Okay. Cool.
0: Van's gonna have 200 earbuds.
2: Great. I don't think that'll be enough, but.
3: Let's go, Drifter.
2: Drifters, go!
0: Okay.
3: Any question before going through?
2: Oh.

We stick with our woman, then we stick with our own woman. Or

0: I don't. I want to do that. Okay. But how do we do that? Well, because that would.
1: Yeah, each sheet, one time.
0: Yeah. Can we practice that part? And also, Andrew, when we go back to Drifters from the poetry reading part, I think it was. It might have been accent, but I like. Instead of making the dreamy thingy one more time, let's do the steady or the drifter when we go back to Drifters.
2: So, I stopped.
0: That. But you don't have to switch to simple. You can do steady thing. Can we try that? Maybe something steady and B. Wait, can we do from the this part? One, two, three, four.

0: No, he has been cured. Really?
1: Yeah,
2: I think
1: right.
2: Dunbar feels like, oh.
1: So. How can we cue that?
2: Are we going to do our
1: feel that? Okay.
2: Then I, when we go back to the lower
1: right. So I cue you when we... So previous bar or something.
2: Yeah.
1: Okay. And also I forgot... I had to go to G.
2: Yeah.
1: But I repeated.
2: You're
1: fighting. Okay. What did you think about the dreamy form of dream?
2: It sped up a fuck ton.
1: Yeah.
2: It was fun.
1: Can we keep the tempo? But I like the idea.
2: Keep the tempo. You want
1: No. Keep the slow tempo of the previous thing. One, two, three.

0: where.
1: Last bar four.
2: Yeah, that's what my eyes opened. Didn't know where it was. In the lead sheet, bar five.
3: Yeah, the last bar could be five.
2: Show us how
3: Right.
2: You did.
3: That's the line.
2: Yeah.
3: Like three, four? You all are playing.
2: The next chord, you get that one?
3: Oh, yeah.
2: Okay, good. The last time you played one, then he played it. And I was like, where the hell's...
3: Yeah, I was waiting for him.
2: Wait.
3: Oh, so there's a dichotomy. I gotta wait.
4: I can wait.
2: You just go
3: with him.
2: I'll wait.
3: And then I'll wait. Yeah. Let's try it. You guys first, 4-4.

0: That's not the way you have.
1: I know, but I thought I have to wait for it.
0: Oh, you start right away.
1: Oh, my one. Wait, so my one is you guys too. So I can just keep the way I was doing.
0: Yeah, ready?
1: So.
0: You wanna start?
1: Oh,
0: ideal. You wanna start again?
1: So he's gonna
0: wait.
1: Okay. Let's try.

0: also, you did, it sounded like
1: set, yeah.
0: You diverted that a lot of words, what they're playing. And it still sounds like Drifters, 3, 4, 1, 2, 3, 4.
1: So you want me to begin blues right away?
0: Yeah, maybe not right away, so, okay. But if they're not expecting it, and then the bass line comes in the
1: So I can keep the way too?
0: Yeah, so you were doing right away.
1: Oh, okay.
0: So maybe...

0: Okay, okay, cool.
1: That's the way you did it, yeah.
0: Right, right. Okay, let's do one more time. Just one last time. And then let's go through the entire song.
1: Okay. Barely correct.
0: But can we go at this?
1: Okay.
0: So I signalize. I... So when you hear this... Okay.
2: Hitting.
0: Oh, then let's sync up.
1: Okay.
0: So I'll cue you guys. Well, this is gonna be cue. I don't know if it is in time, but this is the way I want.
2: Okay, I understand that.
1: That hit.
2: Oh, is that
1: yeah.
0: One more. So the latter half of this emo part. One, two, three.

0: After this comes Adios Teresa.
1: Think about it, it worked.
0: Okay, let's go through Dream one more and then go over everything. Do we have time?
1: Yeah.
0: I don't think it's 40 minutes full.
1: No,
0: yeah.
1: One day.
2: What it is.
0: I just don't know what water.
2: Water bottle. Okay.
0: You want to do Insta Live?
1: We could. We already did.
0: Yeah, well, just.
1: We could look up live. Yeah. Doing a live exactly the same way as the first one.

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I smell sawdust when I roll down her gutter tight, sturdy thighs. Sunroom everyday life, which stresses out afterlife, afterlife of hours. Laggish young lady, prepare the horse for us to ride. 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Laggish young lady, who once saw to end of a line. Now we stick with her, woman, when we start up the straightened life. Laggish young lady, language young lady, go oblivious or to Bolivia. There we stick with our own woman, there we stick with our own woman.

0: tend to, maybe because some...
1: Right, right.
0: Mm. Right now it feels very monotonous. True. Why are they playing?
1: But I wanna start with like nice naminori, like nice, you know, surfing mode.
0: Yeah, yeah.
1: But I wanna start this. But in terms of volume and energy, busyness,
0: yeah,
1: gets more dense.
0: We can start loud.
1: You wanna try?
0: Yeah.
1: Okay.
0: And also with the
1: Like.
0: Yeah, yeah. You don't know what to do, and it's kind
1: of
0: already.
1: Okay. Sure. Cool. Let's do mid. 1, 2, 3, 4. After the end of poetry reading part.

0: Got you.
1: Oh yeah, maybe mine's not there. Enjoy. But I think it's worth. Yeah, can we start? And then.
2: What the? You do that one more.
3: I know.
1: I did two twice. Okay, sorry. 1, 2, 3, 4. Are we really?

0: dark scale.
1: It changes really fast.
0: I'm heavy.
1: So you have to move your head, probably.

0: You have brain power.
1: I know, try to have something. Okay. Any confusement?
2: But I'm just winging it.
0: Yep, that makes two of us.
1: Yeah,
0: that makes... And up proud.
1: Yeah. Pride boys.
0: Pride all. Not proud.

0: just a good transition. The same time. Let's start at the
1: just the MU post is on. Yeah, true. And I think that's cool.

0: All right. From the outro. Yeah. Como Chingas transition?
1: Yeah.
0: Should we start immediately, Como Chingas?
1: It's up to you. If you don't,
0: it's the beginning of
1: the show. Yeah, yeah. Okay, we'll start. I told that whatever, how we slapped into the song, and be on.
0: It was really anime-like. But I really always liked the way we used to start Como Chingas after Waltz. That's also cool. Waltz.

0: Drum the outro then.
1: Bye.

Alright, so we are done from Santa Ana. Two songs that we just played. The first song is called Punkish Eyebrows. The second song was what? Como Chingas, yes. Yeah. So before we go to next song, I'd like to show some gratitude to the venue. El Rincón. Gracias, obrigado, por favor. Yes, we are done. My name is Takeru Matsunobu. This is Juan de Leon, Andrew Martinez, and Cesar, what's his last name? I don't remember what his last name is, but it's fine. Cesar Hernandez, maybe. Without further ado, let us go to next song. This is a new song, and we're still working on it, called Drifters.

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Yeah.

0: Hi guys, how are y'all doing?
1: Alright,
0: let's go in to the next song. Next song is called Adios Teresa. If you have Teresa in your house, in your mind, you're not dreaming of, you have been dreaming of Teresa. Don't say adios, don't ever say adios. Yeah, because nobody knows how important Teresa is to you.

0: I guess. I have a sandwich.
1: It doesn't.
0: Good thing that happened.
1: I was
0: faint. Did you actually? Your eyes.
1: Yeah.
0: Adios!
1: That's
0: good. Yeah.
1: Adios. That is going on, bro. Four times.
2: Yeah, the beginning was a little. But the outro, I was faint. I
0: really felt it. Just like
1: can we do the intro one more time?
0: Yeah, keep in mind.
1: What's the cut-up?

It's like Alex want some help. I just can't start. I said it, but I can't say it on stage, huh? I'll do one.

0: more time.
1: For sure.
0: Yeah. In the meanwhile, we gotta set up. Down tune. What? Down tune. Amor Prohibido.
1: Yeah, we do.
2: Bye.
0: Thank you.

Hi guys, thank you for joining us. It was called Adios Teresa. Alright, next song is a cover. We don't really cover shit, but we felt the need of covering shit this time. This is not shit though. The shite, and I hope you'll enjoy it. This is a famous song, pretty famous Mexican song, if you guys know it. And you know, because this is a famous song, if you recognize it, please sing along with us if you can.

0: think we should make it extraordinarily louder than previous song. Otherwise, you'd be just, well, what are they doing? Yeah. Like, way louder.
1: Yeah, I pedal all the way.
0: And I will tell the Yusuf that to turn up your bass, DI. Is it DI?
1: He can do that.
0: He can do that.

0: Thank you. It was called Amor Prohibido. Drea. What did you think?
1: Well, I don't hear anything. It sounds like noise. That's the point.
0: Okay. Should we tell them that it was Amor Prohibido? It's totally possible. Nobody recognized.
2: I think it's more like, well, you are going to be mic'd. So, as long as you sing with conviction, people will know it's the lead.
0: Let's go.
3: Oh, where's my cable?
0: Papa!
3: Find one. Oh, I found two cables.
2: Wow.
3: What was happening?

0: do Rush. Oh, okay, cool, that's perfect. Can we do the chorus part one more time? I forgot
1: it's it. It's 55.
0: Alright, what's next?
2: Waltz.
0: Oh, just waltz, okay.
1: Simply. And, yeah, exactly. And for waltz, after mezzo?
0: No, this, I just want to
1: say. Okay.
0: Honestly, I might want you to speak, especially before Amor Prohibito.
1: Okay.
0: It takes a little, can you do that, your radio talk?

thank you for coming here. This is the last song called Waltz in Retreat. This is published on any music platform either today or tomorrow, so check it out. 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Thank you very much for coming. Thank you very much.

0: Thank you. Bye.
1: I fucked up the last few chords.
0: That's it. Any can we do only that part then? One more time. Only that part.
2: The union says no.
1: You're part of the union?
0: Are you?
2: No, I'm not actually. Oh, okay. But you know, Andrew said that part.
0: Okay. Can't play that part, only that outro?
1: Okay.
2: That part?
1: Yeah. No, just.
2: The, yeah, so the
1: from the beginning. Yeah.
2: Okay.
1: One, two, three.

0: let's not do this.
1: Down for 5 minutes,
0: and then let's do. Let's have something nicely solid for doing you, because we're going to record this.
2: Okay. Still learning.
0: Yeah.
2: I'll follow you guys.
0: Sure.
2: Are you in the calling?
0: Mm-hmm.

0: What time are we ending? 11? What the fuck? I didn't agree.
1: 1, 2, 3.
2: I'm checking.
1: Let me start.
2: It was 10.

0: more time.
1: Let's start quiet.

0: three notes that should go align with what we were playing for my vocals. So I want to make a melody that could be catchy with three notes or four. And you just randomly pick four notes that go align and make
1: go along
0: with the notes we were playing.
1: Let me think about it. I have myself.
0: What did you shoot a video? This time, can three of us only play this part and then make a silence?
1: Yeah.
0: I don't want you guys to fill in the blank. I want to fill in the blank with the vocal.

0: Should I talk less?
1: Well,
0: I need your help.
1: What?
0: Okay. Yesterday, we were working on what kind of vocals to put for like 3 hours. And then we were kind of lost. And now we were hoping to come up with something way better because of you. Your bass and like,
1: right.
0: It's fine. That's fine. Just like notes or any like suggestion.
1: Appreciate it.
0: Because all the source I have right now is as a voice. And that's fine. But we're still trying to imitate as a voice, but we're kind of failing. Yeah, we were trying to write it in English yesterday. I can get you the...
1: All right, let's kind of...
2: Here we go. Bring it back. Yeah, exactly. I don't know what to do. I just follow your foot.
3: We were jamming on the way.
2: Oh, no.
3: Talk with the guy. Pretty much not. But nobody...
4: ノートがすごく限られる、少ない、ボーカルを面白くできる、Dozen Boys
0: は、But I think, I'm assuming the way is to sing less or more. I can be more like select. I'm not saying like what the words are.
1: Doesn't make this point yet.
2: It's official, so words don't matter.
0: I don't. I'm not caring too much about what to say, where to put. Those outlets are kind of loose. You want to try out?
2: They're all live of the moment, okay? Kind of game.
0: No, let's take off the. Can we stop every time? Oh. Each line, every time I come up with. Like, as long as it's acceptable.
2: Yeah, I'm really not.
0: There's one bar.
5: Have for neither nor fro. Should have datta damyata. Datta damyata.
2: That was oddly creative. It does force me to separate myself from my fingers and think about the notes that I'm playing. Yeah, that too, exactly. Because you run out of ideas and you're like, oh shit, I'm gonna look Amazon Fresh.
0: Still?
2: The level of the size is great.
0: Should we go back to the instruments and should we come back to a cappella?
2: One way to spend time.
0: To record what we do, but we can't listen to this daily.
6: I've all lived forever.
0: It's too racist. One more time, let's go. That was really cool.

0: you really easily.
1: The words of Bob Ross are a lot of happy acts, but it's still.
0: I really don't like the way I sang, which I felt like we had like setting up the vibes. I want to keep it.
2: That's like a microphone.
0: You guys hear it?
2: Oh, because of the over. Yeah, you're right.
0: We shouldn't be quiet here. You should go. Fuck it.
2: That's the final.
1: Okay, Long actually brought up an interesting point. A paradigm shift, maybe, is to think of your guitar as an end of your voice. There's this awkward disconnect right now between what you're singing, your melody, and guitar. If they could continue, I think that would sound really... Again, it's easier said than done. I can't do it, but it's something to maybe work towards. What do you say, Long? You feel ashamed if you can't say...
0: It's okay. Let me deconstruct it. Let me deconstruct my... It consists of two... And... Should I?
1: Any part of it. Put it in a blender and whatever notes you like.
0: Coming up.

0: atmosphere.
1: Danny's gonna be Kaimon. Danny's gonna be Kaimon.
0: I heard that. Yeah.
1: It's a great.
0: Also play around fancy words or augmentation. Can you turn off my?
1: So when I was listening to that, one thing I figured is that depending on the song, Shiotaku Mugai sings almost like planless, but he like makes the song kind of complete with his like vibes and energy, and she can't do that.
0: 1000%.
1: Of course, not all the songs are like. Many of those songs are like definitely meticulous. Some of those songs are like fine, like word. It doesn't have to have like everybody sing. Yeah, okay, let's listen. Okay, so one more time, a cappella.
0: I still don't think Shame is productive.
1: Can you not offend Japanese? Can you not offend Japanese?
0: Oh, sorry, I'm sorry.
1: just a second. You got it. I'm supposed to do the ball. Because this is the part I start intro in the beginning. You play the. I'll show you. I don't know. You
0: can ask me what.
1: We start. So cool.
0: Oh,
1: come on,
0: my
1: sister.

intro and the verse. Only the intro and the verse. Sorry, I forgot.

0: how should I play after the intro? Should I go busy? I mean, I know I have to be busy. I can't just play this. I should play. Should I play like this?
1: Yeah, to make it busy.
0: But here, I shouldn't sing, I don't think. Can you play what you were doing?

0: 話をしてるとことがあって。
1: What's the verb? We're right after the intro?
2: Wait.
1: La la la la. Shitanaku.
2: Then I will be singing the same thing for the intro. Can we play it until the first verse? Please make sure it's not connected to you.
1: Shitanaku yure. Shitanaku yure. Shitanaku yure.

0: was too sudden. Can we go back? Yeah, because I ran out. Okay, let's do the thing. Well, when you say go back, where were you talking? Okay, but you know, we have to acknowledge how hard it is to make a difference with the materials that we have been using.
1: Have you guys ever done improv? That game where you have to re-say what you just said like 5 lines ago? It's the same game. Are you guys aware of improv?
0: Yeah.
1: Comedy? What's up?
0: Comedy or like a play?
1: Yeah, there's a TV show Whose Line Is It Anyway? You might have seen it. There's a game where they do a skit, and then once the coach calls time, they do the entire skit backwards. And they have to test their memory to see if they can remember.
0: Can you be quiet? Everything. Can you be quiet?
1: Yeah, the game is that you do a skit, you're given prompts, that's not the fun part. The fun part is that at any point, the coach calls time and all the actors on stage do the exact same things in the opposite order. So they have to keep a mental inventory of what
0: they
1: get. And they do it. I think that's what Long is talking about.
0: Yeah, yeah. Right. But you know, one reason I haven't heard that the direction is always upward. And then... And then like, I don't know where to go. That's why I wanted to do the downward. One more time.

0: That's it. That's it. That was okay. That was. Let's hear what we have.
1: The locked on. We were locked on.
0: It's fun.
1: This
0: one. This one. That's fun. Phrase with that.
2: There's no such a thing as theatrical.
0: Can we do the acapella now? One more time.
3: Yeah, I want to do it.
1: Oh, I think that there's a lot of
0: okay. Okay. That's
4: actually
1: Less
5: people are playing.
1: Band. Oh, band collab.
5: Everybody said he cheered everybody up.
1: Thank you for the fun.
0: No, no, let's do a cappella. 1, 2, 3, 4.
1: Who's that black? Oh, it's not black.
0: Looks so
1: good. I mean, yeah, he looks. He is
3: recorded above.

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2: You start. Shouldn't I go back? Should I keep? Can we listen to the previous one?
3: No, not this one. Not this
2: before you go back. The instrument?
4: No,
2: go to the end.
4: Go to the end. Get away. It makes no sense.
3: Oh, don't stop.
2: One more time. A cappella.
3: Let's do a cappella.
2: I want to do.
3: Let's
2: have this song at least two minutes.
3: Once we pass 2 minutes, that's good.
2: We don't have more than 1 hour. Let's do it.
3: We should have played.
4: Crab
3: is so stupid. The crab.

0: That's a cue.
1: That's too much setup.

0: Kiwanaku, you're a Kiwanaku, you're a Kiwanaku, you're a.
1: Yeah, I can be that calm, man. Kiwanaku,
0: you're a. Ta ta ta ta ta ta. Kiwanaku, you're a. 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

0: 주제 하나 비워주세요.
1: Can you play less in the middle, like interval? Can you play less? You can play something, but... Bass drum is...
0: You know, you can follow my vocal, but like once I... Like utter each note, you like follow me literally. But don't play with me. You like follow me.
1: Well, how about that?
0: What? You follow me instead of playing with me.
1: Yeah, follow me. One more time.
0: 하시던 그 일을

0: I like the beginning. I like the beginning. It's three parts.
1: What the fuck? Yeah, if you look at the original video, he's giving a normal speech.
0: Somebody
1: was being racist.
0: Overdubbing?
1: Yeah, look carefully at the mouth. It's so sad.
0: I can't send you Japanese meme. That is not the thing.
1: What you said?
0: The second. One more time.

perhaps only one measure.

0: I'll take a series then.
1: So only one bar.
0: But actually,
1: only one bar in the world. Only one bar.
2: Because it's meme with this.
0: Yeah,
1: but let's trust Americans' word for now, because it's totally possible that what we think is normal is.
2: How about I change?
1: In the middle. I'm not down to use this as an intro. Let's do that in the middle, or like if you use it only for one bar, we can all do that syncopated. You just slide it into the middle, in the end.
2: Yeah. One, two, three, four.
1: Let's not get stuck in.

0: too long. Don't play that too long. Just play like two bars, at most four bars. In the middle, that was too long still. Yeah. I don't want it 8 bars. Like that's too funny. Yeah, right. Just once is fine. That's enough.
1: Twice.
0: Yeah.
1: Twice.
0: No, if it makes it twice, you would become a part of the beat. But if it's just one, it's just a micro beat. It's just a micro beat. It's just like a trick. It shouldn't be more than a trick.
2: Yeah, I believe that.
0: It shouldn't go beyond the trick.
1: Because this rhythm has to, this rhythm actually has
0: to, what?
1: Because it's common in this clutch.
0: If so, that's that even more. That gives us even more reason to just do it once. It's a quote. Quote is a trick. If you do it twice, it becomes a part of the beat, but we don't want that. One more time.
2: How do we know?

0: this part?
1: No, this is not the main focus of the song. Let's focus on the song. We only have 20 minutes.
2: 1, 2, 3, 4.
1: One more time. It wasn't too good.

0: Ashitana kuyura Kiwana kuyura
1: This part, that was too long.
2: That would be a lot easier if we didn't overplay. Myself, correct.
1: Well, this time I don't.
0: 1, 2, 3, 4.

0: ending was.
1: The fake ending? I don't know about that one.
2: We do like fake ending.
3: You're like a Freudian.
1: You're a Freudian?
3: There's always, you know, a whole
1: thing. You always mention Freud twice.
4: Because you normally play the little. But you didn't play that.
2: That's a
0: big piece. I don't like your vocal.
2: Do it again.
0: This time we're follow your vocal and please feel like you are doing it.
1: Not a homeless man. I ever
3: said. Ooh, that's a lot of main tone.
1: Okay. Thank you. That means we have 10 minutes to be out of here.
5: But he sounds better and we get a lot of good in my head.
2: Yeah, I know.
5: Try the vocal.
3: I'm gonna get closer to you guys.
5: Yes.
3: I know.
5: Cut.
3: KY jelly.

on a plus.

0: Let's not play. It's 16 bar. Because you played too long. I don't want it to play that long.
1: Well, I was saying, okay.

0: a kuyurata.
1: That's the thing. I don't want it to be that long. That was too long. You should slide that into earlier.
2: Okay, you can do that.
1: From what? From what? Kiwata kuyurata. Hashintanda kuyurata.
0: Kiwata kuyurata.

0: too long. That's what I'm saying.
1: You should come early.
2: Wasn't that be a scene more obvious?
0: Obvious?
2: Like, catch.
0: Okay. Sit. Keep reading.

0: No, we should have ended early.
1: I was not afraid of going to go for long. It was too long. It's already too long, too boring. No. I keep the same phrase. Oh, to wrap up.
2: Your music sheet, because I couldn't. I just couldn't. I figured that we just have to jam it out anyways.
3: So we're specifically working on only two songs, Cafe Mezzo and Waltz in Retreat.
4: Okay.
3: Waltz in Retreat, we keep all the slow part and intro, you know, but we'll make the intro a little more like rigid.
4: Okay.
3: And smooth. Not too short.
4: I like how you contradicted yourself right there. What? More rigid, but more smooth as well.
3: Is that contradiction?
4: It might, so some people look good.
3: When I said rigid, I mean like, you know, kind of like as a structure, we should have a rigid idea, that's what
4: I see. No, I know what you said. Where are you going to be standing?
3: Here.
4: Okay. I'm going to use this today. I got a new phone.
5: Oh, what is it?
4: It's a Google Pixel 4. I did it so I could put Lineage OS on it. There we go.
2: The latest one that supports Android?
4: No, but...
2: Well, Lineage is Android, though.
4: Yeah. Oh. I just chose it because it was on sale.
2: Oh.
4: Yes.
5: But that's like a fucking phone I have.
4: Exactly.
5: Pixels are pretty nice.
4: Yeah, so now because of that, I don't have to like sit there and dub it, the analog Sony, onto the signal chat. I can just record here.
5: I think David might have it. Maybe a Pixel 6, not 4.
4: Yeah, those hold up pretty well. So I'm going to put that right next to you.
3: Hold on.
4: Yep.

0: Dude, do you remember what we did? For Welcome Tree last time? No. This is on improv.
1: We made a lot of changes in the intro. I mean, it was not changes. How did it go?
2: No. You have it recorded somewhere?
1: Yeah.
2: Good. This is the Mario power up me. This is a Mario voice.
3: Mario!
1: My phone is dying. Do you remember what day it was?
0: No.
1: I think it was September, no, October 15th or something.

0: let's do the next one as well.
1: The next one?
0: Like, yeah.
1: One of all.

0: That was actually a very genius improvisation.
1: What did I do?
0: 1404. You like very discreetly modulated between adjacent keys. So you started in F sharp, and then you went to the relative minor, you went to E for a bit, and you went back.
1: Can you show me?
0: You can just play it again.
1: Can you play it?
0: Yeah.
1: The entirety?
0: I just listened to 1404. A little bit of 1403. Try to remember what you did. Oh no.
2: Where did it go?

your E now. You're in D now.

0: Yeah. The chords don't have to be exact, but if you remember the spirit of what you did, just do it again.
1: But you know where this song is and what this song is?
0: Yeah. So you're coming off of a... That's what I heard before.
1: Wait, what is that song? Wait,
0: what? Cafe Mezzo?
1: Yeah. Cafe Mezzo, we were thinking about having an intro section.
0: Yeah, I remember that. So it's right before the...
1: Do you have earbuds?
0: I'm going to use these. I was going to ask, if you can ask me to like adjust my volume to Andrew, we can play something together, and then you adjust to me.
1: Sure.
0: That way we'll sound better together.
1: Sure.
0: I don't think you've ever taken the effort to bounce to each other. Let me know when everybody's plugged up.

0: say something and then have me turn up or down, depending on what you want.
1: Okay.
0: A sound check.
2: Yeah.
0: Said.

0: do you want me to say? The subject?
1: Whatever.
0: Okay. The point is that you don't play this time. So you tell us why. And I don't play, and I balance you guys. What do you want to play?
1: We're probably fucking bad rap to this part.
0: Okay. There we go.
1: I don't remember the tempo.
0: Okay.
1: It's been a while.
0: It's like...

0: from something.
1: Okay. Let's do long-term retreat first.
0: Okay.
1: How do we go?
2: Start off, no?

0: thought it was a little too long, but let's see where the base is today.
1: It pretty much starts less subdivisions, right? Or from you,
0: yeah. But the whole purpose of this intro is to set up, like, whoa, welcome to the room. So that's that point.
1: Okay.

0: What do you think?
1: Pretty good.
0: Yeah. Imagine, I just remember this. Imagine the gate to hell, gate to inferno.
1: Yeah.
0: The gate is like steel, black, rusted, and the frame is burning.
1: Okay.
0: And you're entering through it.
1: Okay.
0: That's the image.
1: The image.
0: And here. That's the image.
1: Okay.
0: Yeah. And I think you noticed this, but I alternate. This Joao Bosco riff,
1: yeah,
0: and our original riff. How many times? 4 bars each?
1: I don't know.
0: Yeah, 4 bars each.
1: Okay.
0: Yeah. But let's start simple, and then at some point I want you guys to be really quiet, and I'm the only one who's playing cleanly.
1: Okay.
0: And then for 1 or 2 bars after, you guys kind of come in, and then it gets like boosted.
1: Okay.
0: Yeah.

0: We should have a set number, but not yet. We'll boost up.
1: Yeah.
0: I want your distortion.
1: Okay. Yeah. I don't have it today.
0: Okay. Is it how?
1: Yes.
0: Okay. And louder. And also, at some point, I want all of us to do. To be aware of that kind of like.
1: Yeah. That's what I was waiting for the cue for.
0: Yeah. Okay. I'll be jumping then.
1: Okay.
0: One more time. Shut up. If I do this, this is too upright that we stole it from Joe also. So yes. I shouldn't start with this.
2: We need to play something different in the recording.
0: The same thing.

0: the same time while you suffered.
1: Oh, I think last time I started,
0: Okay, let's go.
1: You jumped in, whatever.
0: I'll jump in.

0: Wong.
1: I don't know how to read that cue.
2: Yeah. Those are big... fake-out cues.
1: Those are all fake-outs, yeah.
0: I was going to say, like... Just like kind of...
1: No, can you explain the sequence? Because you gave a cue, you started jumping, and then there was a few more groups of four, groups of eights. What
0: are
1: those groups?
0: How do you want me to cue
1: you? Say it again?
0: How do you want me to cue you?
1: Well, you can cue, you can do that, but let us know what comes, what the cue means.
0: Oh, staccato.
1: Did we all play staccato with you? The entire time?
0: No, I just want you to be aware of it. Like, I want to be like, I want you to have a hint of it.
1: Maybe, but that's not how a cue works. You have an impetus, and then you have a count, right? This is going to happen in X amount of beats.
0: Okay. Four.
1: Okay, got it.
0: And why don't we start playing way faster?
1: Okay.

0: That's the perfect length, but I missed the staccato thing.
1: Cool.
0: Yeah. But staccato thing is supposed to be the second to last four bars.
1: Second to last four bars.
0: Yeah.
1: How long is the entire thing?
0: I don't know.
1: Okay.
0: Count.
2: Okay.
0: Maybe eight four bars or something. Or ten.

0: Does that make sense?
1: No.
0: Okay.
1: Maybe I'm not counting hard enough, but it all kind of blends together for me.
0: I think it was too much.
1: Okay.
0: I think we had 2 blocks of 4 bars extra. So...

0: Yes, we should have 8 blocks of 4 bytes.
1: Okay,
0: yes.
1: Got it.
0: And then the last one?
2: No, not that.
0: 7th one is going to be staccato.
1: And the 8th one?
0: Huh?
1: 7 and 8?
0: No, 7th, only 7.
1: There's only 7 bars of 8? 4?
0: No. The 7th one.
1: Yeah.
0: The 8th one, we go back to normal. Like, don't think about staccato.
1: Really?
0: Yeah.
1: Okay.
0: And then we go to hell.
1: Wait, now I'm confused. Where are you talking about?
0: 8th one.
1: I thought this was already when we come back in after the silence.
0: Yes. When we come back into the silence, from the silence...
1: We're already in hell, right?
0: It's going to be the 5th one.
1: Oh, so we're not hell yet, until the 5th one. Hmm. That changes everything.
0: Yes, and then... No. I think the 5th one is the one I'm going to be... I'm going to be the only one who's playing. And the 6th one, you guys come back in.
1: Oh, so it'd be worth turning and counting at different places.
0: Yeah.
1: I got you.
0: Yeah. And then I want you guys to be staccato on the 7th one. And then we go back to non-staccato in the 8th one, and that's it.
1: So, the very last is not staccato?
0: No.
1: Okay.
0: We can make it staccato if it's bad. It gets intense and intense.
1: I think that would be more unified.
0: Okay, let's try.
1: So, 7 and 8, or just 8?
0: 7 and 8.
1: 7 and 8, okay.
3: Are these 4 bar phrases or 8 bar phrases?
0: 4 bar phrases.
1: How are you counting the bar? So 2 bars of cut time.
0: 2 bars of cut time.
1: Because it can tend to still go 1, 2, 3, 4, 1, 2. And at least it's 2, 2. So that means 1, 2, 1, 2, 1, 2. So they're 8 bar phrases. I say that for the recording so we don't forget.
0: Okay.
1: And can you actually say that, like, 5, 6, 7, so we don't get lost? That would help me a lot.

0: Yeah.
1: I think the structure is nice already.
2: Okay.
1: But we just want to polish the sound.
2: Got it.
0: Yep. What else?
2: But yeah. There's something really stupid that I want to play. Give me a second. Cool.
0: How do you play that, Kenny Francis?
2: Yeah.

0: not number one, it's number two.
1: Four. It's four and. One, two,
0: four.
1: Yeah.
0: Counting that way.
1: Yeah.
0: Four.
1: One, two, one, two, and.
2: Okay, one more time?
1: Cool.
2: How about you?

0: forgot. That was the 8th one, right?
1: You missed. We came in. The staccato was a phrase late, no?
0: Yeah. Let's do it one more time.
2: Okay.
0: I don't know. We're definitely lacking the boost. After you guys come in. Can you guys get like significantly louder?
2: I can be quieter at the beginning.
0: Sure.
2: Cool.
0: Yes, one more time.

0: Okay. Let's say one more time.
1: When is this cutoff happening?
0: 7.
1: Okay.
0: Okay, this time, let's keep on playing.
1: Okay.
0: After.

0: sister, sorry. Fuck. I always forget.
1: I thought we were going to keep playing.
0: Seven. No, well, when I said keep playing, like, do the end of the song.
2: Yeah.
0: So, let's do just one
3: more
0: time.
3: Can I restart the recording?
2: Sure.
0: One more.
2: Wait. Clarification. So, that means the instruments come back during the sixth time, and we're only smooth for four bars until we go to the seventh time? Okay, that helps me a lot.

0: Well, two things. One thing, let's keep the fast section faster. Let's make the fast section faster.
1: What fast section? At the end
0: of the song? No, Spider's part.
2: Yeah.
0: Yeah. And
2: did
0: then.
2: Did we slow down that time?
0: Huh?
2: Did we slow down?
0: No, not necessarily. I just want it to be faster.
2: Okay.
0: Yes. And then, when we go, or when we start up a slow, let's focus and we're keeping it slow. And once we boost up in normal spinal part, faster, and we'll go back to slow part, slower. The speed dynamics.
2: Yeah, I smiled at you in the middle because you really took control of that slowdown, which is something you've almost never done in the history of done. Take control of a tempo.
1: The part?
2: Yeah, so he into the second time. It's like, oh, we're going slow. Okay.
1: Really good.
2: Yeah. So we can also follow you in that spirit.
0: We're
2: taking things slow. Also, at the beginning of my waltz, I forgot my direction. Do I start loud and get quiet? Do I stay normal? What do I do?
0: Where?
2: What do I do? Start loud, get quiet.
0: You can
2: quiet,
0: start loud until I start singing.
2: Okay.
0: Yes.
2: Just be loud the entire time.
0: Yes.
2: Okay.
0: No. If you start loud until I start singing.
2: So I stay loud until you sing?
0: Yes.
2: Okay.
0: And then once I start singing, I play like... I start fondling my guitar. So... we all get like nice and quiet.
2: Is it subito or should I anticipate you by getting quieter, making room for you?
0: Yeah.
2: That's so I should anticipate?
0: The best. Yeah.
2: Okay.
0: Yeah.
2: I'll do that.
0: Do you like how fast it was?

0: Yes, I always forget 7.
1: Time. Are you playing in time with us, or are you doing like a polyrhythm? I don't know. Because when you come in and some of your rhythms, I'm getting very confused, and I'm thinking that I'm off. So I have to count. I actually start counting what 4 is.
2: I think he's wrong.
1: Okay. When you add those extra notes, I think at the beginning, where it goes da da da da da da.
0: I just play on it. So you are fine. Can practice that.
2: Are you trying to compensate? Are you adding or taking?
1: I'm not adding. I'm just getting confused. I'm wondering.
2: Oh, yeah. As long as you practice how you play, it's fine.
0: Can we practice that part?

Thank you.

0: because I feel like my one of the six rays is different from yours.
1: Really?
0: If you say five, you shout out five, but I'm still in that beta, the fourth race. For like a couple of more beats.
1: Good.
0: Like,
2: should we all shout together?
0: Yeah.
2: Okay.
1: Let's each four bars. I say one, two, three, four. What was it one more time?

0: Was it weird?
1: So you said 3, and then I caught you on 4. So I don't know where 1 and 2 are. If that matters.
0: Okay.
2: Like, this time I stop on 6, on the end of 5. Because I go to the downbeat of the 6th race. Or do we stop on 5, right?
0: We stop on 5.
2: Yeah, well, either way, it's still feel weird. Like, I'm on the, 2 bars or something.
0: Really?
2: Behind.
0: Really?
2: When do we actually start? When do we actually start counting? Because it's not when I'm playing.
0: Oh, we're not
2: playing. When he comes in, it's what is?
0: I'll say it. Well, when I start playing, it's 1.
1: Of course. Okay. In the beginning.
0: Thank you.

0: think it's because the weirdness of that part of your
1: playing. Yeah.
0: Yeah. I think I'm behind.
1: Yeah, yeah, yeah.
0: So that's fine.
1: Because I play the same thing and then go back to normal riff.
2: You know what's funny? Both Alex and Andrew and everyone else you showed that to hasn't been able to find one, but I have. I don't think it's my skill. I just think you need to show Andrew the song. I think it'll make more sense when Joe Busco does it.
1: Ah.
2: Because I know the lick, and he doesn't know the lick. And it's Alex. Yeah.
3: Well, it's too.
2: It's something you do at your own time. Yeah. Write that down.
1: Write it down.
2: Take Spider.
0: Something that
2: we're
0: used
2: to. Oh, yeah. I'll save it for later. Thanks. Appreciate it.
0: I think it'll be fine as long as I get a cue, because I'm going to get lost. I feel like I'm too far behind.
4: Okay.
1: One more time.

0: And that was weird.
1: That felt weird.
0: I think if somebody was a bee.
1: Yes, that's true. Actually, I think you entered the staccato a beat late. I did the staccato on time, and you gave the cue like 2 beats after the staccato started.
2: Yeah.
1: Okay.
2: Can we do the... Wait.
0: Sure, yeah. Perfect.

0: say one during lunch?
1: No.
0: Okay, so making sure. He'll
1: okay.
0: do that.
1: Okay, I'll have to do that.
2: Is mine on phrase or is just it doesn't matter?
0: Well, it does line up with the grid, so it's like zero. Yeah.

0: did you?
1: Mm-hmm.
0: Yes.
2: Whatever.
1: I still think this song should be the end of the EP. The last song.
3: Well, what's gonna be on it?
2: Yeah.
1: Drifters.
3: I refer to that.
1: Punkish eyebrows. And adios. Café Mento. World Century. And Unreal City. It's a new song.
3: That sounds like a fucking album.
1: Yeah. Six songs.
3: What's the length?
1: I think it's gonna be like 25 minutes.
3: Oh, okay.
0: Cold here now.
1: Yeah. Okay, we definitely need one more rehearsal at least. Hopefully three.
0: Three more? Well, we can shoot for the stars, that's for sure.
1: But realistically, maybe two. And on Fridays.
0: Okay.
1: Yeah, because you can do basically only Fridays.
0: Okay.
1: And then I'm shooting for either 15th of December or 29th. That's what I'm asking Eric. He liked my message. He didn't say anything. So I'm pretty sure he's asking Frank, who I have no clue who that is, but...
0: What does Frank have to do with this?
1: Frank is a team.
0: Ah, okay.
1: Team member with him. Yeah. Okay.
0: Cool.
1: So, considering we have a little more rehearsal opportunities, you still need a music sheet, right? Music sheet and MIDI?
3: I only need that for recording because I need something. Because I'm the first, drums are first, I need something to play along to, but the MIDI helps because it's perfect main time.
1: Right, I need a quick track as well. I just need to practice more.
0: For which song?
1: For everything.
0: Okay.
1: But considering more time of rehearsal, let's work on Café Mento.
0: Cool.
1: Was it recorded?
4: I hope so. Yeah, everything's recording. Yep.

0: seems too simple.
1: What are we going to accomplish with this? We're trying to change something.
0: In Casamento?
2: Yeah, should we focus on the part that's new? The last part?
0: What's the new part?
2: Before the
0: jam. Last month I told him I'm going to write a nice like 30-second length jam, but I didn't.
2: Oh, so that jam wasn't the final product. That was just an idea.
0: Yeah.
2: Okay. Well, it's funny. You're like 99% there. The chord progression's there. It just compacted.
0: Really?
2: And
0: I don't know what I did.
2: I'll tell you on the card.
0: Okay. Yeah. But that'd be too long. I just wanted to like 40 seconds.
2: Yeah. But the ideas you had were good.
0: Okay. Yeah.

0: Did it record that?
1: Yeah, but we didn't write anything, Richard.
0: Oh, yeah.
1: We don't have time, but I can still rehearse with you, just two of us. And then the ideal is I write something by the time we next rehearse, and then we share it, and then polish it, and then I share it with you, and then we work on it on our own, and then we rehearse all together, three of us, before recording, we practice, and then record it.
0: Okay.
1: It's like a tight schedule, but let's do that.
0: Okay.
1: Let's just polish the song.
0: All right. Okay.
2: Three, four, one.

0: Was that too fast?
1: A little bit. It almost became a disco over here.
0: I liked it.
1: It was energetic.
0: Yeah.
2: Play different.
0: Please keep the disco then.
1: Are we making general comments? Can I make a comment?
0: Yeah.
1: So the serious part has a different drum beat than it did a few months ago. And that's permanent?
2: What beat?
1: The serious part. So he goes, can you play that?
2: It's just the last time
0: we
2: rehearsed, we're trying to make things different, so I'm just trying to...
0: I see.
1: Got it. That works. I just have to change my pattern. Opinion is that the old way was more exotic, so that kept the theme more.
2: Yeah. Sound good to me?
1: Okay.
0: I don't know how to put this anymore. Okay, can we start from the second verse? When I start?
1: Yeah.
0: Perhaps I could have. Why don't we don't have to make it that fast, but slightly faster than the first verse.
1: I follow you.
0: Yep. Perhaps I could have. I gotta play, huh?
1: Oh no, give me monkey later.

0: the end of that, the part quiet, and here we go back to loud. I mean, as we have been doing.
1: Okay.
0: Yeah. I mean, I look at you.
1: Okay.
0: Yeah.
1: Also, Andrew, I really like it when you choke the symbol like that. That adds energy to it. I'll try to follow you. I'll listen to that next time.
0: Okay.
1: That's my invitation.
0: Let's do that. Is this recorded?
1: Yeah.
0: Cool.

0: being a little sloppy towards the end.
1: Yeah. Okay.
0: Why don't we do it a little slower this time?
1: Everything. Slower. Well, that's not the intention. To make something cleaner, you isolate it and do that over and over again.
0: Okay.
1: It'll slow everything down.
0: Okay. Yeah. So from here?
1: Here.

0: No, faster now.
1: Wait, where are we starting?
2: I feel like we should start from the. Probably start with. What are you gonna say?
0: Okay, yeah,
2: you're right.
1: Also, we should. Sorry to interrupt. At some point, we need to practice getting faster as well. How we choose to go about it.
0: Right.
3: One, two, three, four, one, two, three, four, one, two, three, four, one, two, three, four, one, two, three, four, one, two, three, four, one, two, three, four, one, two, three, four, one, two, three, four, one, two, three, four, one, two, three, four, one, two, three, four, one, two, three, four, one, two, three, four, one, two, three, four, one, two, three, four, one, two, three, four, one, two, three, four, one, two, three, four, one, two, three, four, one, two, three, four, one, two, three, four, one, two, three, four, one, two, three, four, one, two, three, four, one, two, three, four, one, two, three, four, one, two, three, four, one, two, three, four, one, two, three, four, one, two, three, four, one, two, three, four, one, two, three, four, one, two, three, four, one, two, three, four, one, two, three, four, one, two, three, four, one, two, three, four, one, two, three, four, one, two, three, four, one, two, three, four, one, two, three, four, one, two, three, four, one, two, three, four, one, two, three, four, one, two, three, four, one, two, three, four, one,

0: feel like physically exhausted.
1: One time.
0: Instead of doing things over and over again, what are we doing differently?
2: We're not just doing differently. We're just making it tangible.
0: Well, how?
2: Oh, yeah.
0: Be more specific.

0: That's what she said.
1: Yeah.
0: Penis. Did you just say penis?
1: Love my penis.
2: Yeah. You guys think that it's weird when I'm playing? Like the... Jungle Beats?
0: It's more Matthew not following you there. No, where I go. I follow you there?
3: Which part are you talking about?
2: Well, the whole... This is all faster now. So for me, that's just easier to play Angels.
3: Go.
2: I don't know if it probably doesn't fit, but right now that's what I can play. Right
3: it's
2: now.
3: Working. For me at this point, I just play anal.
0: Don't look at the anal. Suzy.
3: Guitar is a bassist are playing and follow your anal.
0: That's horrible.

0: Sorry, sorry. Let's go. Let's go. Let's go. Let's go.
1: Let's go.
0: Let's go. Let's go for a job.
1: Okay.
0: Oh, but in samba section.

0: What you are playing is not necessarily mismatching, but this might be my misconception or me playing sloppy. Can we play the sample part just to make sure?
1: Yeah.
0: One, where you guys already start playing.
1: Okay. So you're doing the Fred Flintstone.
0: Right after I stop singing.
1: Oh, okay, never mind.
0: One, two, three, four.

0: Do-do-do-do-do-do-do-do-do-do-do-do-do-do-do-do-do-do-do-do-do-do-do-do-do-do-do-do-do-do-do-do-do-do-do-do-do-do-do-do-do-do-do-do-do-do-do-do-do-do-do-do-do-do-do-do-do-do-do-do-do-do-do-do-do-do-do-do-do-do-do-do-do-do-do-do-do-do-do-do-do-do-do-do-do-do-do-do-do-do-do-do-do-do-do-do-do-do-do-do-do-do-do-do-do-do-do-do-do-do-do-do-do-do-do-do-do-do-do-do-do-do-do-do-do-do-do-do-do-do-do-do-do-d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I want all of us to be tighter. I just want to like match with you perfectly.
1: Well, sometimes I wasn't playing what you guys were playing, so I just go back to what I was doing.
0: Okay. This is all from that part. 1, 2, 3, 4.

0: thing. That felt a lot more mature because it didn't rush me. I was trying to listen to Andrew more.
1: We can rush, but we have to sound mature.
0: No, that's actually what do they call it? An oxymoron.
1: Manure. Okay. Manure. You wanted to solve?
0: I wanted to. I do actually.
1: Okay.
0: I was gonna bring up a more important point. I don't know if you guys are hearing, but the ends of phrases are rushing towards the next phrase. Because we know the song so well, it almost feels like we're not giving it the care that it deserves. Finishing what we start. Does that make sense? Yeah.
1: Sure.
0: So at the ends of phrases, maybe not rushing the start and giving a little bit of give into the next part.
1: Okay.
0: The song sound intentional.
1: Okay, so let's make the samba song samba part a little slower then. Huh?
0: That goes for the whole thing. I'm talking about the entire Cafe Mezzo.
1: Okay, sure. Yeah. And let's do this part a little slower this time, and then we'll go back to the beginning of the song.
0: Okay.
1: Yeah. One, two, three.

0: said earlier about Wilson Retreat, the slowdown being really intentional. Here, the speed up was not intentional, and that part felt really uncomfortable.
1: Where is the speed up?
0: I thought, perhaps I could have. I think the moment you start singing, it should already be obvious that it's faster. If not, we don't feel confident. Yeah.
1: Let's do that part one more time.
0: Okay. So can we start a little before that?
1: Yeah.
0: Okay.
1: So. No, that's a little part.
0: No, no. Can we start right after the... No, can we start after the duet?
1: Okay. Well,

0: It didn't feel fast enough.
1: Yeah.
0: I think you have to exaggerate because we're so used to a certain tempo.
2: Okay. One, two.

0: feels the same. Okay. Maybe like a little bit, but it needs to go more for it, for the audience to go, oh, they're energizing up.
1: Okay, okay. Do you have
0: a nail file? No, I don't. Sorry.
1: I have it in my car.
0: Okay. Huh? Your brake one?
1: Yeah, it's just.
0: Oh no!
1: Sorry.
0: Well, we have 6 minutes.
1: Yeah.

0: comment?
1: Just do that.
2: Yeah. Oh, well, I thought you wanted that because you were doing the simple before he started singing. So I was like, okay, it's going to be a fast one. Yeah.
0: That was so
2: I like how you're memeing half the time.
1: Huh?
2: I like how you're memeing half the time. Keeps us on our toes.
0: Was too fast, yeah.
2: Yeah, but then perhaps it could have was not. It was still not quite to my liking, but it's noticeable now.
0: So you wanted to be faster than that?
2: Yeah, you're not doing anything.
0: Oh, okay.
2: If that's long. If you were to like have long with the metronome, he would say no, the same thing.
0: He says, "Well, who likes ballad?" This is like the talk about it. Who likes ballad?
2: Yeah. I do.
0: Yeah, then I thought you wanted to be moderately slow but moderately fast. So let's go all the way faster.
2: Okay.
0: But like not too much in summer section. I'm saying perhaps it could have.
2: But try to go over the top in the middle part. And then if we make a mistake the wrong direction, it's easy to scale back.
0: Okay. Yeah. So from that
2: you come.
1: Yeah. Well,

0: getting faster before the samba, that makes the samba part more smooth and coherent because we don't have to speed up as much. We can almost stay at that same tempo.
1: Yeah.
0: And that was good that time. Thank you guys for doing
2: cool.
0: that.
2: Yeah. Let's do it from the top.
0: Okay, last thing we do.
2: Was yes.
3: Okay, was yes. Dude, face unlock is face unlock. Yeah.
4: Wow. Can't believe that she did that.
0: It's okay. It doesn't go to Google. That's what they tell me. Oh, you're right. That's the second time today. At the gas station, he had to go all the way around.
1: Did you see that?
0: I saw that. That was embarrassing.
1: It was like right next to me, like this.
0: Yeah. We're all human.
4: Oh, yeah.
0: Moi. Okay. 4, 1.

0: Wadi.
1: Yes.
0: But in terms of time, tempo?
1: Both Andrew and I...
0: Very.
1: Yes, but I like that.
0: Yeah.
1: As human. Andrew and I...
2: I thought this I was trying to write.
0: I want to know that.
2: I agree.
3: Yep.

0: Sorry, we need a metric.
1: Jump in during the Spanish part.
0: Oh, yeah. Ba, ba, ba, ba. Ba, ba, ba.

0: my face.
1: How is it? Wasn't it good? Wasn't it not bad?
0: Yeah, it felt good. I forgot you were playing with the mech in the first part.
2: Okay.
1: Can we repeat the last outro? I also kind of forgot. Okay, okay. We probably naturally sped it up a little bit.

0: I saw you. I was laser focused on it.
1: You went a little bit.
2: Do one more time.
1: Let's go.
0: This is a note for our adult. Very loud.
2: What do you want to do? What do you want to do?
0: We can figure it out later. That's just something for the future. So.

balcón más. By the beach.

0: That felt.
1: Yeah. Wait. Oh, of course. Yeah, some. Yeah, there was. Yeah.
2: Vedo com'era.
1: Sure, you can try. The kid.
0: And should I turn off the melody?
1: Yeah.
0: Okay, two bars before.

can tell bars before.

0: 184.
1: Yeah. Did that one time with Band of Brothers. It became Scotland. Whoa. Yes. That, but ignore the middle finger. Everything else. This shouldn't be that high either, right?

0: Oh, we're playing that fat. We were running out. I need right. You get
1: 200.
0: I don't think it works. That's a triplet, right?
2: What's 200 divided by 3?
3: 60. 70, 70.

0: No, I have facts. Yeah, we don't slow down. It was a very subtle dip, not noticeable. Yeah, more. It got back. I have some ideas it got
1: yeah,
0: me.
1: That's the part one.
0: Oh, after we cut off.
2: Yeah. Why don't we start from night to night?
0: Okay.

0: back.
1: I think it feels better. Yeah. More? I don't.
2: Right.
1: Listen, okay, no Instagram live. After what? Part of the joke. He said we cut off 11:30. How long is our set?
2: 40.
1: Okay. So that means what?
2: Yeah, but we don't have Ed. Okay. So yeah, he said that he wants to join me a little early. Then. And I agree. Yeah. Even and also maybe when I start, we can do it. And when I start.

0: this is a. But the thing is, so we do. If just that part. And then. And then we go back to this. But when we go back to this, you play it like this, and then. And we're gonna do this for like. And then. And I want you. But basically, I want you to only play after those 16 bars. I will just sing with my vocal. I play like some, only one chord. And then while I do that, but I build up the vocal. You're gonna get more and more. And eventually, at the end of bars, I'll play either a tom or a
1: word.
0: Either I'll play, or I just do. And then, some, but I,

0: But the idea is to get quiet after that, and then it's like a, you know, we start from the scratch, and then we go to completely, like, and then we.
1: How many bars?
0: But I sing, and then I probably like obviously like build up, maybe, you know,
1: and then a part.
0: So you kind of stealthily transition to that, right, from like normal. What you were, so you like, right, and then once we start doing that, I look at.

0: Scottish part, right? And then after that, we'd go back to... Another thing is, we have drifters part twice, right?
1: That's the drifters part?
2: That's the part?
0: Yeah, drifters part. First, I play the drifter in the... Pleasurable. Like a, I still play. Oh, from.

0: reaching.
1: Is there any pause or is it immediate?
2: There's a pause always. Okay.
3: There's always pause before.
1: So I go.
3: So we play this. So in the beginning of the Scottish part, I still want you to. Again, we play this three times at the end.

0: have
1: all right. There we have.
2: I was so passive aggressive.
3: What's the concern?
1: Well, there must be many. There must be.
2: What was that white guy that asked for water? You're like, bro, use your eye.
1: He wasn't.
2: He made you quit the first day off.
1: Yeah. Where can I get water? Bro, there's a fountain.

0: Wait.
1: I don't think they're...
2: Have it so around where you're front and center, he and I are in the back. That way, your voice.
0: Right.
2: Your koe is the most hitsuyo.
0: Right.
2: Or maybe to roll it, yeah, but... Does it actually? I thought... Oh, the power cable.
0: Yeah. Here you.
2: Your voice, the power... Yeah,
0: Oh, no. Hey, shut up.

0: peeps.
1: Hi, peeps.
0: Are people watching?
1: Are
2: people watching?
0: Go. This is a rehearsal for the show that comes up next Friday. Next Friday, come to our show. El Rincón, Santa Ana, Mexicano. El Rincón, June 30th. Hell yeah.

Thank you, Paul. What's up, guys? What's up? It's Zero Proof.

speaker, speaker, speaker, speaker, speaker, speaker, speaker, speaker, speaker, speaker, speaker, speaker, speaker, speaker, speaker, speaker, speaker, speaker, speaker, speaker, speaker, speaker, speaker, speaker, speaker, speaker, speaker, speaker, speaker, speaker, speaker, speaker, speaker, speaker, speaker, speaker, speaker, speaker, speaker, speaker, speaker, speaker, speaker, speaker, speaker, speaker, speaker, speaker, speaker, speaker, speaker, speaker, speaker, speaker, speaker, speaker, speaker, speaker, speaker, speaker, speaker, speaker, speaker, speaker, speaker, speaker, speaker, speaker, speaker, speaker, speaker, speaker, speaker, speaker, speaker, speaker, speaker, speaker, speaker, speaker, speaker, speaker, speaker, speaker, speaker, speaker, speaker, speaker, 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

0: Southwood. That's what I mean. Do you know what I'm talking about?
1: Yes, yeah.

0: がやっぱ強すぎるんだよね。
1: You think the high end is too strong?
0: Yeah.
1: I think the low end is too strong. Yeah. It feels very warm. I don't think it should be warm.

observation are like this is so rich and I point.

the other? XX0?

0: Yeah, it's not out of crazy.
1: You have tape. That's your first.
2: Okay.
3: Hairy.
2: Why is this so hairy?
3: Hairy style. Can you hold this?
2: Really?
3: So,
2: what?
3: Long.

0: shotgun.
1: I like that. I agree. Wait, wait, yeah. Whoa. So, yeah, it's recording right now.
0: At the end of a bar, six, a bar set, no, bar set, bar set, no more bar set, no more build up, no more.
1: Again, I play. Make sure I.
0: So I'm gonna.

0: That's better. Okay.
1: I don't think you want to jump. Like, there's a warning sign.
2: You're about to be scared.
0: No, no, no. My initial idea was to make the trap still combine different excitement.
2: Well, now that we're not that joke.
0: I think so too. This is still surprising, but that really good. Okay, let's do
2: it. Yeah, it does.

0: Yeah, stop here. Yeah, I have some comments.
1: Come on up. Or this.
0: The latter is more hard. Yeah. I like the first one though.
1: Are they different enough that you have to change between the two? And just do both.
0: I really liked it when you switch.

0: a comment. So I start playing this constantly, right? Here, I feel like it was too energetic. I think at least one person should be like, okay, to make it more like, it was too danceable.
1: Okay.
0: I know what's up.

0: Okay. When we sing, do you want to keep that energy?
1: Yes, okay. So one thing is...
2: Right.
3: We never. Oh no! Was that recorded?
0: No. What do we
3: do? I kind of liked it. Me off. Yeah. You want me to not play?
0: Yeah. Oh, really? Which do when we? Because when we sing, of course, we want more focus.
3: Right.
0: But I kind of like it because we just are used to the way Andrew.
3: Right.
0: But we can switch up.
3: Okay. I can hear it too. Right, I don't know. I think that's the part I'm at. I don't have a drawer.
2: You can feel it.
3: I like the most important thing in dead space.
2: Right. I'm like the place. I'm
3: right.
0: Okay.
3: I want to try that.
2: Blah, blah, blah, blah, blah, blah, blah.
3: Okay. Want to try it?
0: So do you still play bass?
3: I don't think so.
0: No, it's going to be a cappella.
3: Guitar. Okay, so since you're not playing guitar, I feel like without it.

错。

0: Yes, you hear? Yes. Oh, I tell hashtag hash 371217. Yes, I know.
1: Yeah.
0: Oh my iguana place is it's next to simple. It's really a big really old black. I can go simple pizza. Yeah, simple. Yeah, I can go. Hey,

0: This is what I'm gonna do when I take the drums out.
1: Sure.
0: Right? Can I just

0: Can I constantly speak to it, please?
1: Yes,
0: what?
1: Yes,
0: why
1: yes,
0: can
1: yes,
0: you
1: yes,
0: do?
1: Yes, yes,
0: yes, sir, yes, I didn't. Yes. Sorry, I didn't brush my teeth.
1: Where am I in my bed?
0: My bed.
1: Loose. I've got me. See, I'm not playing with the full deck.
2: No, but that one has a line.
0: So when are you getting the guitar?
1: Whenever I get my car
0: hi,
1: right
0: hi,
1: and
0: hi.
2: I want to talk about Norman, the best sound guy. What the fuck
1: it's
2: is
1: so
2: this? I plugged it in, y'all. Best sound guy. Speaking of like, I actually had the real life. I went to, I had a, no, he didn't read
1: it. Yeah, what?
2: Or Miller stuff.
1: Did we try
2: both? I got the guy.
0: Oh, Kimono, Kimono! Kimono! Kimono! Kimono, Kimono!
2: You can hear you.
0: Good, yeah. Fucking strong echo.
1: Sorry.
0: No, we should hear.
1: Yeah,
0: I know
1: so
0: now.
1: Anyone.
2: No, we can
0: all. I know now. We still have to practice. Yeah. Do you guys have any other?
1: I forgot.
0: I'm fine.
2: I wish you would. Like,
0: we definitely have.
1: Yay! Perfect. I have a jeweler.
0: Why is
1: perfect? Okay, I'm perfect. I wore football. Fruit and tear, tootin' beer, slungin', touchin' on ball and met.
2: Where's Julia?
1: That's you. Woo! Not my don't like. But I thought I won. I fuck that's good.
2: Yes, Julia, can you won?
0: Over.
1: No, I got the one that. Yeah, that was.
2: It's a stick. Oh, I hear something. Getting you right where it's.
0: Yes, it does. No, sure, you can lose.
2: I need you. Your head.
0: Yeah. Oh shit! Oh.
1: No, I know. I'm.
2: Both.
1: Yay,
2: no, I don't.
1: Thank you.
2: It's fine. I don't need one.
1: How do I? Have?
0: What time is it? We only have 1.5 hours.
1: What?
2: Yeah.
0: What was that? Well, I don't think it's good. It's quiet, right?
2: Right.
0: Okay, let's finish up. Let's finish up Parker Shabra and do bring.
2: What?
0: Yeah, I don't have no, for the time being, we are in the
1: try. Oh, yeah, fine.

Ja, 300.

0: Okay, so I cue you. But in the future, we can set the number of the bar. But how do we do this? How?
1: Wait, we're
0: done. You know the pattern?

0: part when we practice this year.
1: Oh, Julia, I like the beginning of Shakira.
2: Okay, no, I'm still figuring out how where to insert my
0: Can we just practice the round?
3: That's correct. Wait, am I not correct? Let's do it one more time. I was not correct. This is 5-4.
1: Right, you're right.
3: First one is 5-4.

0: try one more time faster.
1: Wait, the two in the-

0: No worries, take your time.
1: That's fine. For now, you can just like maybe lay out and not play that.
2: Let me try it.
1: Yeah.
2: Come on, the two in.
0: Fuck! Is this a second time?
2: Or first?
0: Okay, so five.
2: Come on.

0: So here, yeah, I play 8 bars of just me, but we can change.
1: Yeah, you gave me a weak cue. At that time, I wasn't with you on that.
0: Oh, yeah.
1: That's why.
0: We get back. Yeah, okay, let's try that. One more time, sorry.

0: After this, can we record the whole song so that I do it? That's fine.
1: I finally achieved. Awesome. I like the.
0: And then you know what? Many friends recognize this song by your scatting.
1: The song that goes.
0: Yeah. Okay. Can anybody record?
2: Okay. Well, I'll record both. Yeah, well,
0: but I love your usage of that one. The first verse. That gives a whole different indigenous vibe.
3: This song.
0: I've let you. Yeah. Oh yeah.
4: Oh yeah.
1: Oh yeah. No, okay.

0: wanted to pitch this, this song. Don't want it. Big guy of a country. I need to hire a co-translator, not a songwriter.
1: Want to talk about? Shut up, shut up, shut up, shut up, shut up.

0: Did we skip that? Like,
1: I was lost at the end.
0: Yeah, if I can hear, like, we've been...
2: Sure.
1: I was very lost.
2: Yes, I was up. Yeah.
0: I was a bit... there was some part, like, quiet.
3: Oh, okay.
0: I think maybe there was one part I was like, oh, everything is Julio.
3: Sorry.
0: It's okay.

0: Four. You got it.
1: No, from.

0: the interlude and the outro. Let's work out. I just don't want to make it.
1: I like that riff.
2: Yeah.
1: No,
0: I will. Did anybody know? Are you still munching? Any confusion? No, you know how to. So you know what's correct. Okay, so then, what one more? Adios, Teresa. Let's do adios.
1: Oh, that's awesome.

0: I really like Zaburi. I love
1: it. I couldn't share.
0: Recording, Osher. Yeah, exactly.
1: Can we try that right now? Wait, which part?
0: I got here when you did that. Yeah, the first time.
1: We're gonna do that? I wanna share.
0: It sounds different.

0: Good, good, good.
1: Let's do one more time then.
2: Public. Yeah.
3: Thank you.
4: Okay.

0: 腫れ腫れるな。
1: Oh, that's cute. That's
2: a... No. You can do that.
0: Yeah.
2: And then we get it out.
3: Can you do that again? I like that.

0: That's the rhythm. Halftime.
1: One more. As for the 2-4 thing, the stoppy thing, I want you to pick one or two chords. No, it's not that. No. We have to effectively use. That's what I'm. And maybe the best thing I think is that right before the second note, the first chord. Right before.
0: Okay.
1: Because in the first one, I want everybody to know the pattern. And then in the second one, we break. Yeah. Let's see. From the top.
2: Okay. 1, 2.

0: Yeah.
1: And are you doing that at the beginning?
2: Okay. I have a special chord. That part. That was really good. That was really smooth. Actually, the second time you did this, the second one was fucking perfect.
1: Yeah, I mean, it gets a little too busy at the end.
2: Is this good?
1: Yeah, great. It's gorgeous.

Military.

0: Brown film. Brown film.
1: John Ford.
0: Yeah. What? Did you think about it?
2: About what?
3: No, I just. No. I won't have time. It's too loud here. I can't.
0: Okay, that's fine. So she has to figure out how to. Yeah, like, what was that?

0: What is it?
1: Clay.
0: Red clay. What do you mean by
2: that?
3: Left.
0: Play that.
1: You just get good.
2: That concept. That concept of this album. You never get. Ever get.
0: Right. It's like.
2: That's so funny.
0: But I'm really curious how.
2: Yeah, yeah. I mean, of course.
0: Oh, it fits so good. I can hear his voice. Okay, as a child, I guess.
4: He's actually
5: Laura. No. Can we jam on that one just for the next one?
2: No, it was just 15 minutes. I wanted to hear what it would sound like.
0: Oh,
2: yeah.
0: Everyone.
2: With dozen boys, what's coming in Hollywood in the next 20 years?
0: Okay.
2: 2001.
0: Really? Okay.
2: Just turn it up a little bit.
0: Okay.

Chinese sound.

0: Okay, sure. 8 plus 1.
1: So 8 bar is.
0: Wait, 1, 2, 3, 4.
1: Yeah.
0: One more time from the.

0: Okay, anything else? I will write that.
1: Humor, specifically sarcasm, are beautiful gifts of the human intellect, but in turn can also be used maliciously to keep the modern man under control. Yesterday there was this Asian girl at a checkout stand who was friendly enough and an agreeable person who started some small talk about the usual, how we're feeling, what have we been doing that past day, and the topic changes to what she does in her free time, and it becomes a game of almost 20 questions where eventually she says in succession, "Oh, I don't have a job." "Oh, but you would think I have free time, but I actually don't have any free time as a student." And here's the kicker. The tone of voice was almost proudly wearing that being a struggling student as a badge of honor, reveling even in the pain. That is, being a struggling student is their personality. And there are two pieces of media that came to mind that would serve as very useful connections to this modern mentality that is seen very often in second generation Asian immigrant cultures, also Indian. The first is a video by someone you are probably no stranger to, Luke Smith, and his video titled "Most People Want Eternal Suffering." And in that video, he posits that the majority of people on Earth, as we know them, your uncle, your aunt, your best friend, the gossiper at work, would actually enjoy hell and not enjoy heaven because they have built, well, he doesn't say this, but it's implied that because they have built their livelihood around complaining and around being the victim, the moment that they are no longer the victim, their personality falls apart and they have nothing to do. That is how they keep themselves busy, and that is how they define themselves to other people. Who they hate, who is out to get them. We all know people like that. And this is loosely related to a parable or an anecdote that Luke Smith mentioned on a live stream about the nature of the afterlife, at least in an Orthodox sense. And I believe he called it the parable of the spoons, and that is where a group of people have the privilege of traveling to hell, almost like a tour, demented tour, and then traveling to heaven to compare the two. And once they show up in hell, they see that hell is a giant table full of food. And they look at each other and they say, "Well, this doesn't look like hell at all. What's going on here?" And then they see the people who are completely emaciated, completely pale, white, languid, skinny, anorexic, all the words that you can think of to describe someone who is not able to partake in this feast. And they ask themselves, "Well, how did this happen? If there's so much food, why are they hungry?" And then they realize, or they were told by a tour guide, depending on the version of the parable that you are reading, that while there is food, the utensils, forks, spoons, knives, are gigantic, then therefore do not serve the ability for people to feed themselves. Ignoring, of course, the possibility of just eating straight from the source, but for the purposes of the parable, you need a utensil to eat the food. And that's all fine and dandy. They beam up to heaven, and to their surprise, they see much of the same thing. There is a giant table full of food, and there are also the giant utensils. The difference here is that everyone is slightly plump, red in the cheeks, well-fed, the textbook poster for the cherubic angel. And they think one more time, "Well, how did this happen? Why are these guys well-fed, even though they were given the exact same circumstances?" And the answer soon enough ends up being that in heaven, they have the genius, glorious idea to feed themselves with the utensils, whereas the nature of the people in hell means that they will never get to that conclusion and will stay in eternal suffering. The takeaway here is that the afterlife is the same for everybody, but people that have not spent their life on earth in a state of theosis, which is the Orthodox aspiration to become like God and to see all of his things as good, to pretty much align yourself with what is good, what is universally and eternally good, in order to bask in heaven. And under this metaphor, it means being the kind of person that would spring to action and feed someone else and have themselves feed them in the kingdom of heaven. Now, that was a slightly religious tangent, but the point here is that self-imposed prisons are real. Learned helplessness is also real. And we cannot discount that possibility that those forces are in play in our lives today. We are not perfect, and it could very much be that modernity has programmed us into ignoring some blind spots or even giving us blind spots along the way. Along that tangent is the second piece of media by James Ellis. You've heard this book quoted at least 3 times, called Only Ever Freedom. And here I have an excerpt that is from a paragraph talking about the modern world and freedom, the relationship between the two. And I will start halfway. Here it goes. But I still haven't managed to draw this back to the modern world and freedom, and that's because herein lies modernity's self-deprecating nihilism, the deep yet surface-level fiendish tyranny we find on the tip of the tongue of many moderns. Despite the elusiveness of the logic I have described, the maliciousness of schooling, and the artificial prison which seeks to hide itself, modernity knowingly mocks itself. The modern world has a built-in tyrannical valve for individual and collective catharsis. Here's where things get a little peculiar. On Mondays, one might hear amidst exasperation, "Here we go again!" On Wednesday, "Halfway there!" And on Friday, "Thank God it's the weekend, I needed it!" The agreed-upon defeat beneath, "Same again tomorrow!" The collective agreement that a holiday is on par with salvation. Beneath modern actions isn't found, in my opinion, a rally cry against work in its entirety, but against the promises which seem to have never appeared. In spite of everything we proclaim with ironic defeat, we are not happy or fulfilled, and yet we carry on. Samuel Beckett's exhaustively repeated phrase, "fail again, fail better," needs to be replaced with, "holiday again, holiday better." The point is that implicit within this exasperated language is a collective subconscious acknowledgement that we are, in fact, within that metaphorical prison cell we have already spoken of. But instead of this existential exhaustion being used as fuel to get up off our feet and jump out of the prison cell, it is instead subsumed by modernity. Back into modernity itself as a means to release the pressure of its own absurdity. This is an extremely malicious form of control. And with that, every episode seems to diverge into the same topic of autonomy, the importance of having autonomy, and the secret to red-pilling those around you as well as yourself. Whole Wheat cannot take credit for that idea. That is actually another Luke Smith live stream where he mentions that the secret to red-pilling people, red-pilling for the layperson, means learning truths that might be a little uncomfortable to know about but that enhance someone's living exponentially, is to give people a sense of self-control, to remind people that they are in control of their own lives. And magically, once they start believing that, and once they start subscribing to that notion, they take steps to improve their situation, be it exercise, be it getting better friends, be it going to church more often, etc. That is to say that internet content, ephemeral content meant to invoke pure emotion in that realm of red-pilling content, specifically things like Andrew Tate and his adjacent party, will not work in the long term. That is mostly fodder, but convincing people to take a step to better themselves and to do something about the very things they complain about, going back to the Asian girl, if you take this paradigm to heart, you probably would end up strangling this little girl. Not that that is condoned, but that you see someone that really means no harm, yet is taking the self-deprecation and the insecurity that modernity feeds people like her for granted, without thinking, well, wait a minute, I really want to be a doctor. It doesn't have to be struggle. I can frame it in the context that this is all for my future, this is all for my children, or this is all to feed my aging parents, etc., etc. But no, the path that is chosen is that I have to jump through all these hoops in order to get the job that I want. I'm only assuming that she wants to be a doctor. We don't know for sure. jumping through all these hoops for a job that some people might not even want at the end of the day. So to people like that, the key here is to, as a good friend, as a good neighbor, State Farm, no, not State Farm, to be there on their journey of red pilliness. That sounds really toxic and 4chan-like, but maybe under better terms, be there for their journey of self-discovery. Autonomy is something that is not quite taught. It's something that can be imparted generationally through parents or through friends, through groups of people, and it's very much like learning an instrument or learning to ride a bike, where you have to do it a bunch and see people do it right and become a part of that community before you do it well. So being one soldier in that regard, even if religion isn't your forte, the idea of being a good influence on the people around you applies to everybody. In short, stop complaining.
2: Wait, you can't hear yourself?
3: I could.
2: Oh, I can't hear anything.
4: That's too bad.
3: Yo, yo, hey, yo, hi, ho, ho. Yo, yo, yo.
2: Can you try it again?
5: And it's why?
2: I can comfortably hear you.
5: Okay, but I can't hear anything.
2: Too bad.
5: Wow.
2: Wait. Lao gan ma.

Agama,

0: gamba.
1: What's it called? The peak electricity?
0: I don't know. Oh, static.
1: Static, yeah.
0: Static right now?
1: Do you guys have it on the both side or just the what?
0: How about this side?
1: Just the right?
2: I feel like I have it both, but
0: I have it on the left side.
1: Really quiet.
3: Wait, so you're quiet?
1: No. Yeah, it's really quiet.
3: Now?
0: Hello, hello, yeah. No, it hasn't changed anything. Yeah. Agama, agama, lagama, lagama, lagama, lagama, lagama, what's that?

0: Trees, perfect. Thank you. Thank you. Thank you. Thank you. Come in. Age old. Age old.
1: You only have it on one side?
2: Yeah, this side.
0: I'm in age old him.
3: I don't know.
0: Can you? I'm in age old him.
3: I'm in angel him.
0: I'm in an age old him.
3: An angels him.
1: Angels?
0: I'm in an age old him.
1: Which, so how do we want this?
0: Hold on a second. She.
1: I said we start with some group practice, getting to the
0: vibe. The third line, the second from the last.
3: An age-old hint. What about it?
0: I want this line.
3: Can't hear you.
0: I want the lyrics along this line, but I don't know if it, so I want more advice.
3: Okay, yeah.
1: You guys want rhythm, getting to the vibe.
0: Sure.

0: Look around for that microphone.
1: That was really cool. I thought they were lyrics, like rap lyrics.
2: No, I'm actually looking for that stuff.
3: Looking for what?
2: Like that word MV88 that I used to record our band.
3: Oh,
2: yeah. Because you wanted to be
3: recorded, right? So I can go home and I can
1: chop.
4: Shake.
1: I just love the idea of recording existing a Latin beat with long yelling, "Help me find it!" I love that. Okay, can you pass me a laptop?
2: Okay, so for each sections of our rehearsal, yeah, I will do a recording, right? For every like 20 minutes, 10 minutes, I will stop.
1: The biggest pocket.
2: And let's talk about what have we done in that recording.
1: Okay.
2: So for the last recording, that's a nice jam, but sorry, I was looking for my...
1: That's fine.
5: Special recording. I was looking for my special recording.

0: Do we really need this?
1: Yeah, can I call Shep?
2: Better to have.
3: You think maybe this is what I know? It's probably safe.
4: Ask him. I might have hit it. Run out of time.
5: Yep, time. It's 2:12.
4: Let's do it. If we have that one, your voice. But it's usually just right here.
1: Can I call him?
5: I can only imagine what a 7-hour car ride was to the same car.
4: Thank God, Tommy.
1: what did I do?
4: No, it's not you, it's us.
5: Yeah, you guys bicker like a married couple.
1: Let's get married.
4: That will profit like none of us.
5: Exactly, you don't get papers.
4: Like, we just have a simple gay marriage.
5: Exactly.
3: I feel like I'm in trouble.
5: So you lose.
4: Yeah, it would just like do harm, like just the harm to us.
5: And Takeda, one more thing. Can you pass me the entire backpack? Last time, I promise.
4: Okay.
3: I can't promise you guys that I can use it today. I'm so sorry.
5: That's fine. Let's just do something.
4: It's fine.
3: Yeah,
4: practice.
3: It's my problem.
1: To not be able to. Okay. I feel bad.
4: Do you have a recorder?
5: No, I don't. Oh. I want to use my phone.
4: Maybe we can put a microphone. Microphone.
5: Yeah.
4: So we can edit.
1: That's what I'm doing. And also, I will just tell you my problem. 1, 5, 5. 1, 5, 2, 3, 0.
5: You did it on purpose.
1: 1, 5, 4. Alright, this is the second part of today's rehearsal. Do the dance.
4: So the objective today, we will have relatively solid idea for bassline and the way we sing, the way we play guitar, and the way we play drums. For Dodo Bird. We only focus on Dodo Bird today.
5: Okay. Dodo Bird. That's what it's called, I guess.
4: Dodo Bird, right?
5: What do you call Dodo Bird in Japanese?
4: Dodo.
5: Okay.
4: Oh, really?
5: Oh, thanks.
4: And before that, we'll start a little jam, and I'll try to get in the vibe of that rhythm.
5: Okay.

0: when you put on the pedals, I couldn't compete with you. I couldn't hear myself at all.
1: I stopped recording and talked about what we just for the past 17 minutes.
0: Oh shit, you're right. That was 17 minutes? Yeah. Wow.
1: It feels longer.
0: No, it feels shorter. I felt like 5 minutes.
2: Yeah. You can boost yourself.
0: Yeah.
1: This is very good.
0: Pirates.

0: doing a listening thing.
1: Well, I can't hear myself, so that means I don't have to do anything.
0: But I don't like, I like this, just like
1: it. Everything in 6.8 or 3 you say is good.
0: Like, this doesn't feel like a 6.8 though. This feels like just like smash, I just watch it fall.
1: Maybe for you.
2: What about the riff at the top? Play something.
0: Your voice are too
1: long. Yeah.
2: Can you face it towards me? I'll just pull it. Do do.
1: Okay.
2: We didn't do do at all.
0: Okay, so this is the third part of the bass version. We got carried away last time.
1: We're gonna redeem ourselves.
0: We're doing. Well, that was a good warm up.
1: Yes. I actually missed playing with you guys. That was fun. Yeah.
3: No?
1: Yeah.
3: With the basses, the quality of jump like boosts.
1: Oh, yeah.
3: Yeah.
1: Harmony is very important.
3: You should do this more the next 3 weeks.
1: Yeah.
3: Or we should consider like going to his point.
4: Yeah. But it's also because of
3: I mean, we can get speakers.
1: I have a mixer. Yeah, I should.
3: Well, maybe not in your house, but like.
1: Oh, okay.
3: All right. Oh, I'll see.
1: Yeah.
4: All right, harmonies.
1: What
3: is harmony?
1: Okay, harmony. Is anything like sarcastic? Okay, Mr. Harmony Man.
4: No. Well,
3: okay. First, can I try the lyrics I wrote?
1: Yeah.
3: I know, so you guys can do. You can try.
4: Yeah, but I want to. Come on. So, this.

0: bad at something, right? Yeah. And I don't know how to play that. Like, I like that.
1: So it's just at the end of the...
2: What's that?
1: What do we call this? Like the dinosaur part.
0: By the way, do you like this?
1: Yes.
0: Do you like this song? I can change the harmonic.
3: No, it sounds very oriental. I like it.

0: choose other movies.
1: Okay.
0: Too much stories. Okay.
2: At the end of the dinosaur park, and then stop.
0: Can we play that from the dinosaur park? No, let's not call it dinosaur park. It sounds too much like, what's it called? What is the bird that Dudu carries?
1: The stork. Stork. Not Christianity.
0: I mean, carries
1: in folklore, right? Yeah, stork.
0: Yeah, we already used Dudu.
3: It's like the egg.
0: Egg part. Okay, sure, that's
1: the egg part. Yeah.
3: The chicken part.
0: Conception. Okay. Okay. 1, 2, 3, 4, 1, 2.

0: try that out one more time.
1: 1, 2.
0: Sorry, one more time.
1: Let's do it one more time. One. You want me to follow you on that? Okay.

0: to give us the what. You have to like stop and then say. Once you give us the one, that's four.
1: Okay. So.
0: No, you have to like stop the phrase. Yeah, you gotta stop.

0: Very good. I was going to say conducting, there's always two cues, right? If I have a choir, I usually give like a,
1: okay,
0: right? So you have to give two, and that was good because you gave.
1: I see, okay, one more time. One, two.

0: just the first time. Second,
1: we That's true. That is true.
0: So
1: that is
0: second has to be happening.
1: But can we do from the intro and until the end of what we just made?
0: Okay, can you stop the recording and talk about what we just
1: did? Okay.
0: So for the third part of our jam session, we come up with the baseline for the...
2: Well, supposedly. I'm just trying to follow the changes.
0: This whole song. Sorry.
1: Don't punch him in the face.
0: This whole song is just all about how man that it's like a dog survive. It doesn't matter how the dog is and that bird for example. So you can play
2: But
0: maybe bend the string and make it like just all about and all
2: got
0: more
2: it.
0: Fun the better.
2: Okay.
0: It's better
2: okay,
0: than, like,
2: got it.
0: Don't play triplets.
2: Okay.
0: Because this is a percent
2: yeah.
0: song.
2: Okay.
0: Like every note.
2: Yeah.
1: So fun. So fun.
2: It's so fun. That I heard you say. Yeah. 79.
1: Well, we should really go to OC Studios so that we can the next 3 months. Of course I keep on coming to him and then we have something to share with him beforehand, but because it's much more difficult for him.
2: You're still on about the penis.
1: How are you playing?
0: I'm playing for you.

0: Alright, talk until.
1: Maybe no.
0: That's
1: that
0: my sound.
1: That was good.
0: That sounds like
1: what you're talking about. Oh, yeah. Yeah.

0: Yeah.
1: It kind of makes a. I mean, it's important what I hear.
2: Yeah, it's about. Because I used to have this chord. Do I sound distorted? Does it sound like dissonant?
1: We hear?
2: When I was playing with four.
1: Not really. By definition, fours are not that dissonant.

0: current practice, let's make sure the base of let's talk about regression.
1: What are the chords?

Can we play only the intro?

them.

0: because I love the second one, right? I don't think we should go to that. Three, four.
1: Yeah,
0: we should wait. Maybe we can do that four times, and so we should go back.
2: No, it's too boring to go back.

0: have the same powder and it should be indeed as the two of them, not guys. But let's try again.
1: Okay, let's see.
0: The boys will, like, think about it.

0: do a 6-8 thing, like,
1: Is this what you're talking about?
2: Where's my glasses?
1: Wait, what?
2: What is 6-8?
0: Little fresh part. It's supposed to... So, now one bar of this.
1: Yeah. I like it. So, one, two, four.

0: end the song this way?
1: Because you can build up noise.
0: Where we saw this, and we go back. We should do that in the second verse.
1: I'm just focusing on the song right now. You remember your
0: or which part?
1: I know this
0: the last section where the what I was singing.

0: You say thank you, but no one had you the phone. Okay.
1: It's 3:05.
2: Yeah, I have time.

0: Wait, you made it on the G. Can you do that each time? Let's practice the groove. Okay. Place it on the
1: Yeah, let me put on my headphones. So where do I play?
0: On the two.
1: Okay.

0: That's going to be hard.
1: Okay, I can do that.
2: But this is
1: great. So do I do it every time or just after the...
0: Okay.
2: One, two, three.

0: Hedgehog.
1: What? The vibe of the song is that
2: too much coffee.
1: He's really like slam the tube.
0: Yeah.
1: That's demonstration of the groove. Demonstrate the groove.
0: Okay.
1: One, two, three, four.

0: Bible?
1: No.
0: You play orchestra to the...
1: I play what?
2: Oh, are you displacing the two of us?
0: Yeah.
2: That's cool. Let's try that. Yeah.
0: Actually, I am displacing the bass drum. The bass.
2: And oh, right. You're following.
0: One, two, three. No, let's play it at the two.
1: Wait, so I don't play differently?
0: Yeah, you should play. It should be dun.
1: Okay, let's try.
0: So it's two E and...
1: I don't like it. It wasn't that very good.
0: No, it's not.

0: Can I play with singing?
1: Yes. You don't have to play it each time. You can play that riff whenever you feel it. Okay. Like, I'll hear it. One, two.
0: One more time.
1: One, two.

0: cool. And it's all in a bad way.
1: that was like and then you missed the beat, and then you missed the whole thing. And then you do the empty notes.
0: Just isolate that part so we can get it.
2: And also, in the riff, I feel like it's too crowded. So can you not play my... You're playing like a snare, not snare, the hi-hat, not play hi-hat.
1: Right. And because right now, we separate ourselves, so in our application set, we just
2: I did. So one more time.
1: You can put it whenever you feel comfortable.
2: I wanna try.
1: But the rhythm in my head is... Ring construction.
2: Can you not do that?
1: I want to.
2: Only when I play.
1: Yeah.

0: we don't do that anymore? I think that was...
1: But this song is very cool. This sound like her.
2: Nice. That's always the goal, right?
1: One, two, top. Sorry.

0: like I'm dripping enough. If I want to keep the way I sing, because the way I was singing was catering to the way I played guitar, I don't think it's matching very well. How about this?
1: How about you both?
0: No.
1: I'm just trying to figure out.
0: Why don't we switch? So it was me in the first one, and then you two.
1: I thought you were switching. I was
2: kind of
1: excited.
2: Like, what if I do your number? You.
0: Yeah. So I was playing first, and then you next, right? Can you play first, and then I play next? Yeah, can
1: I
0: try?
1: Also, I feel like if you, because since we have another player, drop the guitar, just focus on. I think.
0: But I don't want to. I don't want to drop the line. I like the line.
1: Yeah, but you.
0: But I like that line. I really want to keep that line.
2: Yeah, let's try what Takeda wants.
1: Yeah. Okay.
2: And let's see if you like it.
1: No, I'm not saying. Saying yeah, we are.
0: You didn't say that.
2: He implied that.
1: I'm just saying that I want you to start, so not distracting you, so you can really deliver.
0: That's fine. That's fine. I can do that after this. But can we do that once?
1: Like, right now, my system just like the vocal part is in set memory. So
0: it's
1: the same
0: thing.
2: Yeah.
1: So we want to have that. So it's back. Otherwise, right now, that we are.
0: I don't quite get what you're saying. Can we try?
2: Okay.
0: Okay.
2: Let's do it.
0: You play and I play. You play.
1: Yeah, let's do it.

0: play the group and you just sing your vocal and deliver your vocal to us judge with the
1: second time. Okay, in the intro I play guitar. In the verse I don't play guitar.
0: Oh, yeah.

0: once dance.
1: I wasn't paying too much attention. I was trying to survive.
2: Okay, let's do it one more time.
3: Let's not, don't worry about surviving.
2: Let's do it one more time. Yeah, sure.
1: Okay.
2: One more time, sorry. I missed it.
1: Okay.

0: kind of focus on these most people.
1: Yeah, I think the rhythm is what's getting me. It's all syncopated, therefore there's no variation between downbeat and offbeat. It's just all da, which is why maybe it's lungs not paying attention to it.

0: So do you like this new section?
1: Yeah, I want to use that riff. Yeah, I think that's the way to go.
0: Yeah, I feel like we should change up the rhythms. Like, we had a complex rhythm, but our lazy brains just pulled us back to, like, easy rhythms.
2: It's almost like there's no blood in there.
0: Yeah.
1: Wait, what's wrong with the original rhythm? Like, what's the reason behind we switched up?
2: When you were taking a shit, he listened to the recording, and he liked the mistake I made, where I entered on two. He wanted to elaborate that.
1: What if we do that for the second verse? And what if we keep the first one for the first verse? And
2: that would change the rhythm.
0: But that wouldn't be the same part anymore.
1: It's like
0: this song is so simple right now. It just has one.
1: So what about this? We keep either this rhythm or the original one for the first and second verse, and then we go back, but with a different beat, and then we do the new section.
0: No, this it is either.
1: Can we try?
0: It's either on the one or on the two.
1: Can we try?
0: It's like the entire vibe.
1: Can we try?
0: Like one based on one and based on two. It's like I play.
1: Can we try?
2: Say the same thing five times, get results.
1: So can we start with the original, whichever you like.
0: Start with the original.
1: Original okay. beat,
0: yeah.
1: And then a second verse, original beat, yeah. And then after the second, we do the new beat.
0: Okay.
1: Yeah.
0: Which is on 2-1, so for the first two verses.
2: Yeah. Thank you.
0: One, two, three, four.

0: sneak that the new rhythm for like 8 bars or 16 bars.
1: So, but
0: in the end, the and then we go rhythm, back.
1: No, as we what is it up to? It feels like it's a tarp.
0: So that's fine. That's the point.
1: Yeah. So that's like a new section. That's like a bridge. And then that's why I say go back to one because it feels like it's back.
0: Yeah, it's better. It's that's what I'm saying. It's better if you go back to one. But the problem is maybe where we should put it. This after the second section.

0: I really like the way you do.
1: Oh, I forgot to record.
0: One more time. Well, we can record it better. We can play it better.
2: So, Juan.
1: Yeah.
2: I think what we did there is we went to a...
0: Yeah, there, what do we do?

0: I just let me go lucky
1: free. You accidentally didn't play nothing. That was nice.
0: No, that was a different riff. That was like da da da da da da da da.
1: I want to keep the groove using this. I don't want you to be punk. Okay. After that, you can be punk. When we do.
0: But it's sounds very good. Sounded like
1: bird. I like that. I like that better. I know. It sounds better. It sounds really good.

do that by deaccenting everything else to save your fingers. Yeah.

0: those two parts. So. So you play the same riff. Can we try that?
1: Right.
0: Two, three, four.

0: 3 minutes away.
1: Tango Poco Tikan.
2: What is that reaction? Oh, okay.
1: So, I remember we have like two sections, second one being like, and in the last, but instead, we're gonna probably like, from there we build a cab. Were you supposed to like start singing with me?

0: I don't think we should do this.
1: Yeah.
0: This should be a little more like a drum, and also one note.
1: Yeah. Okay.
0: And then you start.

0: whole part.
1: Oh, I completely forgot about that. I don't speak slow. And yeah, the idea is, I was sharing the in Buddhism chant. I forgot sometimes that he can get complex. Well, how about this? Okay,
0: so in World War One part,
1: I'm going,
0: but from this one,
2: yeah,
0: we will.
1: But here, still, I will still do it. With Andy, and then you're going to break it. But I will cue you guys. And then when that happens,
0: when I cue you guys,
1: but at some point, okay, can we practice them?
2: Yeah,
1: right, oh, okay. I broke.
2: Oh, you did. Okay.
1: I broke.

0: Does that work? I think when we start chanting, if you're loud enough, that impression will like take off all the.
1: Alright, but I'll be low, put the mic all the way. I'll start like, wow.
0: Oh, that's nice. Okay.
1: Also, add an error how I have.
0: No, you're not. You were not doing it. You were not doing it. You were breaking stuff.
1: Yeah. First of all, we're more after that.
0: That was your plan. That was. But now you're joining at the beginning of war.
1: Okay. One more.

0: I checked.
1: This is stupid.
2: Maybe. Why don't you that no one to keep every other high note, but you can play it all like. But when we start.
3: Yeah, I think the most important part is to not cover the voice. So that's why he's not playing.
2: And also, I probably stopped playing guitar at the last two bars. Let's roll.

0: Can we do from the second one? So
1: yeah.
0: We can have a singing part.

0: get faster. It's like,
1: right. Yeah. But I don't want to focus on that part. That we can. But that in part, I gotta work. Okay. Like I gotta. Yeah. So let's forget. I mean, no, we're not forget. Let's
0: leave it like that.
1: Leave it like. Wait, was this?
0: Yeah,
1: first time.
0: Going down, going
1: forward.
0: To the chord,
1: E
0: flat, like that.
1: So which song? Which part?
0: The part where we slow down.
1: Oh.
0: Yeah. That part. We slow down. Three, four, and... Okay, so. Yeah.

Let's have it on here.

0: Yeah. Okay, that's correct.
1: That was loud.
0: Was it Phil? Yeah, wait, I want you to take one.
1: Is 13 have like 4 inches?
0: Oh, sure, yeah. Let's do from the beginning of World War II.
1: Okay.
0: So maybe the second half of World War I.

0: funny. Especially going
1: up part. Up part? Up part?
2: Yeah.
0: Yeah. Oh, two beats of silence. Or this one as well. This one was also sloppy, but I meant like. Yeah. Let's do.
1: Okay.
0: Ever before.
3: I think the problem is also that.
0: Then I want you to gradually build up a week.
2: Yeah, we can. We are in development.
0: And also, it's extremely difficult to do this note.
2: But I guess. Alright. So this note. It's a half of the
0: let's do one more time from the second half. Over to row one.
2: So let me fix that.

0: Okay. First, this jazzy part, it's a little fa.
1: Yeah.
0: Okay. And also, I want you to do the right beginning of the scat.
1: Okay.
0: So everybody should do.
1: Yeah, no, I just completely blanked out.
0: Okay, okay. Yeah, yeah. I know you're doing many things here, so.
1: Okay, okay.
0: Yeah, let's do one more on the same part.
1: 24, 5 minutes.
0: Okay. One, two, three.

0: Yeah, okay.
1: Can we go over the
0: first time? That's it.
2: Okay.
3: All right.
4: Let's call it.
3: Also, Andrew, don't forget.
2: I was there. I just
3: don't.
4: Is it recorded?
3: Yeah.
2: Oh,
3: you're
2: right.
3: You just clap.
2: What?

0: jest ma drabaście, ja cały bez.
1: So renewed in 98.

0: Thank you. Okay, we're gonna take a note, list up all the pirates, and then
1: finally sell it. How often is that?
0: Like 50 per.
1: What does that look like?
0: You know Isaac Newton. Yeah. So there's this guy called Isaac Newton. I bet you guys. He was a white man from UK, and he got punished dropping an apple from a tree. So that he cried, and she was enraged, the fire of vengeance, and she. That's something famous Newton. So that's how we know. Now. Yeah, gravity. His anger. Thank you very much.
2: Good morning. Today is 2025, April 27th, and today's opening hook is watching Liquid Television. A source of inspiration that Sam Hyde cited reinforces the idea that mass media is indeed a reinforcing psyop meant to keep whoever is sad or is stupid enough, complacent enough to consume content and want more afterwards. Now, there's a lot to unpack there, but first some context. This was written more or less in the middle of Lent. And the purpose of this Lent was to wean off media, as it was last year as well. So as you probably know, the internet was cut out completely from the house, but every now and again, a friend would recommend something to watch, or something would come up on the college Wi-Fi. And in this case, it was an interview between Jay Dyer and Sam Hyde. Jay Dyer is pretty much the Ben Shapiro of Orthodoxy. Very argumentative, very eloquent with his words, and kind of a notorious figure. And Sam Hyde is a very absurdist, black humor type of comedian who has his own platform because he got deplatformed at some point. He's most famously known for his TEDx talk he did on the future. He does that swooping motion with his entire body saying, "We just kill him," in response to how to achieve world peace, at least from the little bit that the first few minutes shows. So these two giants, so to speak, were talking, and Jay asks Sam, who would you cite as your influences? And that's always a hard question to ask, to which he says, well, a mixture of Liquid Television and Wonder Chosen, which is a more recent show, about 2005, of the same kind of MTV, Adult Swim, Late Night, Marijuana, Beckoning, Goy Slop. So out of curiosity, the first few episodes, or rather, two best of compilations show up on the YouTube search results, and that is what is being referenced in this point here, fresh after watching the two, which seems to be the only way content is made recently on this stream, just reacting to stuff. But it seems to fit the overall aesthetic of this stream, of the place, the proper place of media in someone's life. So repeating that last point here, a psyop meant to keep whoever is sad or stupid enough complacent to consume content and want more afterwards. There seems to be this correlation between your dependence on the media. Dependence is a very nebulous term, which we'll get to in a moment. But this dependence, reliance, complacency with the media, and socioeconomic status. That is a very distinct image of going to any rural part of the world is people always have the TV on. People always have the radio on. They're blaring it at restaurants, in any public setting. And the expectation is that, oh, everyone is in on the loop. Everyone knows what is going on because this is what the hip urban people do. Whereas if you take a look at the hip urban people, they have moved on quite a bit past that point. They're still in the grid, so to speak, but it has taken on a different life in a different form, and we'll get to that too. Next sentence says, this just happens to be poor people of all races, mind you, not just the ones you're thinking of. It's very tempting to say, oh, this is just a brown people issue, whereas it's not really the case. We forget many times that white trash exists. They're out there, maybe not so much here in California, in Orange County, by virtue of the price of living here, but they're out there, and they make up the majority of the U.S. In fact, there's even a sketch in the Best of compilation of Liquid Television that has this redneck family. So that ought to be relatable to many people watching for it to be a device, a storytelling device there. But let's put this in a different frame. Think of daytime television. Who is at oriented towards? And if you struggle with that question, just think of who the ads are oriented towards. That's a neat little heuristic device there. You have ads for technical schools, ads for payday loans, maybe one or two ads for cars that people really ought not to have or ought not to take on as a liability, a financial liability, or to cut to the chase, poor people. Poor people watch daytime television because they're not working, they're not at their 9-to-5 job, and they have nothing better in their mind to pass the time than to watch daytime television. It's not like prime time where the main ads are geared towards a more urban, white-collar crowd, so you might have some fast food. You actually have ads for iPhones. This is specifically in reference to animation domination, or whatever Fox calls it these days, where there's more of what you would expect, kind of the ads you get from watching YouTube as opposed to the boomer tier ads you would get on daytime television and maybe some nighttime television. But this commonality between day and nighttime, where people that are not sleeping or not working are instead consuming content, tends to be what this liquid television is geared towards. And the blurb continues, funny enough, the network producers are doing a lot better than the peons they cater to, at least here in the States. Most people working on shows like this are doing pretty well for themselves just by virtue of having lasted long enough or having had the tenacity to stay in the industry. But I highly doubt they put media on the same pedestal as this lower class of people does. Now, that isn't to say that they make an idol out of media. That's how this media is self-reinforcing in the first place. There are tropes that are made in the beginning, and then people that grew up watching that mash those tropes up together. Think of vaporwave in so-called unique ways. But there tends to be this kind of mental compartmentalization between the real life and the artistic life, the role of aesthetic in their life, right? People of a lower socioeconomic strata tend to place a more overt manifestation of this status as important, as opposed to more affluent people that have the luxury to work in said aesthetic fields, be it art or music, those so-called liberal arts degrees, without having to create this superficial image of having understood something or being with it. And this point continues here, next sentence, give a rich person and a poor person the same stimulus, and the outcome on average will appear biased towards the former, but not because they are inherently better or worse than another, in this case the rich person being better than the poor person, just being built different, but because of how the system games a lack of self-control and delayed gratification for its own propagation, like a virus. And now we're getting to the meat of the article about how media isn't inherently evil. Sure, it's very easy to succumb to its influences and to tacitly subscribe to the ideas it's trying to push proliferate, but this doesn't apply to everybody, right? Casinos are not inherently evil, but people with weak wills, or maybe that's too broad of a stroke, people with a predisposition to gamble their life savings away, those adrenaline junkies, are more likely to succumb to the potential evil of casinos. That might be talking under a secular context, maybe with a little bit more of orthodox reading, that might change. But for the time being, we'll keep that concession, that human entities are not inherently evil. We are the ones that are evil, and some people have a predisposition to manifest that evil given the proper stimulus. So here, people that see mediocrity, people that see immorality are more likely to normalize it in their minds and act accordingly. That isn't really the point of the media. They're not trying to make evil people. It's just they're incentivized to justify these behaviors and these emotions because it makes them more money. If sinful people see sins on TV, they feel good about it, and they're more incentivized. The people now watching are incentivized to pay for more of that self-acceptance. But to finish the sentence here, it games a lack of self-control for its own propagation like a virus. This is a Kaczynski point that the system's output is primarily that which makes it grow faster. It's nothing to take personally. No one's out to get you. Welcome to the NHK style. But it's easy to be swept up by the current if one isn't careful. And we can also make a connection to Luke Smith, in case you haven't already grown tired of hearing him, that name drop. Specifically, his article on multiple outs. Conspiratorial thinking and multiple outs is the name of the article, where it might seem like the media is creating a narrative on how to live and what real life should be, but rather they're reacting very fast to this statistically chaotic field of human aesthetic and running with whatever makes the most money. So if there's a natural disaster, say COVID, they are ready to go with Uber Eats, with Postmates, with online video conferencing. And some people might think, oh, the companies that own those businesses, this is more of an economics aside, but we'll entertain it anyway. The people that own those businesses must have created COVID somehow. They had Wuhan on speed dial and said, hey, you guys got to make this virus. But that's not necessarily the case, at least from mainstream sources that might be not very reliable. If you have alternative sources, you're more than free to email juan@juandeleon.xyz. There's that plug for the day. But continuing here, a proper articulation or image of this point about some people latching onto media more than others as a dependence is, for example, there are no weeaboos in private universities, at least not the ones that wrap their car with hentai, like in public universities and community colleges. There's no need to do that. Think of like the average speed racer that wraps their car. A rich person is just going to get a Lamborghini or a Bugatti or whatever fancy car you happen to like. They're not going to go out of their way to be Bugman and make media their personality. That leads into the next sentence. The people on top are too busy networking on top of their yachts. This is based on a true story. And have moved their signaling to more concrete signs of economic leverage rather than the aesthetic taste that the wannabes and artistic types settle for in the inner cities. The role of aesthetics between these two people are very different. It's still there, and some might argue that they're there to the same extent, but they manifest completely differently. For both of them, there's a sense of keeping up with the Joneses and having nice things, but the definition of nice changes. Rich people might have nice clothes, a nice car, a big house, whereas poor people might even sacrifice what other people consider to be basic amenities like a house and replacing that with an apartment in order to have a nice car. So they'll push that proverbial bubble, so to speak, somewhere else so that it can look nice somewhere else. Now, granted, they don't have a choice in doing that, but in some aspect they do, because those poor people can live below their means and save up to be comfortable, objectively comfortable financially, but they choose not to do that because they value different things. And then we continue. Never forget about the Trash Taste interview. That is an anime podcast between three famous YouTubers about the JoJo's animator that gets paid in ramen per frame, but wouldn't trade his job for anything in the world. He's this scrawny looking guy. No diss to people who are scrawny, but it adds to the perplexity of this lifestyle. It's very obvious that he has sold his soul to anime, the art form as a whole, because of those who did so before him that created the shows he in turn watched, repeating a point we already made. But we do need to be fair. We continue here. As great as it would be to say that there is an inverse correlation between the amount of media consumed at net wealth, that is not the case. It is not so much the amount, but the place, the fields of human life that you choose to have media proliferate. We continue. The consumption simply takes on a different form, as well as those who have the material and moral luxury to throw their hat into the ring and consolidate all the media they consumed growing up have higher odds of striking it rich. Bringing us back to Sam Hyde, not everybody can become rich off of feeding into this media system. But if you look up any Wikipedia article on musicians, even like the not as famous ones, you'll see that their parents gave them a head start in the majority of cases. When you have that kind of incentive, as well as the luxury of going to school, not having to work part-time, and going to college wherever you like, of course it makes sense that you will be able to add to that cornucopia, what about that word for you, of tradition. Whereas people that might have very good ideas but are working 50, 60 hours a week will not go anywhere. And they'll continue consuming very happily without realizing, oh, this is adding almost nothing to my life. This is a field that is just sublimating my energy into something else. Now, all of these points are building on a few presuppositions that have been made previously on the stream. We continue here. This train of thought is repetitive and circular, but is a humble attempt of uncovering why open feeding your kids TV and internet is a bad idea. That is the main takeaway here. All this is to say that what does a parent gain from having their kid constantly hooked on the Matrix? And this goes not just for the internet, but even people back then. If you raised your kids in the 70s, would those kids, or let's push it back to 60s, would those kids be the ones that went to Woodstock? Would be the ones that protested the Vietnam War? Sure, that was big in retrospect, but would that have been as big if it weren't for the media? History repeats itself, and now we have the current iteration of the internet influencing people's ideas, and especially nowadays, it takes on wings and has a life of its own. And a parent has true power in leading by example and themselves being chaste and clean, so to speak, from the media, or at least its more sinister virtues. We continue, just like open feeding your cat, leaving the wholesale-sized bag of cat food open and never checking up on them, is a bad idea. This is really apparent if you work retail in a poorer part of town, but I guess it happens to rich people too, rich people that can't be bothered to raise their kids well. They hand their kid an iPad, and they binge YouTube Kids and wonder why their kids are depressed. No correlation, of course, you know, there isn't enough evidence. But the key word here is open feeding. So if there's a specific time and place, human ingenuity is good. And to some extent, new ideas are good, can have the potential to be really good. But going to a Taleb tier idea, there's a lot of noise out there. And sometimes we confuse the noise for the good. We can't find the needle in the haystack. So that is more or less a suggestion here. Going back to liquid television, the kind of people watching that most likely had it because they paid whatever the prices were, 50, 40 bucks a month for cable, and they had this unlimited source of whatever the rich Hollywood elites chose to pump into their TVs. And they paid for that because they thought they were getting something from it. Well, entertainment, but what good is that? And then one or two people that watch get really inspired and have the time and the leeway to feed back into that system, leading us back to Sam Hyde. Whereas the rest of us continue laughing and distracting ourselves and our lives away. That sounds kind of blackpilling, but just to finish off this idea here. Granted, maybe the children of parents lazy or overworked enough to do just this were doomed genetically from the start, but let's not bust out the black pill yet. Tee-hee. There is this trend, kind of like the cycle of violence, that it's easy for example, a single mom with three kids to rely on media to entertain their kids while they're trying to make ends meet. No one can be blamed in that context. But now going to a Shapiro tier idea, having a two-parent household would solve a lot from the get-go. So having that as a goal from the start maybe would have prevented that. Maybe not. Maybe divorce was in the cards. But it's a more conservative frame of reference for morality at large. The purpose of conservative values, where the problem of poverty, so to speak, can be fixed. Some people will always be poor. There's that idea by some person, a quote that came up a week ago, saying that if everyone was equalized financially, everyone had the same amount of money, we would see the same wealth inequality, separation almost like oil and vinegar, in about 10 years, because some people just don't know what to do with money. I remember now, this was a financial seminar at the local church maybe 2 years ago, because some people are just that bad with money. So a two-parent household isn't the solution to everything. Some people don't have that luxury. But at the end of the day, being conscious about the material you consume, both food and media, ideas, can go a long way in making moral people, and in turn creating a positive feedback loop that bolsters a family, or if not a family, a friend group with wholesome people. That is the positive spin on this otherwise doomer take on media. Thank you for listening. As always, the email is juan@juandeleon.xyz. Today is 2025, April 27th. Have a good day.
3: Buenas noches, damas y caballeros, lamas y caballos. Ustedes

0: Okay. First of all, we were working on this song. Yeah. So we have established idea what, but I think it's not because I want. But so, do you want to do that or do you want?
1: Yeah. So,
0: I know. Okay. Cute. Okay. Sure. Yeah. Andrew kind of rather, but maybe we could kind of.
1: First part for the.
0: But that's where I'll do it later, somewhere later.
1: Okay.
0: Second.

0: bar orgasm. Oh. The big
1: okay. So, and also, right before the bossa nova part, we have a 5-4.
0: Yeah, we have
1: extra beat. So.
0: I really like that.
1: Is that a bossa nova part?
0: It is. Yeah.

0: the drifter's part?
1: Yeah. I meant it fancy, actually. No, fancy is this.
0: Yeah, that's the part.
1: Yeah, this is drifter part. It should be drifting. It should be trippy.

0: Okay, okay.
1: Right, but this part we have been calling,
2: yeah.
1: That's a 4 minute.
2: It's like the same thing.

0: Yes, indeed, Johnny Mitchell, and it's a fork system. Proceed to eat yogurt.
1: Yeah, yes, but the Johnny Mitchell, I want. And then I want you to boost in the second. So that's how we completely.
2: So what part? What parts are part?
1: We can kind of. We can make.
2: Before you start, I will not. That was a baroque. So I.

0: Da-da, book a book a card.
1: Yeah. I see. So people can like
2: let them sort of like.
1: That's the point. This one knows what I'm saying.
0: This one.
1: That's what I'm saying. Yeah. This album. Is,
0: yeah. Wait, dude. This guy. This fucking dude.
1: But this album is gonna be. Like,
2: cool. And if that goes, I have the part of.
0: Yeah.

0: Oh, definitely, definitely. I would say like 32 bars. But remember, bro, this is a first two.
1: Hey, I thought we're not doing this anymore.
0: I mean, I still, I have to do it. We call that part.

Tripper.

to this red blue powder. I tried to like play guitar with chops, they'd be like, whoa, yeah! Because that makes me feel like, what I'm saying, my mom has this.

0: But it's yeah. always kind of, we, every time, the way we, but I can.
1: You want to get it cut?
2: Yeah.
1: So we got to see.
0: Fight.
1: No, we don't.
0: I mean, yeah.

0: This is where a black bot, where like rugged guy also get they go. That's why I want it. But nobody can tell. It's
1: out. Oh, it's
0: Damn, you know it.

0: Are we out playing everything?
1: Huh?
0: Yeah. We don't have to. Are we recording it right?
1: Okay, sure.
0: Let's record.
1: Yeah, no, honey.
0: Oh, okay.

0: All right, let's go.
1: No,
0: did you notice that he was doing Jack?
1: Crazy.

0: have one.
1: I have some.
0: Oh, now what? Where it gets weird.
1: Yeah, that feels. I don't play.
0: From how good quite.
1: Yeah, but that was on a button.

0: short.
1: Wait, are you talking about every time? What?
0: It does. Replay this 12. Oh, yeah.
1: That's fine. I'm asking about four. How does it get in? I know before the.
0: Can you?
1: Before the chant is together.
0: Oh, yeah.

0: I was gonna compose. No. And also, what that was that rubato? Okay.
1: That was the best one.
0: But I want something more.
1: Rubato. Down the last word.
2: So.

0: Okay, it's Freddie Mercury. Okay.
1: It's Freddie Mercury.
0: Okay.
2: Running step.
1: Yeah.

0: Okay. Difficult. Oh my god, okay.
1: Okay, I get you. I know you're doing a lot. Okay.
2: Every stand with a woman or
1: people.
0: So we're ending actually at the end of
1: probably.
0: Okay.
1: Ending
0: makes sense.
1: Up a
0: makes... So I can take long time, huh? I can take long
1: time. Gesture.
0: I know. Okay. Well, say less stuff.
1: One of the
0: things like,
1: yeah.
0: Poop.
1: What
0: Chinese?
1: No, I'm trying to.
0: Yeah. Feel it, right?
1: Oh, you have recently too.

0: Oh yeah, my bloody bath. I did. Oh. Yeah, that sounded good.
1: I have your income right where I go.
2: Oh, yeah.
3: Ah!
1: Yeah.
3: Oh, Yeti card. Oh. Yay!
4: Taking way
5: off. Oh,
6: queens.
4: Ooh.
7: It's been a hard day's. No more gonna get more here. No more I hear you. No, no, no.
0: Whoa, yeah. How do you? I second, especially we can make it fun. I'm kidding.
1: Fuck off. Wow, you're very good at 120.

0: Huh?
1: Yeah, the part that you were seeing.
0: Right. Driving on the freeways, gathering up. Are you a music major?
1: Also, long. Can we figure out what that chord you were discussing? Figure it out. The main chord.
0: What?
1: Can you say what your G?
0: G.
1: F sharp.
0: B. Something.
1: Wait, is it actually B? Oh, yeah.
0: Yeah. C sharp.
2: If you ignore the bottom, just play the top three.
1: Yeah,
2: but it's like F sharp.
0: Yeah,
1: wait, that is
3: E
1: and
3: you're
0: G sharp.
3: No, it's A. On flat 7.
1: And what that
0: nine.
1: The nine. What note? What note?
3: G sharp. Same chord though. Same chord.
2: C flat. C flat 7.
1: Oh, that?
2: Yeah.
1: This chord? I heard that as a B7 flat 9.
2: It's a B7.
1: Oh, you want it?
0: What a way to study.
1: Thanks,
0: I told you. But he never said, hey, I'm free, I'll come to you.
1: So maybe don't
0: but I can pick you up and go to Juan's house and maybe stay over at Juan's house or...

0: this next chord after. So this is fine, and this one's fine too. This one. G minor, major 7 over B flat. Can you appreciate that?
1: Sure.
0: Say,
2: D flat.
3: Right? D, this is D.
1: F sharp.
3: Wanna see?
1: A sharp, G flat, G.
0: Wait.
1: F sharp?
0: Yeah.
4: So F sharp is the major 7 over B. Whereas the G minor major 7. It's a Phrygian chord? No.

0: I was a little in without any music. I wanted something that sounds really unnatural.
1: Flat five.
0: That's before.

0: crazy.
1: Or
0: do.
1: The chord preview.
0: So that means it's just G major 7.
1: Same chord.
0: So that chord is.

No, no, voy a canisar.

0: I mean, to be fair, I've been accomplished.
1: So, long before I...
2: Oh,
1: I'm about it. That's the...

0: wants to, right?
1: Oh, yeah.
2: Yes,
1: ma'am.
2: Because I think
3: I'm always
2: paranoid.
3: You smell?
2: Do I smell that? Okay, wait, the setup to the...
1: No, we don't
2: you just finished...

0: was bigger to punish the mouse. Drove the ship is matter at last year. How much of this was again? So renewed in 98. How we feel and how we see. Do no self.
1: I was even thinking, we can orgasm without the distortion, and then the second half of the folk part, we turn up. So.

0: What do you think? We can go over two types. One.
1: Yeah.
0: Can we? Yes. Sure.
1: All right.
0: So this version we're gonna turn up the distortion.
2: No.
0: First time. So no. One orgasm. Orgasm. This version.
2: This version.
0: The orgasm part.
1: All right,

0: Wamas für Güte banished the past. Golden ship is my travesty. For what is once again? So renewed in our dream. How we feel and how we see.
1: Orgasm is distortion, but we go back to clean and we go back to doing this again.
2: The focus after. Yeah.

must forget to banish the past. Golden ship is my terrestrial.

what we get. Absolutely, we deserve. You still want me not to play, right? Not to play that.

0: have basically.
1: Yes, can I try?

0: In the recording, I can either only this E chord, even after I start singing, and at some point I can switch on, like overdub to the clean one.
1: So we should probably follow you, though you don't want to hear it. I feel like that's my we attack it and then we.
0: No, the first half of the folk set, we basically play clean, so it would sound like. Well, I speak to banish the past.

0: immortal.
1: Yes, it is.
2: This will be too slow that it starts to. If you want to bring out the feeling of dancing sambas, it'll be too slow that it doesn't have the.
3: Well, depends.
0: Well, I was going to make Plastruck Plastruck Plus. Well, not necessarily. I just want.
3: Okay.
0: Because if you're not using,
3: okay,
0: right, you're not getting drink. But if you want to get fast, is it possible for a Dari to get faster during the folk party or right after the folk party? When you guys start, we can make it faster. But another proposal is that if you don't do dreaming stuff here, that's fine. But also that we also have the same.
3: Okay, accident.
0: Yeah. I want to.
3: Well, that would be really.
0: Because what a second time of this samba section. Indeed, yeah, I know. Yeah, I agree. So the first, I don't play guitar really in the conventional way. Instead, I play that noise, but I sing it. I can sing, I don't have that. If I get to sing the next time, in the next summer section, with the vocals?
1: Yes.

But again, I can work on it. That's fine. The first, but what I'm saying is that in the second sample, because it's a really sudden change, right? Where can I... Oh yeah, and then the chanting thing.

0: That's really the best. That's the best.
1: Okay.
0: Because we need the vibe, the drive.
1: Yeah, we don't have it. Oh, it's just the chord.
0: Yeah.
1: Can we write down?
2: I forgot how we decided. Yeah. Can you demonstrate? How we distorted out distorted.
0: Okay. Oh yes.
1: What?

0: Joy, let's see what. Okay.
1: Do you like a
0: I see.
1: Freaking down.
0: I'll record.
1: Wow, you don't have a chore.

0: also, we can make it short.
1: Yeah, we have to build.
0: Yeah, you after 16 bars, maybe you can start. And I can start singing immediately.
1: Are you gonna do the?
0: Should I? I can do that. This song, immediately.
2: Not ready. Not ready so far. Believe it or not, this version.
0: Yeah.
2: That's like the four microphone letters.